0: from the CJWW Newsroom, bringing you Saskatchewan's news first. Here's what's happening.
1: Good evening. I'm Neil Billinger. The man accused of injuring two RCMP officers in a shooting Sunday evening in Melville made his first court appearance today. 55-year-old Marcus Dodge appeared via video link, sporting a white beard and mustache. Dodge faces multiple charges, including attempted murder and aggravated assault. Dodge did not have a lawyer and used crude language when speaking to legal aid. He has been remanded in custody until his next court appearance in Yorkton Thursday morning. Saskatchewan Crown Corporation 25-26 financial reports were released today, and Sask Power sticks out like a sore thumb. While there are positive numbers at SaskTel, Sask Energy, and Sask Water, along with SGI, Sask Power posted a net loss of $114 million. The loss is attributed to the provincial government's decision to discontinue the federal carbon charge rate collected from customers as of April 2025. The minister responsible for Sask Power, Jeremy Harrison, does not regret the decision.
2: We have a very high degree of comfort with our decision to remove the industrial carbon tax and take it off, I would say this, take it off of the bills of our ratepayers at Sask Power.
1: The $114 million loss was calculated after the Crown Investment Corporation allocated a $187 million affordability grant to Sask Power. This is Alina Young, the NDP critic for the Crown Investment Corporation.
3: Every single dollar of Crown profits that goes to pay for Scott Moe and Jeremy Harrison's mistakes is a dollar of Crown profits that is not going to pay for basic public services, healthcare, schools, roads, reducing debt, affordability.
1: On the positive side, Lotteries and Gaming Saskatchewan reported a record net income of $400 million. The search continues for the body of a missing jet skier who went over the weir on the South Saskatchewan River in Saskatoon over the weekend. He has been identified as 32-year-old Aiden Vargas Salvador. The jet ski has been recovered. The search continues using sonar. The Canada Border Services Agency seized more than half a ton of opium in Delta, BC earlier this year. It was concealed inside rolls of paper in a sea can. A dog team examined the container and determined drugs were present. An X-ray showed the industrial-sized rolls of paper had internal inconsistencies, and those ended up being the opium.
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1: This is the Environment Canada weather forecast for Saskatoon and Prince Albert regions. Cloudy, slight chance of an early evening shower or thunderstorm, then partly cloudy with fog patches developing overnight, low going down to 8. Tomorrow, mix of sun and clouds, slight chance of an afternoon shower, risk of a thunderstorm, 22 degrees. Clearing tomorrow evening with overnight fog patches, low of 10, then sunny Thursday, 24.
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0: Ella Langley, Morgan Wallen, I Can't Love You Anymore on Country 600 CJWW on a Tuesday edition of Call for Country. My name is Jackson. It's great to have you along. Our phone lines are open for your requests, as well our Groundkeeper Lawn Fertilizer text line. 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
1: Yes, I would like to hear that Moonshine.
0: 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We'll get on Owen Riegling Moonshines next to start off Call for Country.
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0: That's Jake Owen, Country 600 CJWW. Hi there, call for country. What would you like to hear tonight?
1: Oh, hi. Can you play something by Leanne Rimes today?
0: Yes, we sure can. Why not? Let's go with I Need You. We'll get Leanne Rimes on right after some new Megan Maroney.
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11: This is the Environment Canada weather forecast for Saskatoon and Prince Albert regions. Cloudy, slight chance of an early evening shower or thunderstorm, then partly cloudy with fog patches developing overnight, low going down to 8. Tomorrow, mix of sun and clouds, slight chance of an afternoon shower, risk of a thunderstorm, 22 degrees. Clearing tomorrow evening with overnight fog patches, low of 10, then sunny Thursday, 24.
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1: Sask Power ends the 25-26 fiscal year $114 million in the red. Saskatoon police identify the missing jet skier who went over the weir on the weekend. And Lloyd Minster, our CMP officer, treated for injury received while attempting to make an arrest.
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0: Tennille Arts, Don't Ruin Flowers on Country 600 CJWW. Going over to our text line for the first time here tonight as Chris wants to hear Eric Church, Springsteen. We'll get that on next on Call for Country.
1: Hey, I'm Ben Brooks, and it's time for your 411. 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
2: This week on Crime Stoppers Unmasked, we're asking for the public's help on identifying two suspects in an unprovoked bear spray assault on Saskatoon Transit. On June 10th, 2026, the two suspects boarded the bus in the downtown terminal and refused to pay their fares when requested by the driver. They made their way to the back of the bus, which was headed towards 8th Street. As the bus approaches 8th Street and Cumberland Avenue, an older male is bear sprayed at the back of the bus, causing numerous riders at the back to be hit as well. The suspect then sprays the victim two more times before exiting the bus and leaving the scene in an unknown direction. This resulted in the entire bus having to be evacuated and taken out of service. Suspect 1 is described as a male in his late teens or early 20s. He's wearing a black Crook and Castles hoodie, red shorts that go past the knees, a black New York Yankees ball cap with a name written in white lettering on the right side along with a heart, and his hair is shoulder length. Suspect 2 is a male in his late 40s or 50s, backwards ball cap with red lettering and a white symbol, black hoodie, blue jeans, had a mustache, white runners, and a thin build. You can also watch for photos and videos of the suspects on Facebook, Instagram, and our homepage. Do you have information about this crime or who is responsible? 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The tips are completely anonymous. We don't want your name. We just want your assistance. Saskatoon Crime Stoppers. 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
17: This is the Environment Canada weather forecast for Saskatoon and Prince Albert regions. Cloudy, slight chance of an early evening shower or thunderstorm, then partly cloudy with fog patches developing overnight, low going down to 8. Tomorrow, mix of sun and clouds, slight chance of an afternoon shower, risk of a thunderstorm, 22 degrees. Clearing tomorrow evening with overnight fog patches, low of 10, then sunny Thursday, 24.
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0: the CJWW Newsroom, bringing you Saskatchewan's news first. Here's what's happening.
1: Good evening. I'm Neil Billinger. The major crowns turned profits in the 25-26 fiscal year, with one notable exception. Sask Power is reporting a net loss of $114 million compared to a surplus of $76 million in 24-25. The main reason cited is the provincial government's decision to remove the federal carbon tax charged on bills as of April 1st of last year. The loss includes a $187 million grant from the Crown Investment Corporation. Alina Young is the NDP critic for the CIC.
2: What does this mean for families, farms, and small businesses in Saskatchewan? Well, it means that they are paying for this government's mistakes, and they're not paying for it once, they're paying for it twice. Once through the rate increases that we're seeing at Sask Power, and twice through the subsidy that is being floated through CIC to Sask Power using other Crown profits.
1: The news is better at SaskTel, with a net income of $104.7 million, well above the $33.1 million during the previous year. SaskTel reports growth in several core business areas such as wireless and broadband expansion. Sask Energy reports net income before unrealized market value of adjustments of $96 million. That's a $14 million improvement over the previous year. SGI Canada had a net income of $75.7 million. The Crown Investments Corporation contributed $68 million in dividends to the Provincial General Revenue Fund. However, that is way down from last year, when the contribution was $240 million. An RCMP officer was injured in Lloydminster last night after being dragged by a stolen vehicle. Around 9 o'clock, RCMP responded to a report of a suspicious vehicle in the parking lot of a Lloydminster business. After determining the vehicle had been reported stolen from Loon Lake, an officer attempted to make an arrest. That's when the female driver pulled away, dragging the officer for an unspecified length of time. The vehicle was clocked on Highway 17 at speeds in excess of 180 kilometers an hour. The driver doubled back to Lloydminster and attempted to ditch the vehicle. However, RCMP were able to make an arrest. 25-year-old Kaylee Roy from Meadow Lake is charged with assaulting a police officer, possession of stolen property over $5,000, as well as other driving-related charges. The injured officer was treated in a hospital and then released. A missing jet skier who drove over the weir on the South Saskatchewan River over the weekend was a Mexican resident. The search for 32-year-old Adnan Vargas Salvador continues. The jet ski was recovered over the weekend. The fire department is using sonar in the recovery efforts. The river was moving faster than usual at the time, and there was a damaged safety boom designed to protect people from going over the weir. The city says the boom will be replaced as soon as possible. A retired plant breeder from the University of Saskatchewan's Crop Development Center will be inducted into the Canadian Agricultural Hall of Fame in November. Brian Rossnagel developed more than 100 different varieties of barley and oats over his three-decade-plus career. He says working with farmers and the general public was one of the favorite parts of the job.
3: It's very much a two-way street in dealing with producers and others in industry, whether it's someone in the malting and brewing business or someone in the cattle feeding business or whatever. And then organizations that I was involved with, like Prairieland Park and Canadian Western Agribition, the Seed Growers Association, and so on, all of those gave me lots of connections to real people, not just university types.
1: The basics of Ross Nagel's work is still being used by plant breeders today.
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1: This is the Environment Canada weather forecast for Saskatoon and Prince Albert regions. Cloudy, slight chance of an early evening shower or thunderstorm, then partly cloudy with fog patches developing overnight, low going down to 8. Tomorrow, mix of sun and clouds, slight chance of an afternoon shower, risk of a thunderstorm, 22 degrees. Clearing tomorrow evening with overnight fog patches, low of 10, then sunny Thursday, 24.
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0: What he'll never have, that's Dylan Scott on Country 600 CJWW. It is Call for Country on a Tuesday. Jackson along with you tonight. Our phone lines are open as well. 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
1: 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We could request Who's Gonna Fill Their Shoes?
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0: Tracy Byrd, Big Love on CJWW. We go back to our Groundkeeper Lawn Fertilizer text line as Lacey wants to hear Carter Faith, Betty. We'll get that on next here on Call for Country.
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11: This is the Environment Canada weather forecast for Saskatoon and Prince Albert regions. Cloudy, slight chance of an early evening shower or thunderstorm, then partly cloudy with fog patches developing overnight, low going down to 8. Tomorrow, mix of sun and clouds, slight chance of an afternoon shower, risk of a thunderstorm, 22 degrees. Clearing tomorrow evening with overnight fog patches, low of 10, then sunny Thursday, 24.
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13: 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And here's the latest on Country 600.

It matters to her. That's Scotty McCreary on CJWW. Over on our text lines here again, this is a request from Judy, Garth, and Trisha. Squeeze me in.

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1: Hi, first of all, you guys rock. I've got more wrong with me than right. I'm 74 years old. But anyways, you guys are amazing. So I'm asking if you can play your favorite song.
0: Oh.
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0: Well, thank you very much. Okay, we'll play one of our favorite songs right now. Let's go with a new song that we've heard a little bit of, and I'm sure we're going to hear lots of it throughout the summer. It's Lainey Wilson's latest song, Phone Keys Wallet. 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
0: 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On May 13th, Big River conservation officers discovered 26 northern pike left to waste along a creek flowing into Hackett Lake off Revo Lake Road. The fish were illegally snared during spawning season and abandoned with no meat taken. There was no open fishing season at the time. Officers believe the violation occurred around May 8th. To report this or other wildlife-related crimes, visit cjwwradio.com.
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0: Diamonds in a Whiskey Glass with Gord Bamford and CJWW. 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Morgan Griffith's Just Being Me, requested by Ashton. Thanks, Ashton, for getting a request in. Morgan Griffith's is next.
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13: This is the Environment Canada weather forecast for Saskatoon and Prince Albert regions. Cloudy, slight chance of an early evening shower or thunderstorm, then partly cloudy with fog patches developing overnight, low going down to 8. Tomorrow, mix of sun and clouds, slight chance of an afternoon shower, risk of a thunderstorm, 22 degrees. Clearing tomorrow evening with overnight fog patches, low of 10, then sunny Thursday, 24.
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0: The CJWW Newsroom, bringing you Saskatchewan's news first. Here's what's happening.
1: Good evening. I'm Neil Billinger. The man accused of injuring two RCMP officers in a shooting Sunday evening in Melville made his first court appearance today. 55-year-old Marcus Dodge appeared via video link, sporting a white beard and mustache. Dodge faces multiple charges, including attempted murder and aggravated assault. Dodge did not have a lawyer and used crude language when speaking to legal aid. He has been remanded in custody until his next court appearance in Yorkton Thursday morning. Saskatchewan Crown Corporation 25-26 financial reports were released today, and Sask Power sticks out like a sore thumb. While there are positive numbers at SaskTel, Sask Energy, and Sask Water, along with SGI, Sask Power posted a net loss of $114 million. The loss is attributed to the provincial government's decision to discontinue the federal carbon charge rate collected from customers as of April 2025. The minister responsible for Sask Power, Jeremy Harrison, does not regret the decision.
2: We have a very high degree of comfort with our decision to remove the industrial carbon tax and take it off, I would say this, take it off of the bills of our ratepayers at Sask Power.
1: The $114 million loss was calculated after the Crown Investment Corporation allocated a $187 million affordability grant to Sask Power. This is Alina Young, the NDP critic for the Crown Investment Corporation.
3: Every single dollar of Crown profits that goes to pay for Scott Moe and Jeremy Harrison's mistakes is a dollar of Crown profits that is not going to pay for basic public services, healthcare, schools, roads, reducing debt, affordability.
1: On the positive side, Lotteries and Gaming Saskatchewan reported a record net income of $400 million. The search continues for the body of a missing jet skier who went over the weir on the South Saskatchewan River in Saskatoon over the weekend. He has been identified as 32-year-old Aiden Vargas Salvador. The jet ski has been recovered. The search continues using sonar. The Canada Border Services Agency seized more than half a ton of opium in Delta, BC earlier this year. It was concealed inside rolls of paper in a sea can. A dog team examined the container and determined drugs were present. An X-ray showed the industrial-sized rolls of paper had internal inconsistencies, and those ended up being the opium.
0: Got news? Share it with Saskatchewan at 306-244-1925.
1: This is the Environment Canada weather forecast for Saskatoon and Prince Albert regions. Cloudy, slight chance of an early evening shower or thunderstorm, then partly cloudy with fog patches developing overnight, low going down to 8. Tomorrow, mix of sun and clouds, slight chance of an afternoon shower, risk of a thunderstorm, 22 degrees. Clearing tomorrow evening with overnight fog patches, low of 10, then sunny Thursday, 24.
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0: Brantley Gilbert, one hell of an amen on Country 600 CJWW. One more hour to go here tonight on Call for Country. 306-938-0600 gets a request on phone lines or text line or toll free 1-800-667-3727. 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Hi there, Call for Country. What would you like to hear?
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0: We can do that, Josh Stumpf. That Song in This Truck next.
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0: Good evening, Call for Country. What would you like to hear?
1: If you would please play It's Friday by Dean Brody, I would appreciate that very much.
0: We can get that on for you. It's Friday. Count down the days till it is Friday. Dean Brody on right after new Luke Combs.
2: This week on Crime Stoppers Unmasked, we're asking for the public's help on identifying two suspects in an unprovoked bear spray assault on Saskatoon Transit. On June 10th, 2026, the two suspects boarded the bus in the downtown terminal and refused to pay their fares when requested by the driver. They made their way to the back of the bus, which was headed towards 8th Street. As the bus approaches 8th Street and Cumberland Avenue, an older male is bear sprayed at the back of the bus, causing numerous riders at the back to be hit as well. The suspect then sprays the victim two more times before exiting the bus and leaving the scene in an unknown direction. This resulted in the entire bus having to be evacuated and taken out of service. Suspect 1 is described as a male in his late teens or early 20s. He's wearing a black Crook and Castles hoodie, red shorts that go past the knees, a black New York Yankees ball cap with a name written in white lettering on the right side along with a heart, and his hair is shoulder length. Suspect 2 is a male in his late 40s or 50s, backwards ball cap with red lettering and a white symbol, black hoodie, blue jeans, had a mustache, white runners, and a thin build. You can also watch for photos and videos of the suspects on Facebook, Instagram, and our homepage. Do you have information about this crime or who is responsible? 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The tips are completely anonymous. We don't want your name. We just want your assistance. Saskatoon Crime Stoppers. 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
14: This is the Environment Canada weather forecast for Saskatoon and Prince Albert regions. Cloudy, slight chance of an early evening shower or thunderstorm, then partly cloudy with fog patches developing overnight, low going down to 8. Tomorrow, mix of sun and clouds, slight chance of an afternoon shower, risk of a thunderstorm, 22 degrees. Clearing tomorrow evening with overnight fog patches, low of 10, then sunny Thursday, 24.
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1: Sask Power ends the 25-26 fiscal year $114 million in the red. Saskatoon police identify the missing jet skier who went over the weir on the weekend. And Lloydminster RCMP officer treated for injury received while attempting to make an arrest.
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0: 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Going over to our text lines here next, we got a Jason Aldean song, Don't Tell on Me, requested from Chantel. 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

0: Gunpowder and Lead, that's Miranda Lambert on CJWW. One more request here to get to tonight on Call for Country, and it is going to be from our text line, powered by Groundkeeper Lawn Fertilizer. All thanks to Marlene, who's requested Nate Holler, Thought About You. 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

0: Catch us on the road, scan the QR code, and take a selfie with the trailer for your chance to win. Here's hoping you're one of the 60 lucky people that will be in for the final draw with the trailer and everything inside worth over $40,000. Because remember, if you want to be a baller, you've got to win the Summer Hauler.
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8: This is the Environment Canada weather forecast for Saskatoon and Prince Albert regions. Cloudy, slight chance of an early evening shower or thunderstorm, then partly cloudy with fog patches developing overnight, low going down to 8. Tomorrow, mix of sun and clouds, slight chance of an afternoon shower, risk of a thunderstorm, 22 degrees. Clearing tomorrow evening with overnight fog patches, low of 10, then sunny Thursday, 24.
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0: from the CJWW Newsroom, bringing you Saskatchewan's news first. Here's what's happening.
1: Good evening, I'm Neil Billinger. The major crowns turn profits in the 25-26 fiscal year with one notable exception. Sask Power is reporting a net loss of $114 million compared to a surplus of $76 million in 24-25. The main reason cited is the provincial government's decision to remove the federal carbon tax charged on bills as of April 1st of last year. The loss includes a $187 million grant from the Crown Investment Corporation. Alina Young is the NDP critic for the CIC.
2: What does this mean for families, farms, and small businesses in Saskatchewan? Well, it means that they are paying for this government's mistakes, and they're not paying for it once, they're paying for it twice. Once through the rate increases that we're seeing at Sask Power, and twice through the subsidy that is being floated through CIC to Sask Power using other Crown profits.
1: The news is better at SaskTel with a net income of $104.7 million, well above the $33.1 million during the previous year. SaskTel reports growth in several core business areas such as wireless and broadband expansion. Sask Energy reports net income before unrealized market value of adjustments of $96 million. That's a $14 million improvement over the previous year. SGI Canada had a net income of $75.7 million. The Crown Investments Corporation contributed $68 million in dividends to the Provincial General Revenue Fund. However, that is way down from last year, when the contribution was $240 million. An RCMP officer was injured in Lloydminster last night after being dragged by a stolen vehicle. Around 9 o'clock, RCMP responded to a report of a suspicious vehicle in the parking lot of a Lloydminster business. After determining the vehicle had been reported stolen from Loon Lake, an officer attempted to make an arrest. That's when the female driver pulled away, dragging the officer for an unspecified length of time. The vehicle was clocked on Highway 17 at speeds in excess of 180 kilometers an hour. The driver doubled back to Lloydminster and attempted to ditch the vehicle. However, RCMP were able to make an arrest. 25-year-old Kaylee Roy from Middle Lake is charged with assaulting a police officer, possession of stolen property over $5,000, as well as other driving-related charges. The injured officer was treated in a hospital and then released. A missing jet skier who drove over the weir on the South Saskatchewan River over the weekend was a Mexican resident. The search for 32-year-old Adnan Vargas Salvador continues. The jet ski was recovered over the weekend. The fire department is using sonar in the recovery efforts. The river was moving faster than usual at the time, and there was a damaged safety boom designed to protect people from going over the weir. The city says the boom will be replaced as soon as possible. A retired plant breeder from the University of Saskatchewan's Crop Development Center will be inducted into the Canadian Agricultural Hall of Fame in November. Brian Rossnagel developed more than 100 different varieties of barley and oats over his three-decade-plus career. He says working with farmers and the general public was one of the favorite parts of the job.
3: It's very much a two-way street in dealing with producers and others in industry, whether it's someone in the malting and brewing business or someone in the cattle feeding business or whatever. And then organizations that I was involved with, like Prairieland Park and Canadian Western Agribition, the Seed Growers Association, and so on, all of those gave me lots of connections to real people, not just university types.
1: The basics of Ross Nagel's work is still being used by plant breeders today.
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1: This is the Environment Canada weather forecast for Saskatoon and Prince Albert regions. Cloudy, slight chance of an early evening shower or thunderstorm, then partly cloudy with fog patches developing overnight, low going down to 8. Tomorrow, mix of sun and clouds, slight chance of an afternoon shower, risk of a thunderstorm, 22 degrees. Clearing tomorrow evening with overnight fog patches, low of 10, then sunny Thursday, 24.
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Put It On Me. It's Sully Burrows on CJWW Jackson along with you this evening. We're giving you a chance to win tier one tickets to the Outskirts Music Festival over on our Facebook page.

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0: J.J. Voss, the kind of man on CJWW this Friday. The Outskirts Music Festival kicks off summer at the Sastel Center Grounds. Jelly Roll is going to be here. Third Eye Blind, Wide Mouth Mason, Cooper Allen, Braden King. Is going to be a great time. Great way to kick off summer. And if you haven't got your tickets yet, well, you can try to test your luck and try to win two tier one tickets. That is as close up to the stage that you can get by naming that jelly. Head over to our Facebook page, Country 600 CJWW. We got a post from earlier this morning. You just got to look at the picture and see if you're able to name that jelly. You'll be into the draw for a chance to win those tier one tickets. Or you can grab your tickets right now over at CJWWRadio.com.
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15: This is the Environment Canada weather forecast for Saskatoon and Prince Albert regions. Cloudy, slight chance of an early evening shower or thunderstorm, then partly cloudy with fog patches developing overnight, low going down to 8. Tomorrow, mix of sun and clouds, slight chance of an afternoon shower, risk of a thunderstorm, 22 degrees. Clearing tomorrow evening with overnight fog patches, low of 10, then sunny Thursday, 24.
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George Burrs, Luke Bryan, Ride, Ride, Ride. Great tune from them here on CJWW. Turn it back the clock to 1987. This is Restless Hearts. Why does it have to be on CJWW?

0: Hey, I'm Ben Brooks, and it's time for your 411. CJWW is excited to present Brent Butt to TCU Place coming up on Friday, October the 16th. 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

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CJWW.

0: Kennedy, Zach Top, CJWW. I'm counting down the days till his show in July, and I hope you are as well. If you haven't got tickets yet, be sure to hit up CJWWradio.com for details and more information, including where to grab your tickets. As that is going to wrap it up for my time here today. Back in tomorrow afternoon, Prime Cuts, 90s at noon, Alan Jackson tournament in the legendary Country Court. But before that, Ben Brooks and the Moo Crew starting off your Wednesday, and then Ben's going to be on the road. Be sure to tune in and listen to where he is going to be broadcasting from later in the morning. Until then, have a great rest of your Tuesday. Tucker Wetmore coming up with Brunette.
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7: This is the Environment Canada weather forecast for Saskatoon and Prince Albert regions. Cloudy, slight chance of an early evening shower or thunderstorm, then partly cloudy with fog patches developing overnight, low going down to 8. Tomorrow, mix of sun and clouds, slight chance of an afternoon shower, risk of a thunderstorm, 22 degrees. Clearing tomorrow evening with overnight fog patches, low of 10, then sunny Thursday, 24.
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0: from the CJWW Newsroom, bringing you Saskatchewan's news first. Here's what's happening.
1: Good evening. I'm Neil Billinger. The man accused of injuring two RCMP officers in a shooting Sunday evening in Melville made his first court appearance today. 55-year-old Marcus Dodge appeared via video link, sporting a white beard and mustache. Dodge faces multiple charges, including attempted murder and aggravated assault. Dodge did not have a lawyer and used crude language when speaking to legal aid. He has been remanded in custody until his next court appearance in Yorkton Thursday morning. Saskatchewan Crown Corporation 25-26 financial reports were released today, and Sask Power sticks out like a sore thumb. While there are positive numbers at SaskTel, Sask Energy, and Sask Water, along with SGI, Sask Power posted a net loss of $114 million. The loss is attributed to the provincial government's decision to discontinue the federal carbon charge rate collected from customers as of April 2025. The minister responsible for Sask Power, Jeremy Harrison, does not regret the decision.
2: We have a very high degree of comfort with our decision to remove the industrial carbon tax and take it off. I would say this: take it off of the bills of our ratepayers at Sask Power.
1: The $114 million loss was calculated after the Crown Investment Corporation allocated a $187 million affordability grant to Sask Power. This is Alina Young, the NDP critic for the Crown Investment Corporation.
3: Every single dollar of Crown profits that goes to pay for Scott Moe and Jeremy Harrison's mistakes is a dollar of Crown profits that is not going to pay for basic public services, healthcare, schools, roads, reducing debt, affordability.
1: On the positive side, Lotteries and Gaming Saskatchewan reported a record net income of $400 million. The search continues for the body of a missing jet skier who went over the weir on the South Saskatchewan River in Saskatoon over the weekend. He has been identified as 32-year-old Aiden Vargas Salvador. The jet ski has been recovered. The search continues using sonar. The Canada Border Services Agency seized more than half a ton of opium in Delta, BC earlier this year. It was concealed inside rolls of paper in a sea can. A dog team examined the container and determined drugs were present. An X-ray showed the industrial-sized rolls of paper had internal inconsistencies, and those ended up being the opium.
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1: This is the Environment Canada weather forecast for Saskatoon and Prince Albert regions. Cloudy, slight chance of an early evening shower or thunderstorm, then partly cloudy with fog patches developing overnight, low going down to 8. Tomorrow, mix of sun and clouds, slight chance of an afternoon shower, risk of a thunderstorm, 22 degrees. Clearing tomorrow evening with overnight fog patches, low of 10, then sunny Thursday, 24.
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4: This is the Environment Canada weather forecast for Saskatoon and Prince Albert regions. Cloudy, slight chance of an early evening shower or thunderstorm, then partly cloudy with fog patches developing overnight, low going down to 8. Tomorrow, mix of sun and clouds, slight chance of an afternoon shower, risk of a thunderstorm, 22 degrees. Clearing tomorrow evening with overnight fog patches, low of 10, then sunny Thursday, 24.
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9: This is the Environment Canada weather forecast for Saskatoon and Prince Albert regions. Cloudy, slight chance of an early evening shower or thunderstorm, then partly cloudy with fog patches developing overnight, low going down to 8. Tomorrow, mix of sun and clouds, slight chance of an afternoon shower, risk of a thunderstorm, 22 degrees. Clearing tomorrow evening with overnight fog patches, low of 10, then sunny Thursday, 24.
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0: from the CJWW Newsroom, bringing you Saskatchewan's news first. Here's what's happening.
1: Good evening. I'm Neil Billinger. The major crowns turned profits in the 25-26 fiscal year, with one notable exception. Sask Power is reporting a net loss of $114 million compared to a surplus of $76 million in 24-25. The main reason cited is the provincial government's decision to remove the federal carbon tax charged on bills as of April 1st of last year. The loss includes a $187 million grant from the Crown Investment Corporation. Alina Young is the NDP critic for the CIC.
2: What does this mean for families, farms, and small businesses in Saskatchewan? Well, it means that they are paying for this government's mistakes, and they're not paying for it once. They're paying for it twice. Once through the rate increases that we're seeing at Sask Power, and twice through the subsidy that is being floated through CIC to Sask Power using other Crown profits.
1: The news is better at SaskTel, with a net income of $104.7 million, well above the $33.1 million during the previous year. SaskTel reports growth in several core business areas such as wireless and broadband expansion. Sask Energy reports net income before unrealized market value of adjustments of $96 million. That's a $14 million improvement over the previous year. SGI Canada had a net income of $75.7 million. The Crown Investments Corporation contributed $68 million in dividends to the Provincial General Revenue Fund. However, that is way down from last year, when the contribution was $240 million. An RCMP officer was injured in Lloydminster last night after being dragged by a stolen vehicle. Around 9 o'clock, RCMP responded to a report of a suspicious vehicle in the parking lot of a Lloydminster business. After determining the vehicle had been reported stolen from Loon Lake, an officer attempted to make an arrest. That's when the female driver pulled away, dragging the officer for an unspecified length of time. The vehicle was clocked on Highway 17 at speeds in excess of 180 kilometers an hour. The driver doubled back to Lloydminster and attempted to ditch the vehicle. However, RCMP were able to make an arrest. 25-year-old Kaylee Roy from Meadow Lake is charged with assaulting a police officer, possession of stolen property over $5,000, as well as other driving-related charges. The injured officer was treated in a hospital and then released. A missing jet skier who drove over the weir on the South Saskatchewan River over the weekend was a Mexican resident. The search for 32-year-old Adnan Vargas Salvador continues. The jet ski was recovered over the weekend. The fire department is using sonar in the recovery efforts. The river was moving faster than usual at the time, and there was a damaged safety boom designed to protect people from going over the weir. The city says the boom will be replaced as soon as possible. A retired plant breeder from the University of Saskatchewan's Crop Development Center will be inducted into the Canadian Agricultural Hall of Fame in November. Brian Rossnagel developed more than 100 different varieties of barley and oats over his three-decade-plus career. He says working with farmers and the general public was one of the favorite parts of the job.
3: It's very much a two-way street in dealing with producers and others in industry, whether it's someone in the malting and brewing business or someone in the cattle feeding business or whatever. And then organizations that I was involved with, like Prairieland Park and Canadian Western Agribition, the Seed Growers Association, and so on, all of those gave me lots of connections to real people, not just university types.
1: The basics of Ross Nagel's work is still being used by plant breeders today.
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1: This is the Environment Canada weather forecast for Saskatoon and Prince Albert regions. Cloudy, slight chance of an early evening shower or thunderstorm, then partly cloudy with fog patches developing overnight, low going down to 8. Tomorrow, mix of sun and clouds, slight chance of an afternoon shower, risk of a thunderstorm, 22 degrees. Clearing tomorrow evening with overnight fog patches, low of 10, then sunny Thursday, 24.
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0: Bingo, but make it fabulous. 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
6: This is the Environment Canada weather forecast for Saskatoon and Prince Albert regions. Cloudy, slight chance of an early evening shower or thunderstorm, then partly cloudy with fog patches developing overnight, low going down to 8. Tomorrow, mix of sun and clouds, slight chance of an afternoon shower, risk of a thunderstorm, 22 degrees. Clearing tomorrow evening with overnight fog patches, low of 10, then sunny Thursday, 24.
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6: This is the Environment Canada weather forecast for Saskatoon and Prince Albert regions. Cloudy, slight chance of an early evening shower or thunderstorm, then partly cloudy with fog patches developing overnight, low going down to 8. Tomorrow, mix of sun and clouds, slight chance of an afternoon shower, risk of a thunderstorm, 22 degrees. Clearing tomorrow evening with overnight fog patches, low of 10, then sunny Thursday, 24.
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14: Here is your overnight weather from Environment Canada for Saskatoon and area. Wednesday, a mix of sun and clouds, slight chance of showers in the afternoon with the risk of a thunderstorm. Fog patches dissipating in the morning and a high of 22. Wednesday night, partly cloudy, still slight chance of showers early in the evening with the risk of a thunderstorm. Clearing up after that with some fog rolling in overnight and a low of 11. Thursday, sunny, high of 24. Friday, sunny, high of 25. For the Prince Albert region, Wednesday, a mix of sun and clouds, slight chance of showers with the risk of a thunderstorm in the afternoon. Fog patches dissipating in the morning and a high of 22. Wednesday night, partly cloudy, still slight chance of showers, risk of a thunderstorm early in the evening, clearing up afterwards and some fog rolling in overnight, low of 10. Thursday, sunny, high of 24. Friday, sunny, high of 26.
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2: Here is your overnight weather from Environment Canada for Saskatoon and area. Wednesday, a mix of sun and clouds, slight chance of showers in the afternoon with the risk of a thunderstorm. Fog patches dissipating in the morning and a high of 22. Wednesday night, partly cloudy, still slight chance of showers early in the evening with the risk of a thunderstorm. Clearing up after that with some fog rolling in overnight and a low of 11. Thursday, sunny, high of 24. Friday, sunny, high of 25. For the Prince Albert region, Wednesday, a mix of sun and clouds, slight chance of showers with the risk of a thunderstorm in the afternoon. Fog patches dissipating in the morning and a high of 22. Wednesday night, partly cloudy, still slight chance of showers, risk of a thunderstorm early in the evening, clearing up afterwards and some fog rolling in overnight, low of 10. Thursday, sunny, high of 24. Friday, sunny, high of 26.
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Smell that? It's that legendary new song scent. Playing tomorrow's legends today. CJWW.

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1: Hey, I'm Ben Brooks, and it's time for your 411. 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
6: Here is your overnight weather from Environment Canada for Saskatoon and area. Wednesday, a mix of sun and clouds, slight chance of showers in the afternoon with the risk of a thunderstorm, fog patches dissipating in the morning, and a high of 22. Wednesday night, partly cloudy, still slight chance of showers early in the evening with the risk of a thunderstorm, clearing up after that with some fog rolling in overnight, and a low of 11. Thursday, sunny, high of 24. Friday, sunny, high of 25. For the Prince Albert region, Wednesday, a mix of sun and clouds, slight chance of showers with the risk of a thunderstorm in the afternoon, fog patches dissipating in the morning, and a high of 22. Wednesday night, partly cloudy, still slight chance of showers, risk of a thunderstorm early in the evening, clearing up afterwards, and some fog rolling in overnight, low of 10. Thursday, sunny, high of 24. Friday, sunny, high of 26.
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16: Here is your overnight weather from Environment Canada for Saskatoon and area. Wednesday, a mix of sun and clouds, slight chance of showers in the afternoon with the risk of a thunderstorm. Fog patches dissipating in the morning and a high of 22. Wednesday night, partly cloudy, still slight chance of showers early in the evening with the risk of a thunderstorm. Clearing up after that with some fog rolling in overnight and a low of 11. Thursday, sunny, high of 24. Friday, sunny, high of 25. For the Prince Albert region, Wednesday, a mix of sun and clouds, slight chance of showers with the risk of a thunderstorm in the afternoon. Fog patches dissipating in the morning and a high of 22. Wednesday night, partly cloudy, still slight chance of showers, risk of a thunderstorm early in the evening, clearing up afterwards and some fog rolling in overnight, low of 10. Thursday, sunny, high of 24. Friday, sunny, high of 26.
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Keeping you company the best way we know how. 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
4: This week on Crime Stoppers Unmasked, we're asking for the public's help on identifying two suspects in an unprovoked bear spray assault on Saskatoon Transit. On June 10th, 2026, the two suspects boarded the bus in the downtown terminal and refused to pay their fares when requested by the driver. They made their way to the back of the bus, which was headed towards 8th Street. As the bus approaches 8th Street and Cumberland Avenue, an older male is bear sprayed at the back of the bus, causing numerous riders at the back to be hit as well. The suspect then sprays the victim two more times before exiting the bus and leaving the scene in an unknown direction. This resulted in the entire bus having to be evacuated and taken out of service. Suspect one is described as a male in his late teens or early 20s. He's wearing a black Crook and Castles hoodie, red shorts that go past the knees, a black New York Yankees ball cap with a name written in white lettering on the right side along

0: along with a heart, and his hair is shoulder length. Suspect 2 is a male in his late 40s or 50s. Backwards ball cap with red lettering and a white symbol, black hoodie, blue jeans, had a mustache, white runners, and a thin build. You can also watch for photos and videos of the suspects on Facebook, Instagram, and our homepage. Do you have information about this crime or who is responsible? 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We pay cash rewards of up to $2,000 for information that leads to an arrest. The tips are completely anonymous. We don't want your name. We just want your assistance. Saskatoon Crime Stoppers. 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
3: Here is your overnight weather from Environment Canada for Saskatoon and area. Wednesday, a mix of sun and clouds, slight chance of showers in the afternoon with the risk of a thunderstorm, fog patches dissipating in the morning, and a high of 22. Wednesday night, partly cloudy, still slight chance of showers early in the evening with the risk of a thunderstorm, clearing up after that with some fog rolling in overnight, and a low of 11. Thursday, sunny, high of 24. Friday, sunny, high of 25. For the Prince Albert region, Wednesday, a mix of sun and clouds, slight chance of showers with the risk of a thunderstorm in the afternoon, fog patches dissipating in the morning, and a high of 22. Wednesday night, partly cloudy, still slight chance of showers, risk of a thunderstorm early in the evening, clearing up afterwards, and some fog rolling in overnight, low of 10. Thursday, sunny, high of 24. Friday, sunny, high of 26.
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0: Haven't got enough of all your favorites? All Night Country continues after this on Country 600 CJWW. 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

0: 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Here's hoping you're one of the 60 lucky people that will be in for the final draw with the trailer and everything inside worth over $40,000. Because remember, if you want to be a baller, you've got to win the Summer Hauler.
1: 25 to 30, 35 to
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13: Here is your overnight weather from Environment Canada for Saskatoon and area. Wednesday, a mix of sun and clouds, slight chance of showers in the afternoon with the risk of a thunderstorm. Fog patches dissipating in the morning and a high of 22. Wednesday night, partly cloudy, still slight chance of showers early in the evening with the risk of a thunderstorm. Clearing up after that with some fog rolling in overnight and a low of 11. Thursday, sunny, high of 24. Friday, sunny, high of 25. For the Prince Albert region, Wednesday, a mix of sun and clouds, slight chance of showers with the risk of a thunderstorm in the afternoon. Fog patches dissipating in the morning and a high of 22. Wednesday night, partly cloudy, still slight chance of showers, risk of a thunderstorm early in the evening, clearing up afterwards and some fog rolling in overnight, low of 10. Thursday, sunny, high of 24. Friday, sunny, high of 26.
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3: Here is your overnight weather from Environment Canada for Saskatoon and area. Wednesday, a mix of sun and clouds, slight chance of showers in the afternoon with the risk of a thunderstorm. Fog patches dissipating in the morning and a high of 22. Wednesday night, partly cloudy, still slight chance of showers early in the evening with the risk of a thunderstorm. Clearing up after that with some fog rolling in overnight and a low of 11. Thursday, sunny, high of 24. Friday, sunny, high of 25. For the Prince Albert region, Wednesday, a mix of sun and clouds, slight chance of showers with the risk of a thunderstorm in the afternoon. Fog patches dissipating in the morning and a high of 22. Wednesday night, partly cloudy, still slight chance of showers, risk of a thunderstorm early in the evening, clearing up afterwards and some fog rolling in overnight, low of 10. Thursday, sunny, high of 24. Friday, sunny, high of 26.
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lean towards the speakers. Smell that? It's that legendary new song scent. 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CJWW.

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0: Here is your overnight weather from Environment Canada for Saskatoon and area. Wednesday, a mix of sun and clouds, slight chance of showers in the afternoon with the risk of a thunderstorm, fog patches dissipating in the morning, and a high of 22. Wednesday night, partly cloudy, still slight chance of showers early in the evening with the risk of a thunderstorm, clearing up after that with some fog rolling in overnight, and a low of 11. Thursday, sunny, high of 24. Friday, sunny, high of 25. For the Prince Albert region, Wednesday, a mix of sun and clouds, slight chance of showers with the risk of a thunderstorm in the afternoon, fog patches dissipating in the morning, and a high of 22. Wednesday night, partly cloudy, still slight chance of showers, risk of a thunderstorm early in the evening, clearing up afterwards, and some fog rolling in overnight, low of 10. Thursday, sunny, high of 24. Friday, sunny, high of 26.
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haven't got enough of all your favorites? All Night Country continues after this on Country 600 CJWW. 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
7: Here is your overnight weather from Environment Canada for Saskatoon and area. Wednesday, a mix of sun and clouds, slight chance of showers in the afternoon with the risk of a thunderstorm, fog patches dissipating in the morning, and a high of 22. Wednesday night, partly cloudy, still slight chance of showers early in the evening with the risk of a thunderstorm, clearing up after that with some fog rolling in overnight, and a low of 11. Thursday, sunny, high of 24. Friday, sunny, high of 25. For the Prince Albert region, Wednesday, a mix of sun and clouds, slight chance of showers with the risk of a thunderstorm in the afternoon, fog patches dissipating in the morning, and a high of 22. Wednesday night, partly cloudy, still slight chance of showers, risk of a thunderstorm early in the evening, clearing up afterwards, and some fog rolling in overnight, low of 10. Thursday, sunny, high of 24. Friday, sunny, high of 26.
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0: keeping you company the best way we know how. 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
3: This week on Crime Stoppers Unmasked, we're asking for the public's help on identifying two suspects in an unprovoked bear spray assault on Saskatoon Transit. On June 10th, 2026, the two suspects boarded the bus in the downtown terminal and refused to pay their fares when requested by the driver. They made their way to the back of the bus, which was headed towards 8th Street. As the bus approaches 8th Street and Cumberland Avenue, an older male is bear sprayed at the back of the bus, causing numerous riders at the back to be hit as well. The suspect then sprays the victim two more times before exiting the bus and leaving the scene in an unknown direction. This resulted in the entire bus having to be evacuated and taken out of service. Suspect 1 is described as a male in his late teens or early 20s. He's wearing a black Crook and Castles hoodie, red shorts that go past the knees, a black New York Yankees ball cap with a name written in white lettering on the right side along with a heart, and his hair is shoulder length. Suspect 2 is a male in his late 40s or 50s, backwards ball cap with red lettering and a white symbol, black hoodie, blue jeans, had a mustache, white runners, and a thin build. You can also watch for photos and videos of the suspects on Facebook, Instagram, and our homepage. Do you have information about this crime or who is responsible? If so, please give us a call at 1-800-222-8477, or you can leave a tip online at SaskatoonCrimeStoppers.com. We pay cash rewards of up to $2,000 for information that leads to an arrest. The tips are completely anonymous. We don't want your name. We just want your assistance. Saskatoon Crime Stoppers. 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
13: Here is your overnight weather from Environment Canada for Saskatoon and area. Wednesday, a mix of sun and clouds, slight chance of showers in the afternoon with the risk of a thunderstorm. Fog patches dissipating in the morning and a high of 22. Wednesday night, partly cloudy, still slight chance of showers early in the evening with the risk of a thunderstorm. Clearing up after that with some fog rolling in overnight and a low of 11. Thursday, sunny, high of 24. Friday, sunny, high of 25. For the Prince Albert region, Wednesday, a mix of sun and clouds, slight chance of showers with the risk of a thunderstorm in the afternoon. Fog patches dissipating in the morning and a high of 22. Wednesday night, partly cloudy, still slight chance of showers, risk of a thunderstorm early in the evening, clearing up afterwards and some fog rolling in overnight, low of 10. Thursday, sunny, high of 24. Friday, sunny, high of 26.
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19: Here is your overnight weather from Environment Canada for Saskatoon and area. Wednesday, a mix of sun and clouds, slight chance of showers in the afternoon with the risk of a thunderstorm. Fog patches dissipating in the morning and a high of 22. Wednesday night, partly cloudy, still slight chance of showers early in the evening with the risk of a thunderstorm. Clearing up after that with some fog rolling in overnight and a low of 11. Thursday, sunny, high of 24. Friday, sunny, high of 25. For the Prince Albert region, Wednesday, a mix of sun and clouds, slight chance of showers with the risk of a thunderstorm in the afternoon. Fog patches dissipating in the morning and a high of 22. Wednesday night, partly cloudy, still slight chance of showers, risk of a thunderstorm early in the evening, clearing up afterwards and some fog rolling in overnight, low of 10. Thursday, sunny, high of 24. Friday, sunny, high of 26.
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0: Hey, I'm Ben Brooks, and it's time for your 411. 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

0: CJWW is Saskatchewan's most listened to radio station. And nobody knows our highways and byways like you. Let us know what you see at 306-938-0600. We are CJWW. From the CJWW newsroom, bringing you Saskatchewan's news first, here's what's happening.
1: Good morning. It's 8 degrees at 6 o'clock. I'm Venice Ferguson. The 2025-26 annual reports for Saskatchewan's Crown Corporations were released Tuesday, and SaskPower sticks out like a sore thumb. Revenues are up at SaskTel, SaskEnergy, Lotteries and Gaming Saskatchewan, SaskWater, and SGI. SaskPower ended the year with a net loss of $114 million. Minister responsible Jeremy Harrison attributes the loss to the discontinuation of the federal carbon charge rate that was collected from customers as of April 1st, 2025. However, in the name of affordability, he says he wouldn't change a thing.
2: You know, we have a very high degree of comfort with our decision to remove the industrial carbon tax and take it off, I would say this, take it off of the bills of our ratepayers at SaskPower.
1: Also of importance, the loss was calculated after the Crown Investment Corporation allocated a $187 million affordability grant to SaskPower. NDP critic for CIC, Alina Young, says Saskatchewan families should not be on the hook for the government's misspending.
3: Every single dollar of Crown profits that goes to pay for Scott Moe and Jeremy Harrison's mistakes is a dollar of Crown profits that is not going to pay for basic public services, health care, schools, roads, reducing debt, affordability.
1: On the bright side, Lotteries and Gaming Saskatchewan reported record earnings with a net income totaling $400 million. An RCMP officer was injured in Lloydminster Monday night after being dragged by a stolen vehicle. Around 9 p.m., RCMP responded to a report of a suspicious vehicle in a parking lot at a local business. After determining the vehicle had been reported stolen from Loon Lake, an officer attempted to make an arrest. That's when the driver pulled away, dragging the officer for an unspecified length of time. The vehicle was clocked on Highway 17 at speeds in excess of 180 kilometers an hour. The female driver doubled back to Lloydminster and tried to ditch the vehicle. However, RCMP were able to make an arrest. 25-year-old Kaylee Roy from Meadow Lake is charged with assaulting a police officer, possession of stolen property over $5,000, as well as other driving-related charges. The injured officer was treated in hospital and then released. A missing jet skier who drove over the weir on the South Saskatchewan River on the weekend was a Mexican tourist. The search for 32-year-old Aiden Vargas Salvador continues. The jet ski was recovered over the weekend. The fire department is using sonar in the recovery efforts. The river was moving faster than usual at the time, and there was a damaged safety boom designed to protect people from going over the weir. The city says the boom will be replaced as soon as possible. I'm Venice Ferguson, CJWW News.
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1: The Environment Canada forecast for Saskatoon and area. Starting out with sunshine, then a mix of sun and cloud, and a high of 23 today. There is a 30% chance of showers and risk of thunderstorm this afternoon and evening. Overnight clearing, fog patches develop, a low of 12. Tomorrow, again sunny in the morning, then a mix of sun and cloud and a high of 24. There's that 30% chance of showers and risk of thunderstorm in the afternoon. For Friday, sunshine, high 27, and it looks like showers for the weekend. For the Prince Albert region, sunshine this morning, then a mix of sun and cloud and a high of 23. There's a 30% chance of showers and risk of thunderstorm this afternoon and evening. Overnight clearing, a low of 10. Tomorrow, again, starting with sunshine, which becomes a mix of sun and cloud. High 25, there's a 30% chance of showers in the afternoon as well as a risk of thunderstorm. Sunshine for Friday, high 26. The rain moves in on Saturday night. 5 in Spiritwood, it's 6 in Rosetown, 10 in Outlook. It's 8 in Kindersley and Regina, 9 in Watrous. 11 in Humboldt, it's 13 in LaRonge, 8 in Meadow Lake, as well as Nipawin and Swift Current. It's 9 in Melfort and Hudson Bay. 11 in Yorkton, 7 in Moose Jaw, and 10 in Lloydminster. In North Battleford, the winds are calm at 7. Prince Albert, the wind is west-northwest 8. Cloudy, 9. Saskatoon, the wind is southwest 10. There's shallow fog, and it's 8 degrees. Gregor is in next with sports.
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6: Now that's what I call a very good comeback. Good morning, I'm Gregor. Eight ninth inning rally by the Saskatoon Berries leads to a 3-run home run and extras by Ethan Murdoch and Medicine Hat. Berries win 10-6. They stay in Medicine Hat again tonight. In Regina last night at the annual general meeting, the Saskatchewan Roughriders announced a loss of $157,005 somehow, despite winning the Grey Cup last season. On the field, the team were back practicing ahead of hosting Toronto Friday night for their Prairie Blizzard game. There's a new white jersey that they're going to wear just for this one. To the World Cup of Soccer today at 1 o'clock, Canada with a shot to advance to the knockout stage for the first time in their history with a win over the Swiss. Will Alfonso Davies play? Head coach Jesse Marsh.
7: Alfonso Davies will be available. He's made big progress this week training with the team, and so I think he's a real possibility from the bench.
6: So there you go, from the bench, so likely not to start. Yesterday, Ronaldo found his scoring touch. 2 goals, Portugal won 5-0 over Uzbekistan. Croatia and Colombia won. England and Ghana tied at 0. Hockey now felt like a trade deadline day yesterday. Calgary acquired defenseman Simon Nemich from New Jersey. Ottawa sent the 9th overall pick in Friday's draft to San Jose for forward William Eklund. St. Louis traded Jordan Kyrou to the Caps for Connor McMichael in the 16th overall pick Friday. And late last night, Buffalo shipped Bowen Byram to Chicago. And if that wasn't enough, the Oilers also officially announced Mike Babcock as their new head coach.
8: Leon, Connor, Zach Kaiman, and the rest of this leadership group want to get better. And that's what they've asked of me. And I said, well, that's great to talk about in June when camp starts and you're making a guy do things, you might not be so happy. And they said, no, that's not how it's going to be.
6: Finally, NBA, Allen Graves, the newest member of the Raptors. Toronto selected him 19th overall in the NBA draft. And Shane Bieber's highly anticipated season debut for the Blue Jays, a rocky one. Houston jumped out to a quick 4-0 lead. Toronto came back, but ended up losing 9-7 in 11 innings. For all the Major League scores and more, go to cjwwradio.com.
0: Getting Saskatchewan's day going. 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

0: It's Trisha Yearwood and Powerful Thing on Country 600. CJWW, you've got Ben Brooks joining you this morning, and it's going to be a beautiful one today. We're actually making our way up to Shelbrook right around 11 o'clock this morning. We're going to be up there for the Shelbrook Corner grand opening today. Ribbon cutting happening at 11. There'll be some in-store samples, bunch of great savings, and some chances to win some prizes as well. So we cannot wait to be joining you up in Shelbrook today. Promises to be a pretty good day as well. We've got a slight chance of showers and storms, but we're all the way up to 23 degrees for the day. And in Prince Albert, a slight chance of showers and storms, and also 23 degrees. Well, we had another chance for you to guess a jelly yesterday. And we're going to share what that mystery jelly was in just a few moments here this morning. And we put up another post here today on our social media channels for your chance to win. So we're going to talk about that in just a moment. Also get you some tunes from our buddy Gord Bamford and Luke Combs on the way. Hey, I'm Ben Brooks, and it's time for your 411. CJWW is a proud partner of Stars and thrilled to support the 9th annual Field of Stars event at Prairieland during Ag in Motion on Tuesday, July the 21st. 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

0: Luke Combs, Sleepless in a Hotel Room on Country 600 CJWW. Yeah, so Name That Jelly is on the go. It is the third and final day. A little later on here, we are going to announce our winner that has won themselves a pair of tickets, a pair of tier one tickets, I should say, to the Outskirts Music Festival, which is coming up here on Friday. We're talking Jelly Roll, Braden King. Also, your chance to go and see Cooper Allen. And, yesterday's Jelly was Beet Jelly. Got a lot of people. We had a lot of people guessing it was maybe Crab Apple. I saw Choke Cherry popping up quite a few times. But no, it was an odd one. Beet Jelly was the one that we're going for. And there is a new one up there today. So check it out for your chance to win. Tickets to the Outskirts Music Festival with CJWW.
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1: 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WW
2: That'll be Kendra joining you out in Spiritwood on Friday. Make sure to find her and say hi as she'll be traveling all around town. Got a slight chance of showers and storms for the day today. It's a high of 23 degrees. Then tonight, it's down to a low of 12 with that slight chance again. And a slight chance tomorrow, high of 24 for the day. Into Friday, it's going to be sunny and 27, which is looking great for that Outskirts Music Festival. Prince Albert, slight chance of showers and storms, a high of 23 today. Slight chance of showers and storms tonight at a low of 10. Slight chance of showers and storms tomorrow and 25. And into Friday, sunshine and 26. Hotspot is LaRange at 14. The coldest, Rosetown at 7. Battlefords are sunny in 7. Prince Albert, partly cloudy in 12. And in Saskatoon, it's a little foggy in parts. We've got a south wind at 3. And sitting at 10 degrees.

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1: Good morning at 6:30. I'm Venice Ferguson. TCU Place is asking for $1 million loan from the City of Saskatoon to pay for a new sound system. A report going to City Council today says TCU's current sound system is nearly 20 years old and needs to be replaced. If approved, the loan would be paid off over the next 10 years. In $30,667 increments, the city will receive approximately $227,000 in interest over the term of the loan from TCU Place. With the homeless shelter on 31st Street East slated for completion in spring of 2027, city administration has received a service extension request from the province regarding the temporary location at 210 Pacific Avenue downtown. The extension would allow services to continue from September 30th until May 31st of next year, which the city says should allow sufficient time to complete construction and then transition operations to the new location. City Council can approve the recommended length of time or put forward a motion for an alternate period between 1 and 18 months. An approval for any shorter period could result in a reduction of 40 shelter beds available in Saskatoon. The matter also goes before Saskatoon City Council today. Most of the major crowns turned profits in 2025-26 fiscal year, with one notable exception. Sask Power is reporting a net loss of $114 million compared to a surplus of $76 million in the last fiscal year. The main reason cited is the provincial government's decision to remove the federal carbon tax charged on bills as of April 1st. The news is better at SaskTel, with a net income of $104.7 million. Well above the $33.1 million during the previous year, SaskTel is reporting growth in several core business areas, such as wireless and broadband expansion. Sask Energy reports net income before unrealized market value of adjustments of $96 million, a $14 million improvement. SGI Canada had a net income of $75.7 million, which enabled it to return a dividend of $16 million. I'm Venice Ferguson, CJWW News.
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1: The Environment Canada forecast for Saskatoon and area. Starting out with sunshine, then a mix of sun and cloud, and a high of 23 today. There is a 30% chance of showers and risk of thunderstorm this afternoon and evening. Overnight clearing, fog patches develop, a low of 12. Tomorrow, again sunny in the morning, then a mix of sun and cloud and a high of 24. There's that 30% chance of showers and risk of thunderstorm in the afternoon. For Friday, sunshine, high 27, and it looks like showers for the weekend. For the Prince Albert region, sunshine this morning, then a mix of sun and cloud and a high of 23. There's a 30% chance of showers and risk of thunderstorm this afternoon and evening. Overnight clearing, a low of 10. Tomorrow, again, starting with sunshine, which becomes a mix of sun and cloud. High 25, there's a 30% chance of showers in the afternoon as well as a risk of thunderstorm. Sunshine for Friday, high 26. The rain moves in on Saturday night. 7 in Spiritwood, Rosetown. It's 9 in Outlook, Kindersley. 10 in Wynyard. It's 11 in Watrous and Humboldt. 8 in Regina. 14 in LaRonche. It's 10 in Meadow Lake, Melfort, Hudson Bay. 11 in Nipawin, Yorkton, and Lloydminster. It's 8 in Swift Current, 9 in Moose Jaw. In North Battleford, the winds are calm at 7. Prince Albert, the wind is west-northwest 3, partly cloudy, and 12. Saskatoon, the wind is south 3. There's shallow fog, and it's 10 degrees. Gregor is in next with sports.
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4: Good morning, I'm Gregor. At their annual general meeting last night, the Saskatchewan Roughriders announced a net loss of $157,005 despite winning the Grey Cup. The team blamed extra costs associated with having to postpone the Smoke game as well as extra costs associated with winning the championship. Now, on the field, the team returned to practice, but they were missing running back A.J. Ouellette, although Coach Mace provided an update.
5: Seeing A.J. after the game and seeing A.J. last few days, getting some reports back from the docs, it was certainly a relief.
4: Ouellette not ruled out for Friday's game. Riders host the Argonauts at Mosaic Stadium. Saskatoon Berries opened up a three-game road trip last night with a big comeback win. Down in the ninth, they managed to tie things up before winning in extras. They're now 13-6, tops in the East Division. They play Medicine Hat again this evening. To the World Cup of Soccer, yesterday Ronaldo scored a pair as Portugal won 5-0 over Uzbekistan. Croatia and Colombia won. England and Ghana tied 0-0. Today, Canada faces the Swiss, with the winner finishing first in their group, guaranteeing themselves a spot on the knockout stage. That game goes at 1 p.m. our time. With the NHL draft looming Friday, lots of moves yesterday, but the Oilers announced the signing of Mike Babcock as their next head coach. Of course, he was reinstated by the league after an investigation into some misconduct during his time with Columbus, though he was shy about providing an explanation into exactly what happened.
6: I hadn't benched anybody. I hadn't talked to anybody. I hadn't sat anybody out, and it was evident that we weren't together as a staff right from the get-go. My wife gave me a call, and she said, it's time to get out of there.
4: To the trades now. Calgary gets defenseman Simon Nemec from New Jersey. Ottawa sent the ninth overall pick in Friday's draft to San Jose for William Eklund. St. Louis shipped Jordan Kyrou to the Capitals. And late last night, Buffalo traded Bowen Byram to Chicago. Wizards selected A.J. Dembanta with the number one overall pick in the 2026 NBA draft. And the Jays lost in extras to the Astros. For all the Major League scores and more, go to CJWWRadio.com.
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0: 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It's 6:38.
1: 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It's the Moo Crew with Ben Brooks on CJWW.
0: Sarah, good morning and welcome
2: good
0: back.
2: Good morning and thank you.
0: How was your extended weekend?
2: Well, I was busy getting stuff done during the week that you really can't get done on weekends, so yeah. It was busy.
0: That's always how it happens,
2: yeah.
0: Right? Yeah, actually we're going to play a funny clip later in our Moo Crew comedy talking about how busy we are, that we need overnight oats now.
2: We do, yeah.
0: Anyway, what have we got in our Country Music Insider today?
2: Brendan Flowers of the rock band The Killers is apparently releasing a country western album called Thrasher.
0: Okay.
2: And here's a bit of a taste of it.

0: That's an interesting one. It's a bit like an Irish drinking song.
1: Kind almost, of, yeah.
0: A Scottish drinking song type of deal, yeah.
1: But I love that he says that he's using the, he called it an outdated term of country western, but he says he wanted to use it because that's what his dad called country music way back in the day, so I love it.
0: Yeah.
1: On Friday night, the crowd sang Take Me Home, Country Roads, after the U.S. Men's soccer team beat Australia in the World Cup match. I know we're talking about
0: the States.
1: The States, but it was still pretty awesome.
0: It is kind of cool. Let's listen.

0: Yeah, that's pretty cool. I have
1: it
0: to
1: is.
0: Say.
1: Yeah.
0: Do we have one for Canada yet?
1: Ooh.
0: Let's
1: do Running Back to Saskatoon. Let's go.
0: I like that. Or Heave Away.
1: Ooh,
0: remember when they did that one for the World Juniors?
1: That would be a good one, too. Yeah. Country star Bailey Zimmerman is responding after an arrest warrant was issued for him. He apologized to a hotel where he allegedly caused more than $16,000 in damages.
0: It sounded bad.
1: Also accused of behaving aggressively towards one of his band members and then spitting at security staff during the incident. But through his attorney, he says he takes full accountability and is committed to learning and growing from the situation.
0: This has been a couple for Bailey now. He's got to rein it in a little bit, buddy.
1: A little bit, yeah. Carly Pearce is releasing her fifth studio album on August the 28th. It's called Honest Woman. It features the Riley Green duet, If I Don't Leave, I'm Gonna Stay. There's going to be 16 tracks on the project.
0: Nice.
1: But it's going to lean into her bluegrass and classic country roots, which is awesome. And Thomas Rhett is getting a major honor in Nashville. He is set to become the 113th member of the Music City Walk of Fame. He will officially be inducted July 8th.
0: We can handle that one.
1: Mm-hmm,
0: right on, Thomas. There you go. Well, that is your Country Music Insider today.
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0: Brothers, the Johnner Brothers. And starting right now on CJWW with a slight chance of showers and storms today. It's up to 23 degrees for both Saskatoon and Prince Albert. And time for a bit of Moo Crew comedy for you this morning from Aaron Chen.
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2: 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I'm like, let's go.
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0: the CJWW Newsroom, bringing you Saskatchewan's news first. Here's what's happening.
1: Good morning. It's 10 degrees at 7 o'clock. I'm Venice Ferguson. Coming up, the provincial government has released the latest annual reports for the province's crown corporations. In sports, the Riders announce a net loss in dollars despite winning the Grey Cup. Berries open their road trip with a win. In agribiz, canola acreage in the United States expected to set new record. If you see news where you're at, call us 244-1925. The 2025-26 annual reports for Saskatchewan's crown corporations were released Tuesday, and SaskPower sticks out like a sore thumb. Revenues are up at SaskTel, SaskEnergy, Lotteries and Gaming Saskatchewan, SaskWater, and SGI. SaskPower ended the year with a net loss of $114 million. Minister responsible Jeremy Harrison attributes the loss to the discontinuation of the federal carbon charge rate that was collected from customers as of April 1st, 2025. However, in the name of affordability, he says he wouldn't change a thing.
2: You know, we have a very high degree of comfort with our decision to remove the industrial carbon tax and take it off, I would say this, take it off of the bills of our ratepayers at SaskPower.
1: Also of importance, the loss was calculated after the Crown Investment Corporation allocated a $187 million affordability grant to SaskPower. NDP critic for CIC, Alina Young, says Saskatchewan families should not be on the hook for the government's misspending.
3: Every single dollar of Crown profits that goes to pay for Scott Moe and Jeremy Harrison's mistakes is a dollar of Crown profits that is not going to pay for basic public services, healthcare, schools, roads, reducing debt, affordability.
1: On the bright side, Lotteries and Gaming Saskatchewan reported record earnings with a net income totaling $400 million. An RCMP officer was injured in Lloydminster Monday night after being dragged by a stolen vehicle. Around 9 p.m., RCMP responded to a report of a suspicious vehicle in a parking lot at a local business. After determining the vehicle had been reported stolen from Loon Lake, an officer attempted to make an arrest. That's when the driver pulled away, dragging the officer for an unspecified length of time. The vehicle was clocked on Highway 17 at speeds in excess of 180 kilometers an hour. The female driver doubled back to Lloydminster and tried to ditch the vehicle. However, RCMP were able to make an arrest. 25-year-old Kaylee Roy from Meadow Lake is charged with assaulting a police officer, possession of stolen property over $5,000, as well as other driving-related charges. The injured officer was treated in hospital and then released. A missing jet skier who drove over the weir on the South Saskatchewan River on the weekend was a Mexican tourist. The search for 32-year-old Aiden Vargas Salvador continues. The jet ski was recovered over the weekend. The fire department is using sonar in the recovery efforts. The river was moving faster than usual at the time, and there was a damaged safety boom designed to protect people from going over the weir. The city says the boom will be replaced as soon as possible. A man who was once warned he may never walk properly again is now on his trek back to Halifax after running to the West Coast. Trevor Redman, also known as the Fellow in Yellow, was hit by a vehicle when he was 15, shattering his leg in 20 places. He's come a long way since then, figuratively and literally, as he is on his third trip across Canada without a car.
4: What inspired me to go out this time was to really share my story and help people and comfort them with theirs. I'm out here for mental health and physical mobility, and I really want to reach as many people as I can as I'm going across Canada.
1: He says ideally 12% of Canadian healthcare funds go towards mental health, and the country is about halfway to that goal right now, so he says more needs to be done. The Fellow in Yellow is making his way through Saskatoon, hopefully today. Those who want to pay him a visit can use the real-time position tracker on his Facebook page. He hopes to reach Halifax before winter sets in. Today's internet news poll question, are you in favor of the expense involved in Saskatchewan opening and staffing international offices around the world to increase the province's exports? To vote, go to Have Your Say at cjwwradio.com. I'm Venice Ferguson, CJWW News.
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1: The Environment Canada forecast for Saskatoon and area. Starting out with sunshine, then a mix of sun and cloud, and a high of 23 today. There is a 30% chance of showers and risk of thunderstorm this afternoon and evening. Overnight clearing, fog patches develop, a low of 12. Tomorrow, again sunny in the morning, then a mix of sun and cloud, and a high of 24. There's that 30% chance of showers and risk of thunderstorm in the afternoon. For Friday, sunshine, high 27, and it looks like showers for the weekend. For the Prince Albert region, sunshine this morning, then a mix of sun and cloud and a high of 23. There's a 30% chance of showers and risk of thunderstorm this afternoon and evening. Overnight clearing, a low of 10. Tomorrow, again, starting with sunshine, which becomes a mix of sun and cloud. High 25, there's a 30% chance of showers in the afternoon as well as a risk of thunderstorm. Sunshine for Friday, high 26. The rain moves in on Saturday night. 7 in Spiritwood, Rosetown. It's 9 in Outlook, Kindersley. 10 in Wynyard. It's 11 in Watrous and Humboldt. 8 in Regina. 14 in LaRonche. It's 10 in Meadow Lake, Melfort, Hudson Bay. 11 in Nipawin, Yorkton, and Lloydminster. It's 8 in Swift Current, 9 in Moose Jaw. In North Battleford, the winds are calm at 7. Prince Albert, the wind is west-northwest 3, partly cloudy, and 12. Saskatoon, the wind is south 3. There's shallow fog, and it's 10 degrees. 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
8: Good morning, I'm Neil Billinger with CJWW's AgriBiz. The U.S. Department of Agriculture will release its seeding estimates next Tuesday, and it's expected canola will surpass the previous record of 2.7 million acres. To put that into perspective, Western Canadian canola area is usually in the 20 to 21 million acre range. Not surprisingly, North Dakota, bordering on Saskatchewan, is by far the number one U.S. canola producing state. Some estimates put canola area there at 2.3 to 2.4 million acres. Winter canola becoming more noticeable in more southern states such as Kentucky, Tennessee, and Missouri, due to demand for renewable diesel and other biofuels. Bunge is also promoting canola in those states. Meantime, canola prices are bouncing back this week after the noticeable $30 a ton decline last week. David Derwin with Ventum Financial says the market is closely monitoring the development of the 26 canola crop.
9: Still in an overall uptrend, but again, at this time of year, we always got to keep in mind that coming into the end of July, there tends to be some weakness in canola and also in some of the other exterior markets, like, you know, crude oil, oddly enough, has its seasonal highs coming into the end of June. And so, again, barring any, you know, weather-driven concerns, it's a matter of seeing decent progress on the crops, which seems to be the case so far. So it kind of, financial gravity does its thing and tends to pull it lower coming into the fall time.
8: Derwin reminds producers to stay on top of commodity prices as they could change quickly. A retired plant breeder from the University of Saskatchewan's Crop Development Center will be inducted into the Canadian Agricultural Hall of Fame in November. Brian Rossnagel developed more than 100 different varieties of barley and oats over his three-decade-plus career. He says working with farmers and the general public was one of the favorite parts of the job.
10: It's very much a two-way street in dealing with producers and others in industry, whether it's someone in the malting and brewing business or someone in the cattle feeding business or whatever. And then organizations that I was involved with, like Prairieland Park and Canadian Western Agribition, the Seed Growers Association, and so on, all of those gave me lots of connections to real people, not just university types.
8: The basics of Ross Nagel's work is still being used by plant breeders today. And that's your Agribiz. I'm Neil Billinger.
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14: Now that's what I call a very good comeback. Good morning, I'm Gregor. Ninth inning rally by the Saskatoon Berries leads to a 3-run home run and extras by Ethan Murdoch and Medicine Hat. Berries win 10-6. They stay in Medicine Hat again tonight. In Regina last night at the annual general meeting, the Saskatchewan Roughriders announced a loss of $157,005 somehow, despite winning the Grey Cup last season. On the field, the team were back practicing ahead of hosting Toronto Friday night for their Prairie Blizzard game. There's a new white jersey that they're going to wear just for this one. To the World Cup of Soccer today at 1 o'clock, Canada with a shot to advance to the knockout stage for the first time in their history with a win over the Swiss. Will Alfonso Davies play? Head coach Jesse Marsh.
15: Alfonso Davies will be available. He's made big progress this week training with the team, and so I think he's a real possibility from the bench.
14: So there you go, from the bench, so likely not to start. Yesterday, Ronaldo found his scoring touch. 2 goals, Portugal won 5-0 over Uzbekistan. Croatia and Colombia won. England and Ghana tied at 0. Hockey now felt like a trade deadline day yesterday. Calgary acquired defenseman Simon Nemec from New Jersey. Ottawa sent the 9th overall pick in Friday's draft to San Jose for forward William Eklund. St. Louis traded Jordan Kyrou to the Caps for Connor McMichael in the 16th overall pick Friday. And late last night, Buffalo shipped Bowen Byram to Chicago. And if that wasn't enough, the Oilers also officially announced Mike Babcock as their new head coach.
16: Leon, Connor, Zach Kaiman, and the rest of this leadership group want to get better. And that's what they've asked of me. And I said, well, that's great to talk about in June when camp starts and you're making a guy do things, you might not be so happy. And they said, no, that's not how it's going to be.
14: Finally, NBA, Allen Graves, the newest member of the Raptors. Toronto selected him 19th overall in the NBA draft. And Shane Bieber's highly anticipated season debut for the Blue Jays, a rocky one. Houston jumped out to a quick 4-0 lead. Toronto came back, but ended up losing 9-7 in 11 innings. For all the Major League scores and more, go to CJWWRadio.com.
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0: All right, Sarah, it is great debate time this morning, and today we're talking about eradicating a horrible insect.
2: Okay.
0: Mosquitoes or ticks? Which one do you get rid of? They're
2: ticks.
0: Both terrible.
2: Yeah.
0: They both, I don't think, contribute anything good to society.
2: Absolutely not, other than spider food.
0: You could throw wasps on this list, too, I bet. But
2: no, I'm going ticks.
0: Ticks, get rid of them.
2: I can deal with mosquitoes, but ticks, no thank you.
0: The crazy thing about mosquitoes is that I think it's like the deadliest thing that we actually have on Earth. Now, not so much in North America, but Africa, like, mosquitoes spread the most amount of diseases.
2: Mm-hmm. See,
0: and
2: I think
0: kill
2: Lyme
0: so
2: disease.
0: Many people. When, yeah, Lyme disease is terrible, too. Or is that
2: ticks,
0: a part of the one with wood ticks now where you're, like, allergic to red meat?
2: I think so. I've heard that, too.
0: Is that the Lyme disease that does that?
2: Yeah.
0: Maybe somebody that's more
2: or
0: of
2: some
0: a...
2: some type of new thing with ticks.
0: Yeah, more of an expert that could tell
2: either
0: us.
2: Either way, they both can go.
0: Yeah, they both can go. You got to pick one. Which one's worse for you? You say ticks. I'm going to go with mosquitoes just for how many people that...
2: Again,
0: that kills.
2: Yeah, no wrong answers on this one.
0: Yeah, so you tell us. Hate to give you a sour kind of great debate this morning, but we're getting rid of one of them, so that would be a good thing. 306-938-0600, toll-free 1-800-667-3727.
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0: Nate Haller and Thought About You with Country 600 CJWW. Quite a few people chiming in with our great debate this morning. Stacy saying, let's get rid of ticks. Janice says, got to be getting rid of ticks. And Jonathan says, mosquitoes, hands down. Ticks are done by August. Mosquitoes just annoyingly hang around all summer. Hey, keep chiming in. Which one would you get rid of if you had the power to do that? Wouldn't it be nice, hey? Ticks, wasps, mosquitoes, those can all go. Hey, we put up another contest for you this morning. Your chance to win some Tier 1 tickets to the Outskirts Music Festival coming up here on Friday. We're asking you to name that jelly. Now, yesterday's mystery jelly was beet jelly. And we've got another one up on social media for you to take a look at today. And your opportunity to not only head to that concert, but you're going to get right up by the stage. You're also going to get private bar access, private washrooms, and more. So check it all out and see if you can tell us what that jelly is for your chance to win with the station that gives away more to more people more often. CJWW.
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0: Well, slight chance of showers and storms in both Saskatoon and Prince Albert today. Highs of 23 degrees. Here's Thomas Rhett and Morgan Wallen.

0: the CJWW Newsroom, bringing you Saskatchewan's news first. Here's what's happening.
1: Good morning. It's 11 degrees at 7:30. I'm Venice Ferguson. The missing jet skier believed to have operated a jet ski that got into trouble at the Weir in Saskatoon on Sunday is a 32-year-old Mexican visitor. The search for remains continues. The family has allowed the release of the victim's name and photograph. The missing jet skier is identified as 32-year-old Aiden Vargas Salvador, visiting from Mexico. The jet ski was recovered on the weekend and turned over to police. There was a release from Gardner Dam that raised the river and tripled the flow of the river, which resulted in damage to a safety boom intended to keep watercraft away from the weir. The city of Saskatoon says the boom will be replaced as soon as possible. At today's meeting, Saskatoon City Council will explore a partnership that could significantly advance the downtown event and entertainment district project. After getting cold feet about a proposed partnership with OVG 360 earlier in the year, the City of Saskatoon is now entertaining Muskeg Lake Cree Nation as the managing and operating entity. City administration will present details to council in hopes of gaining approval to begin negotiations. The report states that, quote, early discussions with representatives from Muskeg Lake Cree Nation have identified opportunities that could extend beyond entertainment and hospitality development to include an operating partnership for the new convention center and event center, with the lands for these venues potentially established as new urban reserves within Saskatoon. SIGA President and CEO Zane Hansen said yesterday that 2025-26 was a year defined by growth, progress, and continued investment in the people and communities at the heart of SIGA's mission. The statement was made in a news release where SIGA shared that the organization had seen record-breaking financial results for the fourth year running. According to SIGA's annual general report, gross revenue reached $418 million. Its final distribution of income was $167 million. SIGA is a nonprofit. It distributes 50% of its net income to First Nations Trust. A further 25% goes to community development corporations for local community initiatives, and 25% to the Provincial General Revenue Fund. And nearly 4 years ago, Brennan Dull received a life-saving brain surgery at Royal University Hospital Neurology Ward that stopped him from having seizures. Since then, he has been working to give back to the people who helped him get his life back. This year, for the annual Dull's Neurology Fundraiser, Brennan says it raised $42,000 in support of neurology priorities at RUH. He says he has had two strokes, four brain surgeries, and suffers from epilepsy. Since inception, he says the fundraiser has made $110,000 for the neurology unit. Funds raised last year helped bring a neurosurgical stereotactic robot to RUH. On the RUH Foundation website, it says a portion of this year's funds will support professional development for staff on the neurology unit. I'm Venice Ferguson, CJWW News.
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1: The Environment Canada forecast for Saskatoon and area. Starting out with sunshine, then a mix of sun and cloud, and a high of 23 today. There is a 30% chance of showers and risk of thunderstorm this afternoon and evening. Overnight clearing, fog patches develop, a low of 12. Tomorrow, again sunny in the morning, then a mix of sun and cloud, and a high of 24. There's that 30% chance of showers and risk of thunderstorm in the afternoon. For Friday, sunshine, high 27, and it looks like showers for the weekend. For the Prince Albert region, sunshine this morning, then a mix of sun and cloud, and a high of 23. There's a 30% chance of showers and risk of thunderstorm this afternoon and evening. Overnight clearing, a low of 10. Tomorrow, again, starting with sunshine, which becomes a mix of sun and cloud. High 25, there's a 30% chance of showers in the afternoon as well as a risk of thunderstorm. Sunshine for Friday, high 26. The rain moves in on Saturday night. Spiritwood 11, it's 10 in Rosetown. 12 in Outlook. It's 13 in Kindersley and Watrous. Wynyard and Humboldt at 14. It's 11 in Regina, 15 in LaRange, Meadow Lake Melfort at 13, it's 14 in Nipawin, and it's 12 in Hudson Bay, Yorkton, Swift Current, Moose Jaw, 13 in Lloydminster. In North Battleford, the winds are calm, it's 11. In Prince Albert, the winds are calm, partly cloudy, 14. Saskatoon, the wind is southwest 6, it's mainly sunny and 11 degrees. Coffee Talk is
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1: This is Venice Ferguson with Coffee Talk. A criminology professor being quoted in news stories suggests, despite the uptick recently in police deaths, taking into account there are more police officers in Canada compared to historical numbers, this cluster of deaths due to violence isn't the norm, and that in fact police are more likely to die in an accident. The RCMP have noted an increase in violence against members in recent times. Obviously, the situation in Melville is top of mind for everyone. And the officer dragged by a suspected stolen vehicle the other night in Lloydminster is another recent example. According to the most recent statistics from the RCMP, keeping in mind the Saskatchewan RCMP is responsible for policing 99.9% of the total geographical area of the province and 45% of the total population, that in 10 years, there's been an increase in violence on multiple fronts. RCMP report a 32% increase in assault offenses between 2015 and 2024, 73% increase in assault with a weapon or causing bodily harm, a 43% increase in aggravated assault, and over that 10-year period, there has been a 46% increase in homicide victims. The problem goes much deeper than violence against a police officer. However, in that 10-year time frame, assault on police officer offenses has increased 87%. Not addressing the issue of violence against police simply emboldens more attacks, and that, in my opinion, is of huge concern because they are the entity intended to protect citizens from criminals and crime.
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5: Good morning, I'm Gregor. At their annual general meeting last night, the Saskatchewan Rough Riders announced a net loss of $157,005 despite winning the Grey Cup. The team blamed extra costs associated with having to postpone the smoke game, as well as extra costs associated with winning the championship. Now, on the field, the team returned to practice, but they were missing running back A.J. Ouellette, although Coach Mace provided an update.
9: Seeing A.J. after the game and seeing A.J. last few days, getting some reports back from the docs, it was... it was certainly a relief.
10: Ouellette not ruled out for Friday's game. Riders host the Argonauts at Mosaic Stadium. Saskatoon Berries opened up a three-game road trip last night with a big comeback win. Down in the ninth, they managed to tie things up before winning in extras. They're now 13-6, tops in the East Division. They play Medicine Hat again this evening. To the World Cup of Soccer, yesterday Ronaldo scored a pair as Portugal won 5-0 over Uzbekistan. Croatia and Colombia won. England and Ghana tied 0-0. Today, Canada faces the Swiss, with the winner finishing first in their group, guaranteeing themselves a spot on the knockout stage. That game goes at 1 p.m. our time. With the NHL draft looming Friday, lots of moves yesterday, but the Oilers announced the signing of Mike Babcock as their next head coach. Of course, he was reinstated by the league after an investigation into some misconduct during his time with Columbus, though he was shy about providing an explanation into exactly what happened.
11: I hadn't benched anybody. I hadn't talked to anybody. I hadn't sat anybody out, and it was evident that we weren't together as a staff right from the get-go. My wife gave me a call, and she said, it's time to get out of there.
10: To the trades now. Calgary gets defenseman Simon Nemec from New Jersey. Ottawa sent the ninth overall pick in Friday's draft to San Jose for William Eklund. St. Louis shipped Jordan Kyrou to the Capitals. And late last night, Buffalo traded Bowen Byram to Chicago. Wizards selected A.J. Dembanta with the number one overall pick in the 2026 NBA draft. And the Jays lost in extras to the Astros. For all the Major League scores and more, go to CJWWRadio.com.
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2: Hey, man, there's nothing worse than ticks.
0: Yeah, you think so, hey?
2: You start checking fence in the bush when you come out, sometimes you're covered. Mosquitoes you can kill, them things are hard to kill.
0: Yeah, yeah, no doubt. And all the Lyme disease and all the terrible stuff with it. And hate them both. Hate them both, Bill. Have a good one, buddy, okay?
2: You too, Mike.
0: Yeah, keep chiming in with a great debate today. Which one would you rather eradicate? You want to get rid of mosquitoes or ticks? Which one does it for you? Hey, by the way, speaking of High Valley and small town, something we know here at CJWW, small town people are some of the best people, and especially our farmers out in these small town communities. We want you to nominate a Farmer of the Week. Thanks to our friends at AGI, we're putting the spotlight on individuals that are out there doing great work in their small town communities, and we're going to hook them up with tickets to the Briar coming up here in 2027 in Saskatoon, a $500 AGI swag package. We got a 50th anniversary hat and belt buckle, and also a personalized framed certificate as well. So nominate somebody you know that is keeping our communities and our agriculture industry thriving by going to the Win tab over at CJWWRadio.com.
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10: Coming up at 8, SAS Power ends the year $114 million in the red. Another RCMP officer injured, this time on the west side of the province. Saskatoon police identify missing jet skier. I'll have these stories and more. Ben has the internet news poll question in a moment.
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0: All right, here we go with boots and salutes this morning. Starting it off with our internet news poll question. Are you in favor of the expense involved in Saskatchewan opening and staffing international offices around the world to increase the province's exports? 75% of you said no to that. Hey, good morning, Boots and Salutes.
13: Good morning, Ben. I guess I have to salute all those political naysayers out there. They can actually go through life day after day and not worry about how bad things are getting. I myself can't. Like, for instance, July 1st is coming up pretty quick, and instead of worrying about the states making a deal with Kuzma, Carney sent Jolie to China, another group to Japan, and where's Carney flying today? All right, Vancouver, there's another football game.
0: Hey, good morning, Boots and Salutes.
14: Hey, Ben, how are you doing today?
0: I'm good, and you?
14: Well, I'd like to give a salute to the Edmonton Oilers for getting Saskatoon's Mike Babcock, and I hope that this season, I'm glad that they're keeping Connor McDavid, Leon Draisaitl, and Evan Bouchard, those guys, and go Canada, go at the FIFA World Cup of Soccer, and I hope that Cynthia Block will be jumping around today cheering on Canada, and I hope that you will too, and I hope that the MVP is going to be Alphonso Davies, and hopefully we'll stay at home for the World Cup, the remaining World Cup, and Canada all the way, not the other countries.
0: There you go. Thank you for the call. Hi, Boots and Salutes.
15: Hi. I'd like to give a big salute to all these gas station staff members. You know, ever since that gas has gone up, it's been their fault that the gas went up, and that's wrong. Thanks.
0: Hey, good morning, Boots and Salutes.
16: Hey, good morning, everybody. Have a good day. Blah, blah, blah, Shelbrooke.
0: We're actually going to be up in Shelbrooke today, having some fun. The new C-Store is opening up there, and we'll be around for the ribbon cutting at 11 o'clock this morning. Hope to see you there. Hey, good morning, Boots and Salutes.
17: 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Thank you.
0: Boots and Salutes, good morning.
18: Morning. I'd like to boot Joe for falling off the deck and hurting himself, and he can't go to work.
0: Boots and Salutes, good morning.
19: Yes, I'd like to boot what's happened to the police force in Canada this last while here. Gun control won't help. A criminal will find a gun wherever they want it. Maybe it's time for capital punishment. Thank you.
0: Good morning, Boots and Salutes.
20: Good morning. I have a boot, a big boot, for this water authority down at the dam there. Why do they have to let the water out all at once? Fred, did you turn the tap on? No, I didn't. Did you turn the tap on? No, I didn't. And now we're full, and then they let it all out at once. It doesn't make any sense to me. They could let it out a bit at a time and stop all this flooding and everything that's going on. So that's my boot. I don't know whether I'm right or not, but I'm tired of every time we get a snowfall and the dam fills up, then they let it all out at once. Good day.
0: Hey, good morning, Boots and Salutes.
21: Good morning. I'd like to give a big salute to Carney. He was put here to destroy Canada. He's doing a good job of it. He's sending money all over the world, and now he's bailing out communist China and BC with their condos. Way to go, elbows up, looking good. I'll stay down here in the U.S. where there's no taxes. Have a good day.
0: Boots and salutes, good morning.
1: Hey, good morning. I just want to boot the Rough Riders for not saying what the cost of their rings are. I mean, they're very nice rings, obviously expensive, but just say what the price is. What's the big secret?
0: Boots and salutes, good morning.
2: Hi, I'm calling in to give a boot to the mayor and all of city council. Rapid transit is a waste of money. The arena is a waste of money. I take the bus, and last night I witnessed an assault on an older gentleman by six youth. Four of them had those scooters, and they were using that as a weapon. They also bear sprayed the guy before all six of them jumped on him, and nobody can help. What are we to do? So we need policing. We needed it years ago, but we still have to wait until 2027. Like, they really need to clean up this city before thinking about wasting money on other stuff.
0: Well, thanks
2: and
0: for
2: that's
0: the,
2: it.
0: All in the input.
2: Thank
0: yeah,
2: you.
0: Scary okay. situation on the bus there for sure. Hey, good morning, Boots and Salutes.
22: Yeah, big boot to the first caller.
0: Boots and Salutes, good morning.
23: Hi, good morning. I'd like to boot the Regina City Council for allowing piped-in Islamic music into their streets. They're doing this as a test. I mean, we don't need that. We don't need to become an Islamic country. We already have apartheid in this country. So I really don't like seeing that happening. Thank you.
0: From my understanding, they are just playing some of their religious music and doing it at the appropriate hours. There was a statement that was put out by the Regina police on the whole thing, and they said it's all accordance to bylaws right there. So... Boots and salutes. Good morning.
24: Communist China. Blah, blah, blah.
0: Hi, good morning, Boots and salutes.
24: I like to salute the Riders. Go, Riders, go.
0: There we go. Yeah, off to a great start this year. 2-0. Looking good. Go, Riders, go. Hi, Boots and salutes.
25: Yeah, that.
0: Hi, Boots and salutes.
26: Yeah, good morning. I want to follow up that one guy. I want to boot the call in the call to prayer in Regina as well. If they broadcasted it in English, it wouldn't be getting the same support. They say what, there is only one God. His name is Allah. That's all you should worship. The people who are comparing it to church bells, that's not the same. We don't broadcast the Lord's Prayer. So, thank you.
0: Boots and salutes.
27: Good morning. How are you doing?
0: I'm good. How are you?
27: Good. I would like to suit the weather. I would like to suit your channel. I just don't know why you don't cut that blah, blah, blah guy off. Cut a lot of other people off that say bad words. So.
0: Well, we'll see you up in Shelbrook today. Are you going to the C-Store?
27: I'm going to hopefully get there, but I'm hoping to. I got an appointment in PA first.
0: Okay, well, hope to see you there, Stan.
27: You bet.
0: Hey, Boots and salutes.
28: I got a solution. It's very simple. You can tear ground, ask this mayor to step down and resign. Like a typical broadcaster that doesn't know nothing, he's the one that why this whole city's gone to hell here.
0: Hi, Boots and salutes.
29: Yes, I'd like to boot the city on Bedford on Avenue K. That never been fixed, that road. That Avenue K on Bedford.
0: All right. Thanks for the input. Good morning, Boots and salutes.
30: Good morning. I would also like to boot my council, the city of Saskatoon, for letting my neighbor play ABBA. I mean, that is just unbelievable.
0: Hey, good morning, Boots and salutes.
31: Well, I don't see anything that's wrong with the Canadian Prime Minister going to a Canadian football game. I think that's good.
0: Well, thank you for the input. That will do it for Boots and Salutes today, always brought to you by our good friends at Northern Factory Workwear. And, yeah, as we mentioned, we'll be heading out to Shelbrook today, the brand new opening of the C-Store out there. And we'll be bringing the CJWW Flamin Saskatchewan Summer Hauler with us, too, with a chance at winning an official entry and getting into that 60-name pool for a chance at winning the trailer and all the prizes inside. So if you're around Shelbrook, we would love to see you out there today.
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7: Good morning. It's 11 degrees at 8 o'clock. I'm Venice Ferguson. Coming up, the provincial government has released the latest annual reports for the province's Crown Corporations. In sports, the Riders announce a net loss in dollars despite winning the Grey Cup. Berries open their road trip with a win, and it seemed like trade deadline day in the NHL. If you see news where you're at, call us 244-1925. Despite scheduling rate, deductible, and administrative fee increases, SGI is still looking for internal cost-cutting measures following a year of inflation, higher claim numbers, and large-scale damage events. SGI CEO Penny McCune says some of those measures include working with body shops to use used parts instead of new, implementing a new fraud software, and utilizing more digital, cost-effective advertising. She adds the recent hailstorm that swept Regina did over $100 million in damages, and that's an early estimate.
8: It's shaping up to be one of our largest hailstorms in history, unfortunately. I think we're up to 13,000 claims so far, and a lot of them are auto. But the team is out on the ground and doing the blitzes and encouraging people just to go and get in line so we can look after them.
7: McCune spoke yesterday following the release of the 2025-26 Crown Corporation annual reports. SGI Canada reported a net income of $75.7 million, which it said allowed it to return a dividend of $16 million in 2026. Meanwhile, SaskPower reported a net loss of $114 million compared to a surplus of $76 million in 2024-25. The main reason cited is the provincial government's decision to remove the federal carbon tax charged on bills. The man accused of injuring two RCMP officers in a shooting Sunday evening in Melville made his first court appearance on Tuesday. 55-year-old Marcus Dodge appeared via video link, sporting a white beard and mustache. He faces multiple charges, including attempted murder and aggravated assault. Dodge did not have a lawyer and used crude language when speaking to legal aid. He has been remanded in custody until his next court appearance in Yorkton tomorrow morning. An RCMP officer was injured in Lloydminster Monday night after being dragged by a stolen vehicle. Around 9 p.m., RCMP responded to a report of a suspicious vehicle in the parking lot of a local business. After determining it had been reported stolen from Loon Lake, an officer tried to make an arrest. That's when the driver pulled away, dragging the officer. The vehicle then sped off to Highway 17, clocked doing speeds in excess of 180 kilometers an hour. The driver doubled back to Lloydminster, attempted to ditch the vehicle, but RCMP were able to make an arrest. 25-year-old Kaylee Roy from Meadow Lake is facing charges. The injured officer was treated in hospital and released. A missing jet skier who drove over the weir on the South Saskatchewan River on the weekend was a Mexican tourist. The search for the 32-year-old continues. The jet ski was recovered on the weekend, and the fire department is using sonar in the recovery efforts. The river was moving faster than usual at the time, and there was a damaged safety boom. It's designed to protect people from going over the weir. The city of Saskatoon says the boom will be replaced as soon as possible. Inflation, construction costs, accessibility, and sustainability requirements have ramped up the expected price tag of Saskatoon's future Eastside Leisure Centre. In 2023, the cost of the centre was slated to be around $65 million. Now, outlined in four options provided by city administration, the centre could cost anywhere between $95 million and $107 million, depending on the scope of the project and who operates it. The matter will be presented to City Council at today's meeting. With Saskatoon's community services seeing increasing volume and intensity of activity in the last number of months, the city is looking to enhance patrols in two specific areas. A report from city administration, which also goes to council today, says the outdoor public washroom project is seeing between 400 and 500 people per day, and the Avenue C Women's Drop-In Center was averaging between 150 to 211 women per day in the month of April. Saskatoon Police Service data shows increased social disorder and public intoxication incidents concentrated around service locations. And a man who was once warned he may never walk properly again is now on his trek back to Halifax after running to the West Coast. Trevor Edmond, also known as the Fellow in Yellow, was hit by a vehicle when he was 15, shattering his leg in 20 places. He's come a long way since, figuratively and literally. He's on his third trip across Canada without a car.
9: What inspired me to go out this time was to really share my story and help people and comfort them with theirs. I'm out here for mental health and physical mobility, and I really want to reach as many people as I can as I'm going across Canada.
7: The Fellow in Yellow is making his way through Saskatoon. He says hopefully today. Those who want to pay him a visit can use the real-time position tracker on his Facebook page. He hopes to reach Halifax before winter sets in. In business news, the TSX is trading down by 159 points at 34,769. The Dow is trading down by 45 points at 51,621. Oil, West Texas Intermediate, trading down at 70.07 cents U.S. The dollar is trading down at 70.256 cents U.S. Today's internet news poll question, are you in favor of the expense involved in Saskatchewan opening and staffing international offices around the world to increase the province's exports? To vote, go to Have Your Say at cjwwradio.com. I'm Venice Ferguson, CJWW News.
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7: The Environment Canada forecast for Saskatoon area. Starting out with sunshine, then a mix of sun and cloud and a high of 23 today. There is a 30% chance of showers and risk of thunderstorm this afternoon and evening. Overnight clearing, fog patches develop, a low of 12. Tomorrow, again sunny in the morning, then a mix of sun and cloud and a high of 24. There's that 30% chance of showers and risk of thunderstorm in the afternoon. For Friday, sunshine, high 27, and it looks like showers for the weekend. For the Prince Albert region, sunshine this morning, then a mix of sun and cloud and a high of 23. There's a 30% chance of showers and risk of thunderstorm this afternoon and evening. Overnight clearing, a low of 10. Tomorrow, again, starting with sunshine, which becomes a mix of sun and cloud. High 25, there's a 30% chance of showers in the afternoon as well as a risk of thunderstorm. Sunshine for Friday, high 26. The rain moves in on Saturday night. Spiritwood 11, it's 10 in Rosetown. 12 in Outlook. It's 13 in Kindersley and Watrous. Wynyard and Humboldt at 14. It's 11 in Regina. 15 in LaRange. Meadow Lake Melfort at 13. It's 14 in Nipawin. And it's 12 in Hudson Bay, Yorkton, Swift Current, Moose Jaw. 13 in Lloydminster. In North Battleford, the winds are calm. It's 11. In Prince Albert, the winds are calm. Partly cloudy, 14. Saskatoon, the wind is southwest 6. It's mainly sunny and 11 degrees. Gregor is in next with sports.
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3: That's what I call a very good comeback. Good morning. I'm Gregor. Ninth inning rally by the Saskatoon Berries leads to a 3-run home run and extras by Ethan Murdoch and Medicine Hat. Berries win 10-6. They stay in Medicine Hat again tonight. In Regina last night at the annual general meeting, the Saskatchewan Rough Riders announced a loss of $157,005 somehow, despite winning the Grey Cup last season. On the field, the team were back practicing ahead of hosting Toronto Friday night for their Prairie Blizzard game. There's a new white jersey that they're going to wear just for this one. To the World Cup of Soccer today at 1 o'clock, Canada with a shot to advance to the knockout stage for the first time in their history with a win over the Swiss. Will Alphonso Davies play? Head coach Jesse Marsh.
4: Alphonso Davies will be available. He's made big progress this week training with the team, and so I think he's a real possibility from the bench.
3: So there you go, from the bench, so likely not to start. Yesterday, Ronaldo found his scoring touch. 2 goals, Portugal won 5-0 over Uzbekistan. Croatia and Colombia won. England and Ghana tied at 0. Hockey now felt like a trade deadline day yesterday. Calgary acquired defenseman Simon Nemec from New Jersey. Ottawa sent the 9th overall pick in Friday's draft to San Jose for forward William Eklund. St. Louis traded Jordan Kyrou to the Caps for Connor McMichael on the 16th overall pick Friday. And late last night, Buffalo shipped Bowen Byram to Chicago. And if that wasn't enough, the Oilers also officially announced Mike Babcock as their new head coach.
5: Leon, Connor, Zach Kaiman, and the rest of this leadership group want to get better. And that's what they've asked of me. And I said, well, that's great to talk about in June when camp starts and you're making a guy do things. You might not be so happy. And they said, no, that's not how it's going to be.
3: Finally, NBA, Allen Graves, the newest member of the Raptors. Toronto selected him 19th overall in the NBA draft. And Shane Bieber's highly anticipated season debut for the Blue Jays, a rocky one. Houston jumped out to a quick 4-0 lead. Toronto came back, but ended up losing 9-7 in 11 innings. For all the Major League scores and more, go to CJWWRadio.com.
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0: All right, crazy to think we're at June 24th, Sarah.
2: No.
0: That's where we're at. I know. Here we are.
2: 6 months to Christmas?
0: Yeah, Phil, I think, phoned in yesterday and wanted to let you know that there was X amount of days until Christmas.
2: I'm so excited.
0: They were thinking about you while you weren't here. But holidays today, we've got a celebration of the senses today. It's all about appreciating the sights, sounds, smells, tastes, and textures that make life enjoyable. Whether it's your first cup of coffee, favorite song on the radio, or the smell of fresh cut grass or hay, take a moment to enjoy the little things that bring your senses bring you every day. There it is.
2: Well, so we got rain in the forecast. I love the smell of rain.
0: Yeah.
2: It's Museum Comes to Life Day, a day to celebrate museums and the stories they preserve. A reminder that history isn't just dates in a textbook. It's the people, the artifacts, moments that shape the world around us. The perfect excuse to visit a local museum and learn something new.
0: Yeah, definitely check out the Aviation Museum here in Saskatoon.
2: So cool.
0: You can learn some cool stuff there. Parchment Day today. Before notebooks and printers, important documents were often written on parchment made from animal skins. And today recognizes one of the oldest writing materials in human history, and the role that that played in preserving knowledge for centuries.
2: It's also Pralines Day. I love this one for the sweet tooth. Pralines are the candy traditionally made of nuts and sugar, with popular versions found throughout the southern U.S. and Europe. If you're looking for an excuse to enjoy a treat today, this holiday has you covered.
0: You betcha. Swim a lap day today. Just a simple reminder to get active and hit the water. Swimming is actually one of the best full-body exercises around and encourages you to jump in a pool, a lake, or aquatic center and complete at least one lap today.
2: Low impact, too good on the joints. And it's World UFO Day today.
0: Ooh.
2: Great excuse to keep your eyes to the sky. World UFO Day celebrates the fascination with unidentified flying objects and the possibility of life beyond Earth. Many UFO enthusiasts mark the day by sharing stories, watching the sky, or discussing famous sightings like the alleged incident near Roswell in 1947.
0: Maybe I was kind of underwhelmed at all the UFO files being released from the States. There wasn't anything that popped up that really made me go, huh.
2: Are we just that desensitized to them now?
0: I guess. Maybe that's what it was. Or it just didn't make, international news.
2: Yeah.
0: But
2: we are not alone.
0: I don't think so. I don't think we are. And there you go. That is a few of the things you could celebrate on this June the 24th.
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It's Cody Johnson with The Fall on Country 600 CJWW, and we got some great chances for you to win right now. 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
10: 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It says she ain't

0: the CJWW Newsroom, bringing you Saskatchewan's news first. Here's what's happening.
1: Good morning. It's 13 degrees at 8:30. I'm Venice Ferguson. Sask Power is once again in the spotlight following the release of the 2025-26 Crown Corporation annual reports. Sask Power ended the year with a net loss of $114 million, down significantly from last year's net earnings of $76 million. Minister responsible for the Crown Corporation, Jeremy Harrison, says this loss was driven by the discontinuation of the federal carbon charge rate collected from customers as of April 1, 2025. This loss was calculated even after the Crown Investment Corporation allocated a $187 million affordability grant to SAS Power to support rate affordability for customers.
2: We are in a position to make policy choices to support affordability for consumers. And we're doing that with SAS Power right now, making that investment into affordability. If you were in Alberta, for example, that would not have been a policy choice the government had in front of it, because in a deregulated market, they wouldn't have had the opportunity to do that.
1: NDP critic for the CIC, Alina Young, says every dollar of Crown profits that goes towards paying down SAS Power's debt is a dollar not paying for basic public services.
3: What does this mean for families, farms, and small businesses in Saskatchewan? Well, it means that they are paying for this government's mistakes, and they're not paying for it once, they're paying for it twice. Once through the rate increases that we're seeing at Sask Power, and twice through the subsidy that is being floated through CIC to Sask Power using other Crown profits.
1: On the bright side, revenues are up at SaskTel and Sask Energy, while Lotteries and Gaming Saskatchewan reported record income before payments to the General Revenue Fund. Around 1:20 a.m. Tuesday morning, Saskatoon police were flagged down in the 2000 block of Avenue B North by a person reporting a male with bear spray. Officers say they located a suspect who began to run, and then they pulled out a can of bear spray and pointed it at officers. He was arrested shortly after. Police say a search of his person turned up two cans of bear spray. An 18-year-old has been charged. The government of Saskatchewan is partnering with First Nations in the province to develop the Urgent Care Centre in Prince Albert. The Memorandum of Understanding signed by the government is with Big River First Nation and Montreal Lake Cree Nation. In a news release, Big River First Nation Chief Jonathan Baer said owning the land and facility secures lasting benefits for our people while supporting the province's Patients First program, a true win-win. Montreal Lake Cree Nation Chief Joyce McLeod said this initiative is about improving access to care and creating better outcomes for people throughout the Prince Albert region, particularly in the areas of mental health and addictions. The Prince Albert UCC is one of five centres in the works, with additional centres in Saskatoon, Regina, Moose Jaw, and North Battleford. Construction is already underway on the Saskatoon Urgent Care Centre at the former Pleasant Hill School site. The provincial government and Saskatchewan Health Authority have come under fire for not being able to adequately staff the only existing UCC in Regina, as evidenced by restricted hours it periodically experiences, in addition to not ever having been able to open 24/7 as was touted when being built. I'm Venice Ferguson, CJWW News.
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1: The Environment Canada forecast for Saskatoon and area. Starting out with sunshine, then a mix of sun and cloud, and a high of 23 today. There is a 30% chance of showers and risk of thunderstorm this afternoon and evening. Overnight clearing, fog patches develop, a low of 12. Tomorrow, again sunny in the morning, then a mix of sun and cloud, and a high of 24. There's that 30% chance of showers and risk of thunderstorm in the afternoon. For Friday, sunshine, high 27, and it looks like showers for the weekend. For the Prince Albert region, sunshine this morning, then a mix of sun and cloud, and a high of 23. There's a 30% chance of showers and risk of thunderstorm this afternoon and evening. Overnight clearing, a low of 10. Tomorrow, again, starting with sunshine, which becomes a mix of sun and cloud. High 25, there's a 30% chance of showers in the afternoon, as well as a risk of thunderstorm. Sunshine for Friday, high 26. The rain moves in on Saturday night. 15 in Spiritwood, as well as Kindersley, Wynyard, Watrous. It's 14 in Rosetown, Outlook, and Regina. 16 in Humboldt, as well as Meadow Lake, and in Melfort. 17 in LaRonge and Nipawin. It's 13 in Yorkton, Swift Current, Moose Jaw. 16 in Lloydminster. In North Battleford, the wind is west-southwest 4, it's 14. Prince Albert, the wind is north 2, partly cloudy, 16. Saskatoon, the wind is southwest 4, it's mainly sunny and 13 degrees. Gregor is in next with sports.
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6: Attention cattle producers, Saskatoon Livestock Sales will be closed Tuesday, June 30th. 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
7: Good morning, I'm Gregor. At their annual general meeting last night, the Saskatchewan Roughriders announced a net loss of $157,005 despite winning the Grey Cup. The team blamed extra costs associated with having to postpone the smoke game, as well as extra costs associated with winning the championship. Now, on the field, the team returned to practice, but they were missing running back A.J. Ouellette, although Coach Mace provided an update.
8: Seeing A.J. after the game and seeing A.J. last few days, getting some reports back from the docs, it was certainly a relief.
7: Ouellette not ruled out for Friday's game. Riders host the Argonauts at Mosaic Stadium. Saskatoon Berries opened up a three-game road trip last night with a big comeback win. Down in the ninth, they managed to tie things up before winning in extras. They're now 13-6, tops in the East Division. They play Medicine Hat again this evening. To the World Cup of Soccer yesterday, Ronaldo scored a pair as Portugal won 5-0 over Uzbekistan. Croatia and Colombia won. England and Ghana tied 0-0. Today, Canada faces the Swiss, with the winner finishing first in their group, guaranteeing themselves a spot on the knockout stage. That game goes at 1 p.m. our time. With the NHL draft looming Friday, lots of moves yesterday, but the Oilers announced the signing of Mike Babcock as their next head coach. Of course, he was reinstated by the league after an investigation into some misconduct during his time with Columbus, though he was shy about providing an explanation into exactly what happened.
9: I hadn't benched anybody. I hadn't talked to anybody. I hadn't sat anybody out, and it was evident that we weren't together as a staff right from the get-go. My wife gave me a call, and she said, it's time to get out of there.
7: To the trades now. Calgary gets defenseman Simon Nemec from New Jersey. Ottawa sent the ninth overall pick in Friday's draft to San Jose for William Eklund. St. Louis shipped Jordan Kyrou to the Capitals. And late last night, Buffalo traded Bowen Byram to Chicago. Wizards selected A.J. Dembanstra with the number one overall pick in the 2026 NBA draft. And the Jays lost in extras to the Astros. For all the Major League scores and more, go to CJWWRadio.com.
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0: Clay Walker and Live Until I Die on Country 600 CJWW. And it's time for our birthdays and our anniversaries this morning. Got a birthday or anniversary wish? Tell me all about it. 306-938-0600. Toll free. 1-800-667-3727. We have birthday wishes going out to Joan Ravilla this morning. That is from Roxine and Len today. A big happy birthday to you, Joan. And this birthday wish that came in earlier.
1: We'd like to send birthday greetings to our granddaughter, Shailene Hart, for today.
0: Right on. Happy birthday to you, Shailene. We have celebrities that are celebrating. Lionel Messi, part of the Argentina national team. Guy is set more records now in the World Cup, too. He is 39 today. Mindy Kaling, she is actress, writer, producer on The Office and The Mindy Project, 47 today. We have Ian Glenn, Scottish actor off Game of Thrones and Downton Abbey, turning 65. Sadia Garrett, a singer-songwriter, actually co-wrote Man in the Mirror, that big duet with Michael Jackson, 66 today. Nancy Allen, actress on RoboCop and Carrie, turning 76. We have Peter Weller, also on RoboCop and 24, turning 79. And Mick Fleetwood, yeah, the Fleetwood Mac drummer and co-founder, he is 79 today. And that's going to do it for your birthdays and your anniversaries. And if it's you that's celebrating your special day, certainly hope you enjoy it from your friends here at CJWW.
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0: Owen Ringling and Moonshines on Country 600 CJWW. 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
2: I'm Kent Heinrichs. You have my name on it.
0: All right, Sarah, talk me through it. What's going on in the world of Hollywood?
3: Superman star David Corn Sweat is being praised for calling out a reporter who kind of put his hands on Supergirl actress Millie Alcock at Sunday's premiere. The photographer wanted them to all get together and just nicely put his hand on Millie's back, to which got David's attention, so he put himself between Millie and the photographer, telling him to kind of like back up. The internet's kind of making it a bigger thing than I think it actually was. But I mean, still good on David for seeing something that caught his attention like that and just put himself in the middle.
0: Sure, yeah.
3: Actor Joe Manglioni, who's Magic Mike fame, is opening up about a terrifying 7-year health battle that he wrote about in his new memoir that's out in October. He said he faced a series of autoimmune illnesses,
0: ooh,
3: chronic pain, and what he calls a life-saving organ amputation.
0: Ooh.
3: But he didn't reveal which organ it was, but very well could reveal that in his memoir that's out in October.
0: Yes.
3: Daryl Hall is also opening up about a major health scare, revealing he needed a kidney transplant after years of dealing with kidney issues. He says that the transplant went well. It was a turning point for him, and he's grateful to be healthy and back to doing what he loves.
0: Mm-hmm.
3: I mentioned this in the Country Insider this morning, that the killer singer Brandon Flowers is releasing a country solo album called Thrasher. He says, this is not me running away from rock and roll. I don't want to replace my old songs. I simply found room for more, which I love. And Tom Hanks says that it was really Robin Williams' performance as the genie in Aladdin back in 1992 that got the trend going of movie stars being cast in animated films.
0: Yeah.
3: And ultimately allowing him to be able to come out for Toy Story.
0: Yeah.
3: And I mean, you think about it, like, yeah, since 92, there's been some big name actors who've turned to animated films, which include Tom Hanks.
0: Absolutely.
3: And Tim Allen.
0: And, you know, almost can make you famous if you get starred in an animated 100%. Film.
3: Yeah.
0: And then all of a sudden it's like, oh, yeah, that voice, where have I heard that before? And then
3: you start looking him up.
0: Yeah. And then it's just the parrot from Aladdin.
3: 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Gilbert Gottfried.
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0: from the CJWW Newsroom, bringing you Saskatchewan's news first. Here's what's happening.
1: Good morning. It's 13 degrees at 9 o'clock. I'm Venice Ferguson. TCU Place is asking for $1 million loan from the City of Saskatoon to pay for a new sound system. A report going to City Council today says TCU's current sound system is nearly 20 years old and needs to be replaced. If approved, the loan would be paid off over the next 10 years. In $30,667 increments, the city will receive approximately $227,000 in interest over the term of the loan from TCU Place. With the homeless shelter on 31st Street East slated for completion in spring of 2027, city administration has received a service extension request from the province regarding the temporary location at 210 Pacific Avenue downtown. The extension would allow services to continue from September 30th until May 31st of next year, which the city says should allow sufficient time to complete construction and then transition operations to the new location. City Council can approve the recommended length of time or put forward a motion for an alternate period between 1 and 18 months. An approval for any shorter period could result in a reduction of 40 shelter beds available in Saskatoon. The matter also goes before Saskatoon City Council today. Most of the major crowns turned profits in 2025-26 fiscal year, with one notable exception. SaskPower is reporting a net loss of $114 million compared to a surplus of $76 million in the last fiscal year. The main reason cited is the provincial government's decision to remove the federal carbon tax charged on bills as of April 1st. The news is better at SaskTel, with a net income of $104.7 million. Well above the $33.1 million during the previous year, SaskTel is reporting growth in several core business areas, such as wireless and broadband expansion. Sask Energy reports net income before unrealized market value of adjustments of $96 million, a $14 million improvement. SGI Canada had a net income of $75.7 million, which enabled it to return a dividend of $16 million.
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1: The Environment Canada forecast for Saskatoon area. Starting out with sunshine, then a mix of sun and cloud, and a high of 23 today. There is a 30% chance of showers and risk of thunderstorm this afternoon and evening. Overnight clearing, fog patches develop, a low of 12. Tomorrow, again sunny in the morning, then a mix of sun and cloud, and a high of 24. There's that 30% chance of showers and risk of thunderstorm in the afternoon. For Friday, sunshine, high 27, and it looks like showers for the weekend. For the Prince Albert region, sunshine this morning, then a mix of sun and cloud, and a high of 23. There's a 30% chance of showers and risk of thunderstorm this afternoon and evening. Overnight clearing, a low of 10. Tomorrow, again, starting with sunshine, which becomes a mix of sun and cloud. High 25, there's a 30% chance of showers in the afternoon, as well as a risk of thunderstorm. Sunshine for Friday, high 26. The rain moves in on Saturday night. 15 in Spiritwood, as well as Kindersley, Wynyard, Watrous. It's 14 in Rosetown, Outlook, and Regina. 16 in Humboldt, as well as Meadow Lake, and in Melfort. 17 in LaRonge and Nipawin. It's 13 in Yorkton, Swift Current, Moose Jaw. 16 in Lloydminster. In North Battleford, the wind is west-southwest 4, it's 14. Prince Albert, the wind is north 2, partly cloudy, 16. Saskatoon, the wind is southwest 4, it's mainly sunny and 13 degrees. I'm Venice Ferguson, CJWW News.
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0: That's Kelsey Kulick, Till I Get to Heaven on Country 600 CJWW. And she is going to be performing at the Living Skies Music Festival in Humboldt coming up this weekend. And if all goes according to plan, we'll have an opportunity to chat with her a little later on here this morning. We're going to be heading on the road here right away to Shelbrook as we get set for the big corner store opening up today. So our buddy and our friend Pat Dubois is going to be hopefully getting a chance to talk to her a little later on here this morning. So, yeah, look forward to that one. And as I mentioned, we are on the road to Shelbrook right away here today, but we've still got a great chance for you to win. This morning I've got four VIP passes to the Duke of Boer Dugout House. And this is for July the 4th, an opportunity to see the grit of the Duke of Boer pioneers who fled their homeland and settled in the Blaine Lake area of Saskatchewan. It's a National Historic Site of Canada. And if you want to go, well, you can get there for free with our trivia hour today. Now, here's the question I've got for you this morning. What common household activity can burn nearly as many calories as a brisk walk? Again, what common household activity can burn nearly as many calories as a brisk walk? Let me know. 306-938-0600. We're playing by text only today as we are on the road to Shelbrook right now.
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0: being me. That's Morgan Griffiths on Country 600 CJWW. Continuing on our Moo Crew Trivia Hour this morning. Again, playing for four passes to the Dukabor Dugout House on July the 4th. This is a VIP pass, a little bit of an upgraded experience for you here, for you to go and check out the National Historic Site of Canada. My question for you was, what common household activity can burn nearly as many calories as a brisk walk? I will give you another hint. It's a part of your chores. So it's a part of your chores. It's a common household activity, and it can burn nearly as many calories as a brisk walk. Text in your answer, 306-938-0600.
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1: And the forecast for you, we've got a slight chance of showers and storms in Saskatoon today, getting up to a high of 23 degrees. Slight chance of showers and storms tonight at a low of 12. It's another slight chance of showers and storms tomorrow, 24 for the day. Into Friday, sunshine and 27. Prince Albert, it's a slight chance of showers and storms as well, and a high of 23. Slight chance again tonight, dipping down to a low of 10. Slight chance of showers and storms tomorrow and 25. And into Friday, we've got sunshine and a high of 26.
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0: George Strait, You Know Me Better Than That on Country 600 CJWW. A text-only chance to win today with our Moo Crew Trivia Hour for four passes to go and check out the Duke of Boer Dugout House. Four VIP passes, I should say, for you. Your chance to experience the grit of our Duke of Boer pioneers who fled their homeland and settled in the Blaine Lake area of Saskatchewan. And that question was, what common household activity can burn nearly as many calories as a brisk walk? The first hint I gave you was that this is a chore that you would do. And the second hint that I'm going to give you here today is for you to look down while you're doing this chore. So looking down while you do this chore, and it can burn nearly as many calories as a brisk walk. We're back in just a bit. I'll tell you what the answer is. We're still on the road out in Shelbrook. We won't have a winner until about halfway through 10 o'clock here this morning. But the answer to it coming up in just a bit here on CJWW.
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2: This is Venice Ferguson in the Saskatoon Media Group Newsroom with your news now. Sask Power ends the year $114 million in the red. Another RCMP officer injured, this time on the west side of the province. Saskatoon police identify missing jet skier.
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0: Megan Maroney and Beautiful Things on Country 600 CJWW. And again, our Moo Crew Trivia Hour this morning. What common household activity can burn nearly as many calories as a brisk walk? The answer I was looking for was vacuuming. Yeah, vacuuming is what I was looking for today. So we're going to take everybody that got that answer right before time right now, and you're going to win some VIP passes to the Dukabor Dugout House. All right, so vacuuming was the answer we were looking for today. Crazy that it can burn nearly as many calories as a brisk walk. But yeah, we're going to be joining you from Shelbrooke. Again, still on the road right now, but make sure you join us on the highways of 3 and 55 is where the big corner store is opening up today, and we will have the CJWW Flamin' Saskatchewan Summer Hauler out there, too. Your chance at an official entry today. We'd love to see you for the ribbon cutting at 11.
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1: From the CJWW Newsroom, bringing you Saskatchewan's news first, here's what's happening.
2: Good morning. It's 17 degrees at 10 o'clock. I'm Venice Ferguson. The missing jet skier believed to have operated a jet ski that got into trouble at the Weir in Saskatoon on Sunday is a 32-year-old Mexican visitor. The search for remains continues. The family has allowed the release of the victim's name and photograph. The missing jet skier is identified as 32-year-old Aiden Vargas Salvadoris, visiting from Mexico. The jet ski was recovered on the weekend and turned over to police. There was a release from Gardner Dam that raised the river and tripled the flow of the river, which resulted in damage to a safety boom intended to keep watercraft away from the weir. The city of Saskatoon says the boom will be replaced as soon as possible. At today's meeting, Saskatoon City Council will explore a partnership that could significantly advance the downtown event and entertainment district project. After getting cold feet about a proposed partnership with OVG 360 earlier in the year, the City of Saskatoon is now entertaining Muskeg Lake Cree Nation as the managing and operating entity. City administration will present details to council in hopes of gaining approval to begin negotiations. The report states that, quote, early discussions with representatives from Muskeg Lake Cree Nation have identified opportunities that could extend beyond entertainment and hospitality development to include an operating partnership for the new convention center and event center with the lands for these venues potentially established as new urban reserves within Saskatoon. SIGA President and CEO Zane Hansen said yesterday that 2025-26 was a year defined by growth, progress, and continued investment in the people and communities at the heart of SIGA's mission. The statement was made in a news release where SIGA shared that the organization had seen record-breaking financial results for the fourth year running. According to SIGA's annual general report, gross revenue reached $418 million. Its final distribution of income was $167 million. SIGA is a nonprofit. It distributes 50% of its net income to First Nations Trust. A further 25% goes to community development corporations for local community initiatives and 25% to the Provincial General Revenue Fund. And nearly 4 years ago, Brennan Dull received a life-saving brain surgery at Royal University Hospital Neurology Ward that stopped him from having seizures. Since then, he has been working to give back to the people who helped him get his life back. This year, for the annual Dull's Neurology Fundraiser, Brennan says it raised $42,000 in support of neurology priorities at RUH. He says he has had two strokes, four brain surgeries, and suffers from epilepsy. Since inception, he says the fundraiser has made $110,000 for the neurology unit. Funds raised last year helped bring a neurosurgical stereotactic robot to RUH. On the RUH Foundation website, it says a portion of this year's funds will support professional development for staff on the neurology unit.
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2: The Environment Canada forecast for Saskatoon and area. Starting out with sunshine, then a mix of sun and cloud and a high of 23 today. There is a 30% chance of showers and risk of thunderstorm this afternoon and evening. Overnight clearing, fog patches develop, a low of 12. Tomorrow, again sunny in the morning, then a mix of sun and cloud and a high of 24. There's that 30% chance of showers and risk of thunderstorm in the afternoon. For Friday, sunshine, high 27, and it looks like showers for the weekend. For the Prince Albert region, sunshine this morning, then a mix of sun and cloud and a high of 23. There's a 30% chance of showers and risk of thunderstorm this afternoon and evening. Overnight clearing, a low of 10. Tomorrow, again, starting with sunshine, which becomes a mix of sun and cloud. High 25, there's a 30% chance of showers in the afternoon as well as a risk of thunderstorm. Sunshine for Friday, high 26. The rain moves in on Saturday night. 18 in Spiritwood, Meadow Lake, Melfort, and Hudson Bay. Rosetown, Kindersley, Watrous, Regina, Humboldt at 17. It's 16 in Outlook in Wynyard, 19 in LaRange as well as Nipawin. It's 15 in Yorkton, Swift Current and Moose Jaw, 18 in Lloydminster. In North Battleford, the wind is south 4, it's 16. Prince Albert, the wind is north 3, partly cloudy, 18. Saskatoon, the wind is north 2, sunny and 17 degrees. I'm Venice Ferguson, CJWW News.
0: 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This is turf that has your back. 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

0: That's Kenny Chesney and Get Along on Country 600 CJWW. You've got Ben Brooks joining you today, and welcome into the Good Time Hour, brought to you by our friends at City Center Bingo, as we continue to make our way up to Shelbrook today for the big corner store opening up. It's on the highways of 3 and 55, and I would love to see you out there at the Lake Country Co-op Shelbrook Corner here today. Got the CJWW Flamin' Saskatchewan Summer Hauler with me in tow as well. And we will be giving out an official entry into the hauler today. Ah, but coming up in just a bit, not only am I going to get you some tunes, Hunter Brothers and Ella Langley coming up in just a bit, but M&M's are temporarily stopping two colors in their M&M bags. What colors are they? We'll explain in just a bit.
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0: Zella Langley and Be Her on Country 600 CJWW. Well, believe it or not, it's actually been 31 years since blue M&Ms replaced tan ones. And now there's another color change in the news involving blue and brown M&Ms. Mars is going to be rolling out a new version of M&Ms without artificial dyes, which will be exclusively available on Amazon this August. Now, those special color packs will not have any blue and brown M&Ms. And that's because they're still in the process of finding alternative coloring options for both of those, too. The missing blue and brown M&Ms, not a permanent change, though, so there won't be any surveys or campaigns to determine any new colors, but the new natural M&Ms are going to be the future. So I guess if they can find a dye for one of those, you know, maybe they can figure it out. But it seems like as of right now, blue and brown M&Ms are on the chopping block with the new natural M&Ms.
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0: We got a slight chance of showers and storms for today, and up to a high of 23. Slight chance again tonight with a low of 12. It's a slight chance tomorrow.

and 24. Prince Albert, slight chance of showers and storms, and 23 for the day today. Slight chance of showers and storms tonight and a low of 10. Slight chance of showers and storms tomorrow, and 25 degrees.

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0: 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This is Venice Ferguson in the Saskatoon Media Group Newsroom with your news now. Sask Power ends the year $114 million in the red. Another RCMP officer injured, this time on the west side of the province. Saskatoon police identify missing jet skier.
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0: That's Paul Brandt, Small Towns and Big Dreams on Country 600 CJWW. And it's actually been announced that Paul Brandt is going to be joining Canada Takes Over the Opry event, which is coming up in October. That's the one we're traveling down to Nashville with Gord Bamford. It's going to be so much fun. And it's looking like a pretty star-studded Canadian lineup for this, right? Gord Bamford, Paul Brandt, Terry Clark will be there, Tennille Towns, Carolyn Dawn Johnson, and I'm sure there's others that are going to be added to the list, too. So we are really looking forward to partying down in Nashville this October. Hopefully you're making the trip, and if you haven't secured your spots, well, keep listening to CJWW. We could have a chance to help you out with that one. Luke Combs coming up in just a bit, and we'll have your news, weather, and the opening grain prices coming up at 11 from CJWW.
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0: the CJWW Newsroom, bringing you Saskatchewan's news first. Here's what's happening.
1: Good morning. It's 19 degrees at 11 o'clock. I'm Venice Ferguson. SaskPower is once again in the spotlight following the release of the 2025-26 Crown Corporation annual reports. SaskPower ended the year with a net loss of $114 million, down significantly from last year's net earnings of $76 million. Minister responsible for the Crown Corporation, Jeremy Harrison, says this loss was driven by the discontinuation of the federal carbon charge rate collected from customers as of April 1, 2025. This loss was calculated even after the Crown Investment Corporation allocated a $187 million affordability grant to SaskPower to support rate affordability for customers.
2: We are in a position to make policy choices to support affordability for consumers. And we're doing that with SaskPower right now, making that investment into affordability. If you were in Alberta, for example, that would not have been a policy choice the government had in front of it, because in a deregulated market, they wouldn't have had the opportunity to do that.
1: NDP critic for the CIC, Alina Young, says every dollar of Crown profits that goes towards paying down SaskPower's debt is a dollar not paying for basic public services.
3: What does this mean for families, farms, and small businesses in Saskatchewan? Well, it means that they are paying for this government's mistakes, and they're not paying for it once, they're paying for it twice. Once through the rate increases that we're seeing at SaskPower, and twice through the subsidy that is being floated through CIC to SaskPower using other Crown profits.
1: On the bright side, revenues are up at SaskTel and SaskEnergy, while Lotteries and Gaming Saskatchewan reported record income before payments to the General Revenue Fund. Around 1:20 a.m. Tuesday morning, Saskatoon police were flagged down in the 2000 block of Avenue B North by a person reporting a male with bear spray. Officers say they located a suspect who began to run, and then they pulled out a can of bear spray and pointed it at officers. He was arrested shortly after. Police say a search of his person turned up two cans of bear spray. An 18-year-old has been charged. The government of Saskatchewan is partnering with First Nations in the province to develop the Urgent Care Centre in Prince Albert. The Memorandum of Understanding signed by the government is with Big River First Nation and Montreal Lake Cree Nation. In a news release, Big River First Nation Chief Jonathan Baer said owning the land and facility secures lasting benefits for our people while supporting the province's Patients First program, a true win-win. Montreal Lake Cree Nation Chief Joyce McLeod said this initiative is about improving access to care and creating better outcomes for people throughout the Prince Albert region, particularly in the areas of mental health and addictions. The Prince Albert UCC is one of five centres in the works, with additional centres in Saskatoon, Regina, Moose Jaw, and North Battleford. Construction is already underway on the Saskatoon Urgent Care Centre at the former Pleasant Hill School site. The provincial government and Saskatchewan Health Authority have come under fire for not being able to adequately staff the only existing UCC in Regina, as evidenced by restricted hours it periodically experiences, in addition to not ever having been able to open 24/7 as was touted when being built.
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1: The Environment Canada forecast for Saskatoon and area, starting out with sunshine, then a mix of sun and cloud, and a high of 23 today. There is a 30% chance of showers and risk of thunderstorm this afternoon and evening. Overnight clearing, fog patches develop, a low of 12. Tomorrow, again sunny in the morning, then a mix of sun and cloud and a high of 24. There's that 30% chance of showers and risk of thunderstorm in the afternoon. For Friday, sunshine, high 27, and it looks like showers for the weekend. For the Prince Albert region, sunshine this morning, then a mix of sun and cloud and a high of 23. There's a 30% chance of showers and risk of thunderstorm this afternoon and evening. Overnight clearing, a low of 10. Tomorrow, again, starting with sunshine, which becomes a mix of sun and cloud. High 25, there's a 30% chance of showers in the afternoon as well as a risk of thunderstorm. Sunshine for Friday, high 26. The rain moves in on Saturday night. 20 in Spiritwood, 18 in Rosetown, Outlook, Hendersley, Wynyard, Watrous, Regina, Humboldt. It's 21 in LaRange as well as Nipawin, 20 in Meadow Lake. It's 19 in Melfort. It's 20 in Hudson Bay, 17 in Yorkton, Swift Current, and Moose Jaw. It's 19 in Lloydminster. In North Battleford, the wind is southwest 5, it's 18. Prince Albert, the wind is southwest 6, partly cloudy, and 20. Saskatoon, the wind is west 3, it's sunny, and it's 19 degrees. I'm Venice Ferguson, CJWW News.
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0: CJWW is Saskatchewan's agriculture leader.
8: Here are this morning's futures prices for Wednesday, June 24th. July canola down $1.50, $736.20 a ton. New crop November canola contract also down $1.50, $747.30. January canola down $1.30, $755.90 a ton. In Chicago, August soybean down 0.75 cents, $11.23 and a quarter per bushel. August soybean oil down 19 points at 68.93 cents. August soybean meal up $2.50 at $304.50 a ton. September corn down 0.25 cents at $417.5 a bushel. September Chicago wheat up 8.5 cents at $5.95 and a quarter per bushel. September oats down 0.25 cents at $3.23 and a quarter per bushel. And those are this morning's futures prices, courtesy of RJ O'Brien Canada in Winnipeg.
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Smell that? It's that legendary new song scent. 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CJWW.

0: That's Tucker Wetmore and Brunette on Country 600 CJWW. Ben Brooks with you this morning, and we're going to announce our winner right away here today in our Name That Jelly contest. They're going to win themselves some Tier 1 tickets to the big show coming up here on Friday. That is right next to the stage. Private bar access. There's also, some upgraded washrooms for them and everything, too. This is out of everybody that's played along on our Facebook and Instagram pages over the last few days here. We have had three different opportunities to win. And the jelly that was in question there today was petroleum jelly. Had fun doing that one. So we'll see who our big winner is in just a bit. I've got Steve Holy, Johnny Reed also on the way too. Don't go anywhere.
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2: Hello?
0: Hey, is this Sherry?
2: It is.
0: Yeah, Ben Brooks giving you a shout here from CJWW. How's your day going?
2: Wonderful.
0: Good. Well, I got some really good news for you. Yesterday, you were one of the very lucky few that guessed that was actually beet jelly that we had in the jar. How did you know that?
2: My mom used to make it years ago, and it was like, you either liked it or you didn't, but it was something that, I don't know, we grew up with, and I still make it to this day, and the kids love it.
0: That's awesome. Well, it was a rare one for sure, and like I said, you were one of the lucky ones that got it right, and actually, you were the lucky individual that we are going to send to the Outskirts Music Festival to go and see Jelly Roll, Cooper Allen, Braden King, and so many more on Friday.
2: Perfect.
0: Now, this is a Tier 1 ticket, so it actually gets you early entry. You've got a dedicated line at the merch booth. There's a laminate that they're going to give you. You also get access to a private full-service bar and full comfort station washrooms as well. So it's a bit of an upgraded experience for you here, Sherry.
2: Okay.
0: Right on. So we'll see you down there coming up here on Friday, all right?
2: Okay.
0: We'll text you the tickets is how it's going to go down.
2: Oh, perfect.
0: Yeah,
2: perfect. Thank you.
0: You betcha. Yeah, and last thing I need off you, Sherry, everybody that wins with the Moo Crew has to give me their best cow moo. So what have you got for me?
2: Moo!
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0: Well, hello, Shelbrook and area. 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The brand new Lake Country Co-op Shelbrook Corner is officially open, and we got the grand opening celebrations happening here today. Actually, I just saw the ribbon cutting ceremony. We're going to get a video

0: out on that in just a bit and give you a little tour on social media here in a bit. But you know what? If you're in the area, well, today is the perfect day to stop on in and see us. We're at the junction of Highway 3 and 55, and you can come and see everything that this incredible new location has to offer. We've got some in-store samples for you to enjoy, some prize giveaways throughout the day, and plenty of grand opening savings waiting for you as well. So whether you're fueling up for the road, grabbing your favorite convenience store snacks, picking up something from the liquor store, or maybe you're stopping in for Tim Hortons or Subway, well, it is all here under one roof. The new Lake Country Co-op Shelbrook Corner, you know, it was built with convenience in mind, and they are excited to welcome the community through the doors today. So come celebrate this exciting new addition to Shelbrook and take advantage of the grand opening festivities happening today, the junction of Highway 3 and 55, Lake Country Co-op Shelbrook Corner.
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0: Weather. All right, that forecast for you today, slight chance of showers and storms, up to 23 degrees in Saskatoon. It's a slight chance again tonight and a low of 12. Slight chance of showers and storms tomorrow, up to 24. And into Friday, it's sunny and 27. Prince Albert, a slight chance of showers and storms, 23 today. Slight chance of showers and storms tonight, dipping down to a low of 10. Slight chance of showers and storms tomorrow and 25. And into Friday, we've got sunshine, 26 degrees.

0: It's Morgan Wallen and Lies, Lies, Lies on Country 600 CJWW with the show out here live in Shelbrook today. Big grand opening for their corner store. We're going to get into more details on that in just a bit. But as promised, we had our Moo Crew Trivia Hour on the go. A chance at winning some VIP passes to the Duke of Boer Dugout House. And we want to congratulate Carol Sawicki. Carol, congratulations to you. Four passes coming your way. The answer that we were looking for today was vacuuming. Yeah, it's something that gives you as much exercise as a brisk walk. So vacuuming is what we were looking for. And again, congratulations to you, Carol. So yeah, if you're in Shelbrook and you're looking for convenience, well, you're going to find it all at the brand new Lake Country Co-op Shelbrook Corner. 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
2: This is Venice Ferguson in the Saskatoon Media Group newsroom with your news now. Sask Power ends the year $114 million in the red. Another RCMP officer injured, this time on the west side of the province. Saskatoon police identify missing jet skier.
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0: That's the Rec Laws and Honky Tonkin' About on Country 600 CJWW. And yes, the grand opening celebrations still on the go here in Shelbrook today. Would love to see you at the Lake Country Co-op Shelbrook Corner. But first, we got to get back to the ranch in Saskatoon. Jackson Emery catching up with a couple of the actors with Shakespeare on the Saskatchewan.
1: Pleased to have in studio with me this morning Katie Moore and Jonathan Pickrell, actors from Shakespeare on the Saskatchewan. Season 41 is right around the corner. Katie, Jonathan, it's great to have you along here today. It's a beautiful morning. I'm never going to complain about the rain, but when we're talking about watching plays and being outdoors, hey, the weather that we have this morning, this is what we're looking forward to later this summer.
2: Absolutely.
3: Yeah, and no especially, kidding. We're an outdoor theater, so it's really nice when we have good weather.
2: It's very handy when the rain is and beating on the top of the tent.
1: All right, so you both are involved with Shakespeare on the Saskatchewan. Are you in one or multiple plays?
2: Yes, our season this year is called Love and Tyranny. It's the 41st season of Shakespeare on the Saskatchewan. We're doing two plays by William Shakespeare, Julius Caesar, and Much Ado About Nothing.
3: Yeah, and the great thing about Shakespeare is that we have one company of actors, but we do both plays. So when you come and see us, you maybe see us in a comedic role, and then the next time it's very dramatic. So it's really exciting for audiences to see different actors playing a bunch of different roles.
1: Okay, what roles do you each play in those respective plays?
2: We are the classic schemers of Brutus and Cassius and Julius Caesar. We're going to be plotting a murder, so that'll be fun.
1: Okay.
3: Yeah. And then in the comedy, I play a variety of different roles. I'm a messenger. I'm a maid. I'm also the leader of the watch, sort of a ragtag police sort of.
2: Best role in the play.
3: So comedy and...
2: And I play Claudio in Much Ado About Nothing.
1: Okay, now for our listeners, if someone is unfamiliar with Shakespeare on the Saskatchewan or they've never been before and they want to attend a play this summer, what would be the first thing that you would tell them or explain why they should go out and watch a play this summer?
3: You don't have to know what we're saying to enjoy it. I think the language really deters a lot of people because they're like, well, I don't know the play or I don't know the language. But the majority of the time that people are like, well, I knew this person was in love and this person, I'm like, you got the plot.
2: Yeah, the majority of the time, it's really quite outstanding. I always think that Shakespeare's plays are never meant to be read in a classroom. They're meant to be seen and they're meant to be experienced. And the emotion that you feel from the characters of love or anger or hurt or conflict, those are universal human emotions and you always understand what that character is dealing with. So it's a lot more accessible than you might think. I remember the first time I went, I was intimidated. I'm like, I don't know what these people are talking about, but I'm like, oh no, I do kind of see what they're talking about. Yeah. And then you can just kind of enjoy it.
3: And also, it's a lovely evening out in Saskatoon. We're right by the river. It's beautiful. You can come, get a drink, enjoy the weather, watch some comedy. It's a great evening out.
1: Hard to beat the setting of the river in Saskatoon and taking in a Shakespeare play. Mm-hmm. People are interested. What's the best way they can get a hold of their tickets?
2: Well, they can always check out ShakespeareSask.com. Our season runs from July 14th to August 23rd. Our preview performances are the 14th to the 18th of July. And we have a new initiative this year, I believe. The next stage, where if you're 25 or under, if you want to come to one of the preview performances, it's only $10. So,
3: Which is a great deal.
2: We always believe that theater should be more accessible because that makes things a lot easier for people to experience. There's also some pay what you can performances. You can find out more information about that at ShakespeareSask.com as well.
3: Yeah.
1: Amazing. Katie, Jonathan, thank you both so much for coming in here today. Wishing nothing but the best this summer going into season 41 of Shakespeare on the Saskatchewan.
2: Thank you so much.
3: Thank you.
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0: That's Owen Ringling, Tail Light This Town on Country 600 CJWW. That's the exact opposite of what we're telling you to do. We want you to bring your taillights right into Shelbrook today. The grand opening celebrations for the Lake Country Co-op Shelbrook Corner. It's not just a place to fuel up. This is truly a destination. We're at the junctions of Highway 3 and 55. And the Shelbrook Corner, it's bringing together fuel, a convenience store, a liquor store, Tim Hortons, Subway, and plenty of parking all in one convenient location. But they've also thought about the whole family, too. There's a playground where the kids can burn off some energy, a dog park where your four-legged travel companions can stretch their legs before getting back on the road, too. And while you're here today, take advantage of the grand opening savings, sample some great products, and enter for prize giveaways that are happening throughout the day. So whether you're a local resident, maybe heading to the lake, or just passing through, make some time to stop and see Saskatchewan's newest co-op destination. 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

0: from the CJWW Newsroom, bringing you Saskatchewan's news first. Here's what's happening.
1: Good afternoon. It's 20 degrees at 12 o'clock. I'm Venice Ferguson. Coming up, a significant drug and weapon bust spans both Saskatoon and Regina. In sports, this afternoon, Team Canada will battle Switzerland in Vancouver at the FIFA World Cup. In agribiz, Cargill set to expand grain handling footprint in Western Canada following a deal with Parrish and Heimbecker. If you see news where you're at, call us 244-1925. Despite scheduling, rate, deductible, and administrative fee increases, SGI is still looking for internal cost-cutting measures following a year of inflation, higher claim numbers, and large-scale damage events. SGI CEO Penny McCune says some of those measures include working with body shops to use used parts instead of new, implementing a new fraud software, and utilizing more digital, cost-effective advertising. She adds the recent hailstorm that swept Regina did over $100 million in damages, and that's an early estimate.
2: It's shaping up to be one of our largest hailstorms in history, unfortunately. I think we're up to 13,000 claims so far, and a lot of them are auto. But the team is out on the ground and doing the blitzes and encouraging people just to go and get in line so we can look after them.
1: McCune spoke yesterday following the release of the 2025-26 Crown Corporation annual reports. SGI Canada reported a net income of $75.7 million, which it said allowed it to return a dividend of $16 million in 2026. With Saskatoon's community services seeing increasing volume and intensity of activity in the last number of months, the city says it's looking to enhance patrols in two specific areas. A report from city administration says the outdoor public washroom project is seeing between 400 and 500 people per day, and the Avenue C Women's Drop-In Center was averaging between 150 to 211 women per day in the month of April. Saskatoon Police Service data shows increased social disorder and public intoxication incidents concentrated around service locations. At today's meeting, administration is presenting two funding options for patrol of those sites. Option one would increase service levels to match the current Pacific Avenue patrol coverage, which would cost $57,428. Option two is to increase service levels to match the previous levels at Avenue C, which would cost almost $129,000. The matter will be discussed at today's City Council meeting. A recent poll by Leger for United Way Centrade Canada is highlighting some disturbing facts about financial insecurity and anxiety among Canadians. The organization spoke with over 8,000 Canadians earlier this year and found that 46% of people could cover basic expenses for only 1 month or less. 40% report difficulty sleeping due to financial stress. 27% say their situation has worsened over the last 6 months. United Way Saskatoon CEO Sherry Benson says single parents, newcomers, and young people are being hit the hardest.
3: The impact is really on the everyday essentials, food, housing, energy. Those things that we all need every day are really the things that people are having a difficulty or the hardest to afford.
1: She adds that in order to maintain their housing, many people are choosing to cut down the quality and quantity of the food they eat, as well as which activities they take part in. However, on the bright side, 40% of those who access community organization support said it made a positive impact on their situation. The Saskatoon Police Service is asking for the public's help in locating a missing 74-year-old man. Abdul Razak Bassett was last seen at his home in the 300 block of Scoppitt Crescent in the Brighton area around 7:30 this morning. A description and a photo is in our online story. Regina police seized almost 5 kilograms of drugs and laid over 30 drug and firearm charges in an investigation that spanned the province's two largest cities. On June 18th, the Regina Drug Unit investigators, with assistance from the Tactical Support Unit, arrested a 43-year-old Regina man outside a residential complex in the 3200 block of Aarons Road. A search of the suspect led to the seizure of a loaded 9mm handgun, brass knuckles, a knife, and a small amount of currency. Subsequently, a search warrant was issued at a home in the same area and for two vehicles. That search led to the seizure of 4.2 kilograms of meth, about half a kilogram of fentanyl, and 3.82 grams of cocaine, with the drugs having a street value of approximately $115,000. Police also seized $7,795 in Canadian currency, a second loaded 9mm handgun equipped with a Glock switch that rendered it fully automatic, A loaded 22 caliber handgun equipped with a silencer, an SKS semi-automatic rifle and ammunition, a 22 caliber AR semi-automatic rifle and ammunition, a 12-gauge shotgun and ammunition, thousands of rounds of ammunition, prohibited extended magazines, a variety of bladed weapons, as well as body armor and other tactical equipment. 43-year-old Andrew James Pittman of Regina was arrested and was in court June 19th to face 29 weapon and drug charges. Meanwhile, a third search warrant was executed in Saskatoon last Thursday in the 500 block of 5th Avenue North in connection to the Regina investigation, where $31,090 in Canadian currency was seized, as well as a 2016 Ford F-150, a cell phone, and assorted drug paraphernalia. A 32-year-old Saskatoon man faced two charges in Saskatoon court on Monday. In business news, the TSX is trading down by 334 points at 34,593. The Dow is trading up by 114 points at 51,781. Oil, West Texas Intermediate, trading down at $70.42 U.S. per barrel. The Canadian dollar trading down at 70.253 cents U.S. Today's internet news poll question: do you suffer from financial anxiety? To vote, go to Have Your Say at cjwwradio.com. Previously, we asked, are you in favor of the expense involved in Saskatchewan opening and staffing international offices around the world to increase the province's exports? 74% said no, 26% said yes. I'm Venice Ferguson, CJWW News.
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1: The Environment Canada forecast for Saskatoon and area: becoming a mix of sun and cloud. There's a 30% chance of showers and risk of thunderstorm this afternoon and evening. The high today, 23. Overnight, clearing, fog patches develop, low of 12. Tomorrow starts with sunshine that becomes a mix of sun and cloud. Again, that chance of showers and risk of thunderstorm in the afternoon. A high of 24. Sunshine for Friday, high 27. The showers move in for the weekend. For the Prince Albert region, becoming a mix of sun and cloud, and a high of 23 today. There's a 30% chance of showers and risk of thunderstorm this afternoon and evening. Overnight clearing, low of 10. Tomorrow starts with sunshine, then a mix of sun and cloud. Again, a chance of showers and risk of thunderstorm in the afternoon, the high 25. Friday, sunny, high 26. The rain moves in Prince Albert on Saturday night. 19 in Spiritwood, it's 20 in Rosetown Outlook, as well as Watrous. 19 in Kindersley, Regina, Humboldt. 17 in Wynyard, it's 23 in LaRange. 20 in Meadow Lake, Melfort. 22 in Nipawin, 21 in Hudson Bay. It's 18 in Yorkton and Moose Jaw, 16 in Swift Current. Lloydminster at 20. In North Battleford, the wind is south-southwest 4, it's 20. Prince Albert, the wind is southwest 5, partly cloudy, 21. Saskatoon, the wind is west-northwest 6, it's mainly sunny and 20 degrees. Jackson is in next with sports.
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7: Good afternoon, I'm Jackson Emery with CJWW Sports. Already in a tie for first in Group B, this afternoon Team Canada will battle Switzerland in Vancouver at the FIFA World Cup for a chance to finish first in their group for the first time ever. Canada has not clinched a spot into the knockout stage, but a win or draw would secure a spot, while a loss would complicate things, with the most likely outcome resulting in a second place finish and advancing to the knockout stages. Captain Alphonso Davies is expected to play this afternoon, although he will not be in the starting lineup and will most likely come out as a substitute. Game time is 1 o'clock, while the remaining two teams in Group B, Bosnia and Qatar, also play at that time in Seattle. Four other games are on the schedule for later today. Over to football, the Saskatchewan Roughriders were back on the practice field today with no updates yet regarding the list of injured players from yesterday, one of them running back AJ Ouellette. Despite his status for the weekend and the next few weeks unknown, the Riders announced the signing of American running back Star Thomas, who spent last season with the University of Tennessee recording 500 296 rushing yards and 7 touchdowns. Saskatchewan is home to Toronto on Friday. Plus, last night at their annual general meeting, the Green and White announced a net loss of $157,005 despite winning the Grey Cup. The team said extra costs are associated with having to postpone the Smoke game in July, as well as costs associated with winning the championship. Elsewhere in the CFL, a late afternoon trade yesterday saw Ottawa deal quarterback Drew Brown to the Winnipeg Blue Bombers in exchange for a 2027 first and 2028 conditional second round pick. Brown lost the starting job in the nation's capital to offseason signing Jake Mayer and returns to the club that signed him in 2020, where he spent 3 seasons. Shortly after the deal, Ottawa signed quarterback McLeod Bethel Thompson to back up Mayer. MBT spent last season with Montreal, appearing in 15 games, starting in 8 of them, and had 9 touchdowns and 9 interceptions for 1,746 passing yards. Over to baseball, the Saskatoon Berries rallied back last night for a 10-6 win over the Medicine Hat Mavericks and will look for another win tonight in the second of a back-to-back on the road. Saskatoon continues their road trip into Weyburn on Friday before returning home on Saturday. Opening pitch tonight from Alberta is 6:45. In the majors, Shane Bieber's season debut yesterday afternoon was a rocky one as Houston jumped out to a 4-0 lead before Toronto fought back to tie it. The Astros eventually won in extra innings as both sides go for the series win this evening with Trey Yesavage starting for Toronto and Mike Burrows countering for Houston. In addition, there are 18 games across the Saskatoon Amateur Softball Association, Saskatoon Men's Baseball League, and Senior Men's League tonight. The Wednesday sports entry online at cjwwradio.com has all game times, matchups, and locations. Off the ice, it felt like the trade deadline yesterday with 4 different blockbuster deals being made ahead of Friday's draft in Buffalo. Amidst all the chaos yesterday, reports began circulating that the Columbus Blue Jackets and reigning Norris Trophy winner Zach Werenski would meet after the draft to discuss his future with the team. Werenski has had his name come up in some trade rumors, with numerous star players requesting trades over the last while. Both parties reportedly want to get a handle on their future. Meanwhile, the offseason is in full flight for junior hockey, and the Landon DuPont sweepstakes have come to an end. The projected top pick in the 2027 NHL draft has committed to play next season at the University of Michigan. And on the pro hardwood, the WNBA will have 4 different games tonight, while the 8-9 Toronto Tempo return home tomorrow to face Los Angeles. That's CJWW Sports. I'm Jackson Emery.
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10: Good afternoon, I'm Neil Billinger with CJWW's AgriBiz. Cargill has reached an agreement with Parrish and Heimbecker to acquire 3 grain elevators and a 50% stake in the Fraser Grain Terminal in Surrey, BC. These assets were originally purchased by P&H during its acquisition of Grains Connect Canada late last year. The deal includes the elevators at Reeford, Saskatchewan, about 25 kilometers south of Wilkie, as well as 2 Alberta terminals at Beggarville and Huxley. P&H would retain only 1 of the 4 elevators acquired in the Grains Connect deal. That one is at Maymont, about 90 kilometers northwest of Saskatoon. The Reeford and Maymont terminals were built between 2017 and 2019 and are high-throughput loop track elevators. The deal is a direct consequence of P&H's previous commitments to the Competition Bureau of Canada. As part of approving the Grains Connect sale, P&H was told to sell the Reeford elevator to an approved buyer. In that ruling, the Competition Bureau raised concerns that owning the Reeford facility would substantially reduce competition in the local wheat market. Financial terms of the agreement between Cargill and Parrish and Heinbecker were not disclosed. The deal is still subject to a review by the Federal Competition Bureau of Canada. One province over in Alberta, conditions in the Edmonton area still quite wet from above normal June rainfall. It's not quite as wet in east central and northeastern Alberta, but there have been issues with excess precipitation as well in some localities. Harry Brook is a retired agronomist in Stettler.
11: I've seen over the last, probably 10 years or more, that there's been a concerted effort to remove bush patches and dried sloughs and stuff. As guys are trying to maximize, I guess, field efficiencies, they'll remove the willow growing around small sloughs. It's interesting to see all of a sudden, so that's where that slough was. And if we keep getting these kind of rains, those areas are going to go back to being a slough with a ring of willow around them. So it's whatever comes around goes around, you know.
10: Brooks says farmers in wet areas are looking at alternatives.
11: I was talking to a friend of mine up by Bellis near Smoky Lake, and he was saying that there was significant acreage that they just never got in because this spring that area north and east of Edmonton got a lot of the rain showers, and they had a big snow dump there too. So it's probably going to be left unseeded, or if they do get out to it late, they may decide to throw out something like some barley or some other annual crop just for some feed crop, get something out of it, and also keep the weeds at bay.
10: Harry Brook is a retired agronomist based in Stettler, Alberta. Manitoba's latest crop report was issued this morning. It says canola development is progressing quickly and is generally between the 3 and 5 leaf stages. Spring cereals in Manitoba now mostly in the 5 leaf to tillering stages, with the earlier fields approaching stem elongation. Some cereal leaf diseases are being observed, most notably tan spot. Cool, wet conditions have slowed forage growth in northwestern Manitoba. Haying has not started in the northwest, but is underway in southwest Manitoba. Average yields are being anticipated. As for flooding in northwest Manitoba, damage continues to be assessed in the Swan Valley region, where significant rainfall and overland flooding occurred. Work has started on repairing the extensive road and infrastructure damage. Coming up next, the Saskatchewan Agriculture Report.
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13: 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Farm transition is about slowly handing over the day-to-day work and decisions to the next generation while you're still around to lend a hand. Estate planning looks down the road, making sure your land and assets are handled the way you want. Both are important, and both start with one simple step: having a conversation. 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Many people feel the same way. 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I'm Allison Francou, and this has been SaskAg Now Radio. 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

0: Introducing the new Crush It Hard Iced Tea from the makers of Provincial Vodka. Crush It tastes like
1: victory. Things, the grains rallying, the soybean market mixed. The markets are reversing yesterday's action in rather scant volume. Now, it has been a declining volume as prices have reached some downside targets and considerable risk premium for weather has been taken out of the market. That's the big question going forward, is whether or not the central U.S. will have a favorable weather pattern during July and August, which will bring the crops home. We'll see how this all works out, but Europe is seeing dramatic declines in its crop relative to record heat and dryness, which is really cutting production. And we would imagine that Europe would be a significant importer of U.S. corn in the year ahead. That likely will give the corn market a support once, of course, we figure how big the U.S. crop really is. Until next time, I'm Dan Bossi.
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5: This is the rural weather forecast for the Saskatoon, Waka, Watrous, and Outlook areas, along with the Kindersley, Rosetown, Bigger, North Battleford, and Unity regions. Mix of sun and cloud this afternoon, slight chance of a shower, risk of a thunderstorm, 23 degrees. Clearing this evening, fog patches overnight, low 12. Tomorrow's sunshine in the morning, mix of sun and cloud in the afternoon, risk of an afternoon thunderstorm, south wind 20, high of 24. Sunny on Friday, 27. Spiritwood, Shelbrook, Prince Albert, along with Melfort, Tisdale, Nipawin regions. Mix of sun and cloud this afternoon, slight chance of a shower, risk of a thunderstorm, 23. Clearing this evening, overnight fog patches in eastern areas, low going down to 10. Sunny tomorrow morning, mix of sun and cloud, slight chance of an afternoon shower, risk of a thunderstorm, 25. Sunny on Friday, 26. Humboldt and Wynyard, mix of sun and cloud this afternoon, slight chance of a shower, risk of a thunderstorm, 21. Clearing this evening with overnight fog patches, low 11. Sunny tomorrow morning, mix of sun and cloud in the afternoon, slight chance of a shower, risk of a thunderstorm, 24. On Friday, sunny, 26 degrees. And that's your rural weather forecast.
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0: There's Colin Ray with Little Red Rodeo on Prime Cuts Your 90s at Noon. My name is Jackson Emery. It's great to have you along today on a beautiful Wednesday afternoon. Also, out and about at Shellbrook, we'll hear what Ben Brooks is up to coming up here in just a little bit. But for Prime Cuts, that hit from Colin Ray was released in 1997 off of his album The Best of Colin Ray Direct Hits. Songwriters Charlie Black, Phil Vassar, and Rory Bork are credited on the song that reached number one in Canada but peaked at number three down in the U.S. on the Billboard charts. He actually also sang it on an episode of Walker, Texas Ranger. And moving on to a song from Alabama with some Saskatchewan ties. This one was released in 1991 from their Greatest Hits Volume 2 album. It peaked at number 2 on both charts, unable to reach number 1, all because of Alan Jackson's Dallas. But where does the Saskatchewan tie come in? Well, the music video was created by Ian Eaton and Battle River out of Saskatchewan. Born Country in Alabama is next on Prime Cuts.
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8: 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And that's your 411. Well, here we go. It's the big day today as Shellbrook welcomes in the new Lake Country Co-op Shellbrook Corner. Now, if you've driven by the junction of Highway 3 and 55 and have wondered, boy, when are they going to get that co-op open? Now is the time. 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They're so excited. 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

0: Alabama with Born Country on Prime Cuts, your 90s at noon. From 1991 to a couple years of 1996, a song from Clay Walker off the album Hypnotize the Moon, released as a single that would peak at number 5 on the Billboard charts, number 7 here in Canada, called Only Days That End in Y. Coming up, also checking in with Ben Brooks in Shelbrook.
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0: Clay Walker, Prime Cuts, your 90s at noon, only on days that end in Y. Well, we got some King music on the way next. George Strait with a song that was written by Bill Mack, and the first artist to record that song was Cal Smith in 1968. Myra English also recorded a version. Jerry Lee Lewis released a version in 1973. And then to 1990, where we get to George Strait's version, the second single from his album Living It Up, one of the few songs, I guess you could say, that did not become a number one for George Strait. It would peak, however, at number three in Canada, number four on the Billboard charts. It's called Drinking Champagne. It's coming up after weather on Prime Cuts.
1: Good afternoon. 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
0: Well, right now in Saskatoon, clouds starting to roll in a little bit more. 21 degrees right now. Mix of sun and cloud this afternoon, a slight chance of showers with the risk of a thunderstorm, which will continue on into this evening. Partly cloudy, fog rolling in overnight, and a low of 12. Sunny tomorrow, then a mix of sun and cloud into the afternoon, slight chance of showers and the risk of a thunderstorm again, those fog patches dissipating in the morning. South wind at 20 kilometers an hour in the morning as well, and a high of 24. Clear, low of 13 tomorrow night. Sunny and a high of 27 on Friday. For the Prince Albert region, 21 degrees, mainly sunny right now, according to Environment Canada. Slight chance of showers, risk of a thunderstorm this afternoon as well into this evening. High of 23 today, partly cloudy, low of 10 tonight. Sunny tomorrow morning, then a mix of sun and clouds. Still, slight chance of showers, risk of a thunderstorm in the afternoon, and a high of 25. Clear, low of 12 tomorrow night. And on Friday, sunny and a high of 26. Here with George Strait on Prime Cuts.
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0: from the CJWW Newsroom, bringing you Saskatchewan's news first. Here's what's happening.
1: Good afternoon. It's 21 degrees at 1 o'clock. I'm Lena Iraki. A recent Ledger poll suggests that more and more Canadians are suffering from financial hardships and anxiety. According to the poll, people are feeling the pinch when it comes to the purchase of everyday basics, such as food, gas, rent, and utilities. Demographics that are disproportionately affected include single parents, newcomers, and young people. United Way Saskatoon CEO Sherry Benson brings a local perspective to the table.
2: Nearly half of Saskatchewan households are 1 month away, you know, from some kind of financial crisis. And so, you know, that means many in our community, almost half, are living with a lot of anxiety and are worried about not being able to make it through to the end of the month to their next paycheck.
1: She says the key lies in the partnerships between community organizations, all levels of government, and the generosity of local donors. The Saskatoon Police Service is investigating an armed robbery which took place Tuesday at the 2400th block of 22nd Street West. Around 6:30 p.m., police were called to a business after a staff member reported that an unknown man had entered the store, threatened them with bear spray, stole some product, and fled. No one was physically injured in the incident. The suspect is described as approximately 5 feet 2 inches with dark hair and tattoos on his arm. He was wearing a hat, sneakers, and had a sweater tied around his waist. Anyone with information is asked to contact police or Crime Stoppers. The Greater Saskatoon Chamber of Commerce in a social media post said good intentions can lead to unintended consequences. The comment was in relation to the new CMHC data on the number of rental units now under construction. According to the chamber, rental construction has 2,500 to 3,000 units under construction right now, with typical absorption around 1,000 per year. And that is if normal population growth takes place, which is in fact slowing due to changes in immigration. The chamber believes that the oversupply will put downward pressure on rental rates in the coming months and possibly into early 2027. And they predict that if a rent control policy were also put in place on top of that, it would put the brakes on new rental construction. As well, they suggest there would be higher unemployment in the construction and trade sector, homeowners who rely on secondary suite income would be under pressure to meet mortgage payments, and the chamber says there could be potential spillover into the housing market where homeowners vacate the market. If that were to take place, it increases supply and depresses home values. A man who was once warned he may never walk properly again is now on his trek back to Halifax after running to the West Coast. Trevor Redman, also known as the Fellow in Yellow, was hit by a vehicle when he was 15, shattering his leg in 20 places. He's come a long way since then, figuratively and literally, as he's on his third trip across Canada without a car.
3: What inspired me to go out this time was to really share my story and help people and comfort them with theirs. I'm out here for mental health and physical mobility, and I really want to reach as many people as I can as I'm going across Canada.
1: He says ideally 12% of Canadian health care funds goes towards mental health, and the country is about halfway to that goal right now, so he says more needs to be done. The Fellow in Yellow is making his way through Saskatoon today. Those who want to pay him a visit can use the real-time position tracker on his Facebook page. He hopes to reach Halifax before winter sets in.
0: Got news? 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
1: The Environment Canada forecast for Saskatoon and area. Today, sunny near noon, then a mix of sun and cloud and a slight chance of showers and a risk of thunderstorms this afternoon and evening, high 23. Tonight, partly cloudy, clearing this evening, fog patches developing overnight and a low of 12. Tomorrow, sunny, 30% chance of showers in the afternoon and a risk of thunderstorms in the afternoon, fog patches dissipating in the morning, wind becoming south at 20 kilometers an hour and a high of 24. Friday, sunny, high 27. For the Prince Albert region, today, sunny near noon, then a mix of sun and cloud, 30% chance of showers and a risk of thunderstorms this afternoon and evening, high 23. Overnight, partly cloudy, clearing this evening and a low of 10. Tomorrow, sunny in the morning, then a mix of sun and cloud with a 30% chance of showers in the afternoon, risk of thunderstorms in the afternoon as well, high 25. Friday, sunny, high 26. Here are your temperatures from around the province. Spiritwood is 22 degrees. It's 20 in Rosetown, Outlook, and in Kindersley. 18 in Wynyard, 19 in Watrous, and 20 in Regina. Humboldt is 19. It's 23 in LaRonge, 22 in Meadow Lake, 20 in Melfort, 23 in Nipawin, and in Hudson's Bay. 19 in Yorkton, 17 in Swift Current, 19 in Moose Jaw, and 20 in Lloydminster. It's 20 degrees in North Battleford with calm winds. Prince Albert is mainly sunny at 21 degrees with southwest wind at 6. And Saskatoon is mostly cloudy at 21 degrees with southwest wind at 5. I'm Lena Iraki, CJWW News.
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0: Our orders are simple. The quest to find the most legendary country songs of all time is on. You are the judge and jury. The Legendary Country Court is now in session, accepting only the most legendary songs of all time on the home of the most listened to radio station in Saskatchewan, CJWW.
5: We are days away from the final concert of Alan Jackson's career down in Nashville, where it all began. So in his honor, Legendary Country Court is a little mini Alan Jackson tournament. The next song to be inducted onto the Wall of Fame, it will be from Alan Jackson, but which one exactly? That is where you come in, trying to be that next song as a three-time winner. Trying to make it four today is Living on Love.

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I'll reveal today's winner in the legendary Country Court. Until then, to help start our afternoon is Tim McGraw, Down on the Farm.

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Alex Runyon's missing piece on Country 600 CJWW. It is a cloudy but warm Wednesday afternoon. My name is Jackson Emery. It's great to have you along with us today. Ben Brooks up in Shelbrooke. We'll hear what he's up to in just a few moments, but Legendary Country Court, Alan Jackson's final concert is Saturday, so Country Court honoring his legendary career. Next song to be inducted onto the Wall of Fame will be Alan Jackson. Which one will it be? Will it be three-time winner trying to make it four, Living on Love?

0: four ways to get a vote in. Two of them, phone line, Groundkeeper Lawn Fertilizer text line, can be reached at 306-938-0600. 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

There's Tennille Arts. Everybody knows everybody on Country 600 CJWW. 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

0: savings? 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
1: 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Drug and weapon investigation spans Saskatchewan's two largest cities. SaskPower ends the year $114 million in the red. Missing Saskatoon senior.
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West, Jose Cuervo, Country 600, CJWW, past the halfway mark of Country Court today. Our Alan Jackson mini tournament rolling on. His final show is in Nashville this Saturday. The next song to be inducted on our Wall of Fame will be from Alan Jackson. Which one, however? Is it our current champion trying to make it 4 wins in a row, Living on Love?

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1: 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Alan Jackson, please.
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0: 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And our text line filled with lots of Living on Love. 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Comment under the Country Court post today at Country 600 CJWW. Some new country on the way. Cody Johnson, The Fall is next.
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1: 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It is the Lake Country Co-op Shellbrook Corner. 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
0: All wrapped up with another legendary country court matchup, and like I said, our next song to be inducted will be Alan Jackson. Which one? Well, trending in that direction. Now a four-time winner, thanks to 81% of the votes today. Living on Love, your champion again.

0: from the CJWW Newsroom, bringing you Saskatchewan's news first. Here's what's happening.
1: Good afternoon. It's 22 degrees at 2 o'clock. I'm Lena Iraki. A poll from Ledger conducted for United Way Centrade indicates that people are struggling both physically and mentally as a result of financial hardship. The survey found that people are feeling the pinch when it comes to the purchase of everyday basics, such as food, gas, rent, and utilities. Demographics that are disproportionately affected include single parents, newcomers, and young people. United Way Saskatoon CEO Sherry Benson says one of the most alarming local statistics from the study is that 49% of Saskatchewan households are 1 month away from a financial crisis.
2: In Saskatchewan, we had 43% of residents reported difficulty sleeping because of their financial stress, and this was both above the national average and our neighbors to the east in Manitoba.
1: Benson says the recommendation is always for the continued bolstering of the relationships between community organizations, all levels of government, and the generosity of local donors. Regina police seized almost 5 kilograms of drugs and laid over 30 drug and firearm charges in an investigation that spanned the province's two largest cities. On June 18th, officers arrested a 43-year-old Regina man outside an apartment in the 3200th block of Aarons Road. A search of the suspect led to the seizure of a loaded 9mm handgun, brass knuckles, and a knife, and a small amount of currency. That search led to the seizure of 4.2 kilograms of methamphetamine, about half a kilogram of fentanyl, and 3.82 grams of cocaine, with the drugs having a street value of approximately $115,000. Police also seized $7,795 in Canadian currency, 5 more firearms, thousands of rounds of ammunition, prohibited extended magazines, and a variety of bladed weapons, as well as body armor and other tactical equipment. Now, 43-year-old Andrew James Pittman of Regina was in court June 19th to face 29 weapons and drug charges. Meanwhile, a third search warrant was executed in Saskatoon last Thursday in the 500th block of 5th Avenue North in connection to the Regina investigation. $31,090.25 in Canadian currency was seized, as well as a 2016 Ford F-150 and a cell phone. A 32-year-old Saskatoon man is in Saskatoon court on Monday. For the last 2 years, a man from Halifax has been running from coast to coast in the name of mental health and recovery. Trevor Redmond, also known as the Fellow in Yellow, was hit by a vehicle when he was 15, shattering his leg in 20 places. Since then, he has made it his mission to spread awareness about mental health, the importance of mobility and recovery to every Canadian. He left Halifax in March of 2024, and after reaching the West Coast, he is now on his way back through and is scheduled to reach Saskatoon today.
3: Well, people ask me continuously, what's the final destination? What's your end point? And I say to them, the hearts and minds of every Canadian. And if I feel I haven't reached every Canadian, I'll have to assess when I'm back in Halifax just where I go from there.
1: At 55 years old, this is Redmond's third time traversing the country. With a chuckle, he adds that even the mountains in British Columbia are no longer a match for the prairies, wind, and rain, which have delayed him a bit over the last few weeks. He hopes to reach Halifax before winter sets in. The Saskatoon Public Schools has announced that the Director of Education, Shane Skirvin, is retiring after 6 years as director and 25 years with Saskatoon Public Schools. Charlene Scrimshaw will assume the role of Director of Education on August 1st, 2026.
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1: The Environment Canada forecast for Saskatoon and area. Today, sunny near noon, then a mix of sun and cloud and a slight chance of showers and a risk of thunderstorms this afternoon and evening, high 23. Tonight, partly cloudy, clearing this evening, fog patches developing overnight and a low of 12. Tomorrow, sunny, 30% chance of showers in the afternoon and a risk of thunderstorms in the afternoon, fog patches dissipating in the morning, wind becoming south at 20 kilometers an hour and a high of 24. Friday, sunny, high 27. For the Prince Albert region, today, sunny near noon, then a mix of sun and cloud, 30% chance of showers and a risk of thunderstorms this afternoon and evening, high 23. Overnight, partly cloudy, clearing this evening and a low of 10. Tomorrow, sunny in the morning, then a mix of sun and cloud with a 30% chance of showers in the afternoon, risk of thunderstorms in the afternoon as well, high 25. Friday, sunny, high 26. Here are your temperatures from around the province. Spiritwood, Rosetown, Outlook, and Kindersley are all 21 degrees. It's 20 in Wynyard and in Watrous. It's 18 in Regina, 20 in Humboldt, 24 in LaRonge, 22 in Meadow Lake, and 20 in Melfort. 22 in both Nipawin and Hudson's Bay. It's 20 in Yorkton, 17 in Swift Current, 20 in Moose Jaw, and 21 in Lloydminster. In North Battleford, it's 21 degrees with southeast wind at 19. Prince Albert is mainly sunny at 22 degrees with southwest wind at 12. And Saskatoon is partly cloudy at 22 degrees with north wind at 2. I'm Lena Iraki, CJWW News. 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
8: Here are this afternoon's closing futures prices for Wednesday, June 24th. July canola down $3.70, $734 a ton, $16.65 a bushel. New crop November canola contract down $4.10, $744.70 a ton, $16.89 a bushel. January canola down $3.60 at $753.60 a ton, $17.09 a bushel. In Chicago, July soybean down 9 1/4, $11.73 a bushel. July soybean oil down 116 points at 69.34 cents. July soybean meal up 90 cents at $303.80 a ton. July corn down 3 3/4, $4.06 a bushel. July Chicago wheat down 1 1/4 at $5.85 a bushel. July oats down 17 1/4, $2.84 a bushel. And those are this afternoon's closing futures prices, courtesy of RJ O'Brien, Canada, in Winnipeg.
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0: There's Gord Bamford, Blame It On That Red Dress on Country 600 CJWW. Great to have you along today. My name is Jackson Emery, Legendary Country Chord Recap. In case you missed it, another all Alan Jackson matchup with his final concert coming up in Nashville on Saturday. Living On Love, now a four-time champion with 81% of the votes defeating its challenger today. Who says you can't have it all? So, big, big matchup coming up between Living On Love and another song to be named tomorrow afternoon in the Legendary Country Chord. In the meantime, counting down the days till August in Outlook when Gord Bamford will be on stage at their rodeo. More details on that show coming up as well. Still taking nominations for the AGI Farmer of the Week in Canada, currently on the field at the FIFA World Cup. Gary Allen, Nothing On But The Radio, coming up.
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0: Cody, a man without a woman on Country 600 CJWW. August 8th, we are so thrilled to be presenting Gord Bamford. His 25th anniversary, just getting started, celebration tour is going to be part of the Outlook Riverbank Rodeo at the Jim Cook Complex. That is on Saturday, August 8th. Those tickets are on sale now. 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
0: Quick look at your Environment Canada forecast for Saskatoon and area. Mix of sun and cloud this afternoon, a slight chance of showers, and the risk of a thunderstorm that'll continue into tonight and tomorrow. Daytime high of 23 today, partly cloudy, and a low of 12 tonight with some fog patches rolling in overnight. Sunny tomorrow morning, then a mix of sun and cloud. Fog patches dissipating in the morning. A south wind at 20 kilometers an hour in the morning. High of 24, clear low of 13 tomorrow night, and a high of 27 and sunny on Friday. For the Prince Albert region, mix of sun and cloud this afternoon. Slight chance of showers, risk of a thunderstorm that'll continue into tonight and tomorrow. High of 23 today, partly cloudy, low of 10 tonight. Sunny tomorrow morning, then a mix of sun and cloud. High of 25 tomorrow, clear, low of 12 tomorrow night. High of 26 and sunny on Friday with, boy howdy,

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1: This is Venice Ferguson in the Saskatoon Media Group Newsroom with your news now. Drug and weapon investigation spans Saskatchewan's two largest cities. SaskPower ends the year $114 million in the red. Missing Saskatoon senior.
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0: Nobody gets too much love. Legendary country, Charlie Major on CJWW. Still taking nominations for the AGI Farmer of the Week. We're going to be selecting another lucky winner on Monday. We'll be still taking nominations after that. 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So, what are you waiting for? If you know someone that deserves to be recognized as the AGI Farmer of the Week, nominate them right now at CJWWRadio.com.
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2: The Johnner Brothers.

0: The Johnner Brothers, CJ and Run on Country 600 CJWW. Canada currently on the pitch right now against Switzerland, although I've been told to maybe hold off on some score updates for the time being. But regardless who you're cheering for at the World Cup, it's hard to deny the buzz that it has generated and just the excitement around Canada, the U.S., Mexico. But how about all of the international fans coming over to North America? You've heard of the freshman 15, right? Well, World Cup fans are joking about gaining the FIFA 15. Thousands of international soccer fans have been coming over here for the World Cup, and they are realizing that there is no shortage of delicious food over here from ranch dressing. We've already seen the buzz that that's created in the States. Some fast food chains like Dunkin' Donuts, even up here in Canada, Taco Bell, Chipotle, barbecue, steak, clam chowder, pizza, deli sandwiches, you name it. But people are also plotting on how they're going to take some of their new discoveries home with them, whether that be ranch or barbecue sauces, along with other snacks, packaged foods, and even beverages. Oh yeah, it is a thing. The FIFA 15 I'm talking about.
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3: Well, if you're anywhere near Shelbrooke today, or you know what, in the next few days here, maybe you're coming up for the weekend, this is your sign to pull in and check out what's happening at the brand new Lake Country Co-op Shelbrooke Corner. 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

0: from the CJWW Newsroom, bringing you Saskatchewan's news first. Here's what's happening.
1: Good afternoon. It's partly cloudy and 22 degrees in Saskatoon at 3 o'clock. I'm Neil Billinger. Canada made a strong effort at the end, but they lost a 2-1 contest to Switzerland at the World Cup in Vancouver this afternoon. After a scoreless first half, the Swiss scored 1 minute into the second half before adding another goal in the 57th minute of play. Canada then excited the hometown crowd with a goal in the 76th minute, but were unable to find the equalizer despite carrying the majority of play. In spite of the defeat, Canada will still advance to the round of 32 playoffs next week. It's not known which country will provide the opposition. City Council has approved a new transit bylaw that will make several changes to Saskatoon's bus system. The bylaw gives officers authority to remove riders for bad behavior, the ability to issue bus bans, implementing fines for behavior such as distracting the driver or putting feet on the seats, and enabling drivers to remove riders who refuse to pay. The bylaw also includes a measure that prohibits children under the age of 5 from riding a bus unless they're with a parent or guardian who's at least 16 years of age. Councillor Randy Donauer says expecting a bus driver to look after a young child is unfair.
2: We're putting this child at the responsibility now of our operator. And our operators have a lot going on. Unfortunately, everything from driving a bus to dealing with pepper spray and violent incidences on a bus, let alone now having to look after an unaccompanied 3-year-old.
1: The new bylaw is expected to come into effect September 1st. Rose Valley RCMP are looking for 3 suspects in connection with a shooting and a robbery on the Yellow Quill First Nation last Saturday night. 2 men were robbed by a group of individuals with a firearm, which was discharged, injuring one of the men. The incident was reported to RCMP Sunday evening after the victim went to hospital with non-life-threatening injuries. As a result of the investigation, RCMP are looking for 3 people. 23-year-old Kynan Desjarlais and 32-year-old Damon Nippy from the Yellow Quill First Nation, as well as 29-year-old Rylance Quayazance of Saskatoon. The trio are charged with robbery and firearms offenses. Photos of the suspects can be viewed in our online story. Saskatoon X is known for many tasty treats, but one of the most recognizable, Spud Nuts. It was announced on social media today that there will be no Spud Nuts at the 2026 X. No specific reason was given, but the note said the decision was made after careful consideration and will likely come as a disappointment to many. On an average day during the exhibition, as many as 6,500 Spud Nuts are sold.
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1: This is the Environment Canada weather forecast for Saskatoon and area. Clearing this evening, there will be fog patches overnight, low of 12. Sunshine tomorrow morning, mix of sun and cloud in the afternoon. Risk of an afternoon thunderstorm, south wind 20 and a high of 24. Outlook for Friday, sunny and 27. For Prince Albert and the Northern Grain Belt, clearing this evening, overnight fog patches as well, and a low of 10 degrees. Sunny tomorrow morning, mix of sun and clouds, slight chance of an afternoon shower, risk of a thunderstorm 25, sunny on Friday 26. Around the province, 22 in Spiritwood, Rosetown, Outlook, and Kindersley all 21, 20 in Wynyard and Watrous, Regina 19, 20 in Humboldt, LaRange is 24, 23 at Meadow Lake, Melfort 21, 23 for Nipawin and Hudson Bay, Yorkton 21, 19 in Swift Current, Moose Jaw 21, Lloydminster 22, North Battleford 21. Prince Albert partly cloudy, west-southwest wind 13, 22 degrees. Very similar conditions here in Saskatoon. Partly cloudy, southeast wind at 5, and the temperature 22.
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8: Good afternoon. This is Kirk McWilliams from RJ O'Brien Canada with this afternoon's futures prices from Winnipeg and Chicago. August gold down $148.90 at $4,070. July silver down $5.16 at $56.91. September Canadian down 10 at $70.51. August crude down $3.26 at $69.95. July canola down $3.70 at $7.34. November canola down $4.10 at $7.44.70. July Minneapolis wheat down 3.75 at $5.84.25. July Kansas down 3/4 at $6.17.5. July Chicago wheat down 1.25 at $5.85.5. July corn down 3.75 at $4.06. July oats down 17.25 at $2.84.75. July beans down 9.25 at $11.07.75. July meal up 90 at $3.03.80. July bean oil down 1.16 at $69.34. August cattle up 65 at $246.65. August feeders up 5.07 at $373.22. And July hogs down 52 at $93.70. This is Kirk McWilliams from RJ O'Brien Canada.
0: Saddle up. Ha! It's another hour of legendary country. This is the 3 o'clock Stampede with Jason Lee on CJWW.

0: the 3 o'clock Stampede Hour on Country 600 CJWW. That's Luke Combs, Sleepless in a Hotel Room. My name is Jackson Emery. Great to have you along today. Coming up, we're going to talk about the Saskatoon X, some news coming from the X today, as well touching on the concerts that we are thrilled to be presenting live on the grandstand and the Field of Stars event, Egg in Motion, just around the corner. Thrilled to be a part of that again. And some great music from Michelle Wright. Talking about that coming up, we'll hear from the Wilkinsons, Bobby Wills, and Mackenzie Porter. First, Kenny Chesney having a beer in Mexico next on the Stampede Hour.
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0: Introducing the new Crush It Hard Iced Tea from the makers of Provincial Vodka.
1: Like victory. Well, 37 days and change remain until the 8 best days of summer, the Saskatoon X. And unfortunately, though, some news being released from the X today that they announced that the Spud Nuts are not going to be available this year. They say it was a difficult decision made after a thorough review of the program's operational requirements, staffing, facility needs, and long-term sustainability. They understand many guests have a strong emotional connection to the tradition and share in this disappointment. Now, no decision has been made about future years, so as it stands, it is only affecting this year. But the Spud Nuts will not be at the Saskatoon X this time around. Maybe try to turn that frown upside down. We're thrilled to be a part of the grandstand lineup again with two amazing shows. Josh Ross coming back to Saskatoon as well. Jade Eagleson. Monday, August 3rd is Josh Ross. Wednesday, August 5th is Jade Eagleson. 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
1: Here's your Environment Canada forecast for Saskatoon and area. Tonight, partly cloudy, a slight chance of showers, and the risk of a thunderstorm early this evening, clearing up, but some fog rolling in overnight and a low of 12. Tomorrow, sunny in the morning, then a mix of sun and cloud with a slight chance of showers, risk of a thunderstorm in the afternoon. Those fog patches dissipating in the morning as well. Wind becoming south 20 kilometers an hour and a high of 24. Tomorrow night, clear, low of 13. Sunny and a high of 27 on Friday. For the Prince Albert region, partly cloudy, slight chance of showers, and the risk of a thunderstorm early this evening, clearing up and a low of 10. Sunny to start tomorrow, then mix of sun and cloud, slight chance of showers, and the risk of a thunderstorm in the afternoon, and a high of 25.

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1: This is Venice Ferguson in the Saskatoon Media Group Newsroom with your news now. Drug and weapon investigation spans Saskatchewan's two largest cities. SaskPower ends the year $114 million in the red. Missing Saskatoon senior.
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12: 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In the chariots, it was Kevin Garrow in 5th, Cody Garrow in 4th, Ben Garrow in 3rd, Tanner Harluck in 2nd, and top of the crop was Jackson Rooks leading the way. The junior top gun was Tanner Harluck. Moving on to the chuck wagons, it was Kane Salmon in 5th, Riley Broughton in 4th, Shane Hugh in 3rd, Cooper Hugh in 2nd, and the chuck wagon champion at this show was Ben Garrow. The junior wagon winner was Tanner Harluck.
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0: Bobby Wills on Country 600 CJWW and the Stampede Hour. Well, we got a message in from our text line right now from Glenda wanting to pass along to her mom, but all of us here at CJWW wishing her mom, Olga Radnitsky, a happy 95th birthday. A dedicated listener to CJWW, especially listening to the dance party every Saturday night. So from all of us here at CJWW, on behalf of myself, Ben Brooks, the Moo Crew, Jason Lee, Olga, if you are listening, a happy 95th birthday.
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0: Stampede Hour on CJWW. That's Mackenzie Porter, Owen Riegling coming home to you. We are so proud to be a partner of STARS and thrilled to be supporting this year's Field of STARS, the 9th annual at Prairieland during Ag in Motion. Once again, Tuesday, July 21st. Mark the dates on your calendar. A great live performance. We'll be there with Michelle Wright. Our very own Ben Brooks, Jason Lee, will be emceeing the event. But if you've never been before, oh, the barbecue rib dinner that they have is one that you do not want to miss. That live and silent auction, some fun games, and then, of course, capping off the night with that incredible Michelle Wright performance. Every ticket helps support the life-saving mission of STARS, providing critical care anywhere. If you're interested, tickets, more information, you can head over to fieldofstarsevent.ca.
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0: the CJWW Newsroom, bringing you Saskatchewan's news first. Here's what's happening.
1: Good afternoon. It's 22 degrees at 4 o'clock. I'm Kira Miller. After much debate today, Saskatoon City Council has unanimously agreed to pursue discussions with Muskeg Lake Cree Nation regarding the downtown event and entertainment district. Administration reported that, quote, early discussions with representatives from Muskeg Lake Cree Nation have identified opportunities that could extend beyond entertainment and hospitality development to include an operating partnership for the new convention center and event center, with the lands for these venues potentially established as a new urban reserve within Saskatoon. MLCR has already established an urban reserve in Saskatoon, which also happens to be the first commercial urban reserve in Canada, established in 1988. The negotiation work is anticipated to include defining the proposed partnership structure, roles and responsibilities, land and development arrangements, operating opportunities, and any financial or legal implications requiring future approval. Once negotiations have progressed to the point where key terms are sufficiently defined, administration will report back to council with the details of the proposed partnership. A recent Léger poll suggests that more and more Canadians are suffering from financial hardships and anxiety. According to the poll, people are feeling the pinch when it comes to the purchase of everyday basics, such as food, gas, rent, and utilities. Demographics that are disproportionately affected include single parents, newcomers, and young people. United Way Saskatoon CEO Sherry Benson brings a local perspective to the table.
2: Nearly half of Saskatchewan households are 1 month away, from some kind of financial crisis. And so, that means many in our community, almost half, are living with a lot of anxiety and are worried about not being able to make it through to the end of the month to their next paycheck.
1: She says the keys lie in the partnership between community organizations, all levels of government, and the generosity of local donors. After having his leg shattered by a vehicle when he was 15, Trevor Redmond knew he would never take mobility for granted again. Since then, he's traversed Canada three times, first walking, then biking, and now running. Redmond, also known as the Fellow in Yellow, says he's spreading a message of mental health, physical health, and recovery.
3: I think the best that anybody hoped for is I'd be walking with a cane for the rest of my life. Here I am, 55 years old now, and I've run 12,784 kilometers across Canada.
1: He says the run is a solo endeavor, only accompanied by a cart that carries his supplies, such as a tent and a shovel for when winter arrives. Redmond left his home in Halifax back in March of 2024 and is now making his way back across the country after reaching the West Coast. He is currently between Langham and Saskatoon. Those who want to pay him a visit can use the real-time position tracker on his Facebook page. And the Canada Border Services Agency seized more than a half a ton of opium in Delta, BC earlier this year. It was concealed inside rolls of paper inside of a sea can. A dog team examined the container and determined drugs were present, and an X-ray showed the industrial-sized rolls of paper had internal inconsistencies. Those ended up being opium. I'm Kira Miller, CJWW News.
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1: This is your Environment Canada weather forecast for Saskatoon and area. Tonight, partly cloudy, slight chance of showers, and risk of a thunderstorm. Clearing this evening, however, low 12. Tomorrow, sunny in the morning, then a mix of sun and cloud with a slight chance of showers, risk of a thunderstorm. Fog patches dissipating, wind becoming southeast at 20 and high 23. At night, partly cloudy, slight chance of showers, same risk of a thunderstorm continues, clearing in the evening. Wind continues southeast 20, low 14. And Friday, sunny, high 25. For the Prince Albert region, tonight's partly cloudy, slight chance of showers, thunderstorm risk, low 10. In the morning, sunny, then a mix of sun and cloud, slight chance of rain and risk of a thunderstorm, high 25. At night, partly cloudy, same chance of showers, clearing in the evening, low 11. And Friday, sunny, high 26. Here are your temperatures for around the province this afternoon. In Spiritwood, 22 degrees, 21 in Rosetown and Kindersley, as well as Wynyard. Outlook, 23, 22 in Watrous. Regina, 20 and 21 in Humboldt. LaRonge, 24, so is Nipawin, 23 in Meadow Lake. Milford, 21 and 22 in Hudson Bay and Yorkton. Swift Current, 20, so is Moose Jaw and 22 in Lloydminster. In North Battleford, the wind is southwest 9, sunny 22 degrees. In Prince Albert, the wind is north at 16, light rain showers and plus 19. And in Saskatoon, the wind is southwest at 5, partly cloudy, 22 degrees. Coffee Talk is coming up next.
4: This is Venice Ferguson with Coffee Talk. A criminology professor being quoted in news stories suggests, despite the uptick recently in police deaths, taking into account there are more police officers in Canada compared to historical numbers, this cluster of deaths due to violence isn't the norm, and that in fact police are more likely to die in an accident. The RCMP have noted an increase in violence against members in recent times. Obviously, the situation in Melville is top of mind for everyone. And the officer dragged by a suspected stolen vehicle the other night in Lloydminster is another recent example. According to the most recent statistics from the RCMP, keeping in mind the Saskatchewan RCMP is responsible for policing 99.9% of the total geographical area of the province and 45% of the total population, that in 10 years, there's been an increase in violence on multiple fronts. RCMP report a 32% increase in assault offenses between 2015 and 2024, 73% increase in assault with a weapon or causing bodily harm, a 43% increase in aggravated assault, and over that 10-year period, there has been a 46% increase in homicide victims. The problem goes much deeper than violence against a police officer. However, in that 10-year time frame, assault on police officer offenses has increased 87%. Not addressing the issue of violence against police simply emboldens more attacks, and that, in my opinion, is of huge concern because they are the entity intended to protect citizens from criminals and crime.
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8: Good afternoon, I'm Jackson Emery with CJWW Sports. Canada and Switzerland have completed their match at the FIFA World Cup this afternoon, with the Swiss locking up first place with a 2-1 win. Two quick goals after halftime sealed the game for the Swiss, although Promise David scored late to give Canada life. Bonzia defeated Qatar 3-1 in the other Group B match, meaning Canada has officially punched their way into the knockout stage for the first time ever at a FIFA World Cup. Meanwhile, FIFA announced today that Qatar player Asim Madibo has been given a 5-match ban for the tackle that resulted in Ismail Kone's broken leg in last week's match. Madibo was assessed a red card on the play during Canada's 6-0 victory. However, this is not the longest ban that has been given out at a World Cup tournament. Back in 2014, Luis Suarez was given a 9-match suspension, plus banned from all soccer-related activities for 4 months for biting an opposing player. Over to football, the Saskatchewan Roughriders were back on the practice field today, and all the headlines were on running back A.J. Ouellette, who was not on the field today and has been listed as doubtful for Friday's game. Preparing for Ouellette's possible absence, the Riders announced the signing of American running back Star Thomas prior to practice. Saskatchewan is home to Toronto on Friday, while Week 4 begins tomorrow with Edmonton visiting Winnipeg. Over to baseball, the Saskatoon Berries rallied back last night for a 10-6 win over the Medicine Hat Mavericks and will look for another win tonight in the second of a back-to-back on the road. Opening pitch from Alberta is 6:45. In the majors, Toronto and Houston will battle this evening for the series win after Houston's 9-7 victory yesterday, while Toronto also tries to even their record at 500 again. First pitch tonight is 5:07. In addition, there are 18 games across the Saskatoon Amateur Softball Association, Saskatoon Men's Baseball League, and Senior Men's League tonight. The Wednesday Sports Entry online at cjwwradio.com have all game times, matchups, and locations. Off the ice yesterday, it felt like the trade deadline, and that is leaking over today as the Buffalo Sabres have sent forward Alex Tuch to the Washington Capitals in a sign-and-trade. Buffalo acquired a third-round pick, and Washington signed Tuch to an 8-year deal with an annual average of $10.5 million per season. And on the pro hardwood, the WNBA will have four different games tonight, while the 8-9 Toronto Tempo return home tomorrow to face Los Angeles. That's CJWW Sports. I'm Jackson Emery.
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0: Wear and Tear on My Heart with George Fox on CJWW and the Homestretch Drive. Jackson along with you this afternoon. Hope you've had a great Wednesday here so far. Coming up, we're going to take a look at our country date book, what happened on this day in country music history, and a special guest joining us over on the phone lines as Country at the Creek just outside Big River. Coming up here on July 2nd through to the 4th. More on that coming up. Some legendary country on the Homestretch Drive. Lori Morgan, Lone Star. Some new country from Tennille Arts. First, some new country from Megan Maroney next.
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0: Emerson Drive, Wake Me Up on Country 600 CJWW Country Date Book, July 24th. We're going to begin in 1989. Garth Brooks made his Grand Ole Opry debut. A couple years later, in 1994, Colin Ray topped the charts with Little Rock. 1996, Johnny Cash made his first public appearance since being diagnosed the previous October with Shy-Dragger syndrome. He appeared in Nashville and joined Kris Kristofferson for a song. 2003, Blake Shelton's pet turkey, named Turkey, passed away of heat stroke on his Tennessee farm. A couple years after that, 2010, the Eagles and the Chicks closed a five-stadium concert tour in St. Louis. 2018, Shenandoah's bus caught fire near Forest City, Arkansas, as the band returned from Nashville from a show in Texas. Thankfully, no one was hurt. And that's what happened on this day in country music history.
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1: This is Venice Ferguson in the Saskatoon Media Group Newsroom with your news now. Drug and weapon investigation spans Saskatchewan's two largest cities. SaskPower ends the year $114 million in the red. Missing Saskatoon senior.
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0: Tenille Arts, Don't Ruin Flowers on Country 600 CJWW. And the Homestretch Drive coming up next weekend is Country at the Creek. And I'm so thrilled to have one of the headliners on the phone right now. All right, I am so excited to have joining on the phone right now, joining our show from Alberta, Morgan Kleiber, who is going to be performing at Country at the Creek next weekend, just outside Big River at the Ness Creek site. Morgan, thank you so much for taking the time to join us. How are you today?
1: Oh, I'm doing so well. Thanks for having me. I'm really looking forward to this performance.
0: Oh, well, I've been to it once, and, you know, I was... Remember driving out there, it's literally driving into the middle of nowhere, and then as soon as you get to the festival grounds, boom, you're just in country music heaven, it feels like, in the northern part of the province.
1: Hey, that's what people are telling me, so I can't wait to see it for myself.
0: So by that, I'm guessing this is going to be your first time performing at Country at the Creek?
1: Yes, yeah, this will be my first time up there. I think this is as far north in Saskatchewan as I've actually got to perform.
0: So what excites you the most about the upcoming festival? Are there people part of the lineup that you've worked with before? Are there some ones that you haven't that you're excited to hopefully meet and even talk with?
1: Yeah, absolutely. It's a bit of both. There's lots of artists on this lineup who I'm not familiar with, and that's quite honestly one of the coolest part of the job is to get to meet more musicians and artists from different parts of the country and different walks of life. And I think even as a spectator, that's a huge thing. Like, I know sometimes you buy the ticket to see the headliners, and that's awesome. You know, it's an honor to be one alongside Kyle McCurney, who I do know, and if you haven't heard already, is well worth the price of admission. But it's also really cool to get to see some other artists, some up-and-coming artists, some kind of in the underground scene. I think that's what's really awesome about festivals like these is it gives all of us just such an awesome chance to play from all corners of music in the country genre, because as you know, it's pretty vast and expansive.
0: Yeah, and I just about imagine the up-and-coming artists and the ones that have already made a name for themselves in Alberta. I know there's a long list of local Saskatchewan artists that are going to be at this festival. And with that, Alberta is your home. Whereabouts in Alberta are you from, if you don't mind me asking?
1: Yeah, I'm from around the Medicine Hat area. So my family ranch is south of town there. So that's where I live and reside. And you'll find me most days working out there when I'm not busy gigging.
0: So a true cowboy when it comes to performing on stage and off stage, right?
1: That's right. I don't wear the hat for nothing.
0: Awesome. That is just going to add to the performance. I also want to pass along congratulations. Your album, Hardgrass Country, voted Album of the Year at the 2025 Country Music Alberta Awards. So when people are going to Country at the Creek next weekend and they see you on the lineup sheets, and what can they expect from a performance without giving too much away?
1: Ooh, without giving too much away. Well, I guess to put it simply, you can expect a darn good time. I bring a pretty high energy, lively show, and between my own music and, you know, a couple of our fun cover choices, because we always have to throw a few of those in there that, you know, really mean a lot to us. You can expect a very authentically country show and a very authentically country sound.
0: I look forward to it. This is always a fun event with all kinds of local talent, and as you put it, you know, lots from out of the province, but lots of great country music. Morgan, can't thank you enough for taking some time here today, but we wish you the best on your upcoming tour dates, and more importantly, we wish you nothing but the best, and have a blast at Country at the Creek next weekend.
1: Sounds good. We will.
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0: from the CJWW Newsroom, bringing you Saskatchewan's news first. Here's what's happening.
1: Good afternoon. It's 23 degrees at 5 o'clock. I'm Kira Miller. In the news, the city of Saskatoon is proceeding with negotiations with Muskeg Lake Cree Nation, the new top prospect to operate and manage the downtown event and entertainment district. In sports, Canada has punched its ticket to the knockout stage for the first time ever at the FIFA World Cup. If you see news happening where you're at, call us at 244-1925. After several hours of discussion, Saskatoon City Council has unanimously agreed to pursue discussions with Muskeg Lake Cree Nation regarding the downtown event and entertainment district. Following a fallout with OVG360, the private partner that intended to operate and manage the deed, the city began looking for an alternative. The city says Muskeg Lake then approached it with, quote, significant interest and financial capacity, and the decision to explore further was proposed. However, the lack of traditional process made several council members uncomfortable. Councillor Robert Pierce says there is already a distrust in the community, and selecting a partner without putting out a proper call for interest would not make it better.
2: This is the largest development deal, if I'm not mistaken. This is the largest thing we've ever seen in our history coming to the table. It's going to represent potentially $1.6 plus billion dollars by the time we get a shovel in the ground. There is a reason, I think, why we don't see sole source negotiations on a project of this scale.
1: Councillor Randy Donauer reminded him that the city did put out a request for proposals, but it didn't go very well.
3: We invited literally anybody in the world, or at least anybody in North America, to bid on being our partner here. Anybody that's out there that now says they want in, man, we were begging people, come to the table, submit a bid. And my understanding is only two did, or only two were qualified.
1: Because the motion only allows discussions to take place and no formal decisions to be made, council voted in favor. Negotiation work is anticipated to include defining the proposed partnership structure, roles and responsibilities, land and development arrangements, operating opportunities, and any financial or legal implications requiring future approval. Rose Valley RCMP are asking the public for help in locating three suspects in relation to a shooting and robbery on Yellow Quill First Nation. The investigation determined a group of individuals approached two men walking on the First Nation on the evening of June 20th. The group of individuals robbed the two men with a firearm. It was then discharged, injuring one of them. The group of individuals then fled the scene. The incident was reported to Rose Valley RCMP on the evening of June 21st. The injured man reported non-life-threatening injuries and was treated in hospital. As a result of investigation, 23-year-old Keenan DeJarlay and 32-year-old Damon Nippy from Yellow Quill First Nation and 29-year-old Rylance Quivazance from Saskatoon have been charged with robbery and firearm-related charges. However, they're still at large, and photos of them are attached in the story online. If you see the suspects, don't approach them. Instead, report all information to Rose Valley RCMP or Saskatchewan Crime Stoppers. Two men were arrested on Barrett Street in Aspen Ridge yesterday following notification from the Vancouver Police Department of the presence of a wanted person in Saskatoon. At around 5:30 p.m., the 27-year-old man, along with an 18-year-old man, were arrested by members of the Tactical Support Unit. A search warrant was then executed and produced $12,000, 57 grams of powdered cocaine, 58 grams of crack cocaine, two shotgun shells, a knife, and assorted paraphernalia consistent with drug trafficking. The 27-year-old was known to have 16 warrants from three agencies with two jurisdictions. In addition to the execution of outstanding warrants, both men are facing 10 new charges relating to drugs, proceeds of crime, weapons, and breaching court-imposed conditions. Saskatoon police are asking the public to help them find a missing 15-year-old girl. Emily Adolph was last seen on June 9th in the 100 block of 3rd Avenue North. She's described as 5 feet 6 inches tall, 175 pounds, with dark brown shoulder-length hair, brown eyes, and glasses. She was last seen wearing a gray Nike hoodie and black pants. Anyone with information is asked to contact Saskatoon police. A recent Léger poll for United Way Centrade Canada is highlighting some disturbing facts about financial insecurity and anxiety amongst Canadians. The organization spoke with over 8,000 Canadians earlier this year and found that 46% of people could cover basic expenses for only 1 month or less. 40% report difficulty sleeping due to financial stress, and 27% say their situation has worsened over the last 6 months. United Way Saskatoon CEO Sherry Benson says single parents, newcomers, and young people are being hit the hardest.
4: The impact is really on the everyday essentials, food, housing, energy, those things that we all need every day are really the things that people are having a difficulty or the hardest to afford.
1: She adds that in order to maintain their housing, many people are choosing to cut down the quality and quantity of the food they eat, as well as which activities they take part in. However, on the bright side, 40% of those who accessed community organization support said it made a positive impact on their situation. For the last 2 years, a man from Halifax has been running from coast to coast in the name of mental health and recovery. Trevor Redmond, also known as the Fellow in Yellow, was hit by a vehicle when he was 15, shattering his leg in 20 places. Since then, he's made it his mission to spread awareness about mental health, the importance of mobility, and recovery to every Canadian. He left Halifax back in March of 2024, and after reaching the West Coast, he is now on his way back through and is scheduled to reach Saskatoon today.
5: Well, people ask me continuously, what's the final destination, what's your end point? And I say to them, the hearts and minds of every Canadian. And if I feel I haven't reached every Canadian, I'll have to assess when I'm back in Halifax just where I go from there.
1: At 55 years old, this is Redmond's third time traversing the country. With a chuckle, he adds that even the mountains in British Columbia are no match for the prairie wind and rain, which have delayed him a bit over the last few weeks. He hopes to reach Halifax before winter sets in. And some bad news. It was announced on social media today that there will be no Spud Nuts at the 2026 Saskatoon X. No specific reason was given, but the note said the decision was made after careful consideration and will likely come as a disappointment to many. On an average day during the exhibition, as many as 6,500 Spud Nuts are sold. And today's internet news poll question, do you suffer from financial anxiety? To vote, go have your say at cjwwradio.com. I'm Kira Miller, CJWW News.
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1: This is your Environment Canada weather forecast for Saskatoon and area. Tonight, partly cloudy, slight chance of showers, and risk of a thunderstorm. Clearing this evening, however, low 12. Tomorrow, sunny in the morning, then a mix of sun and cloud with a slight chance of showers, risk of a thunderstorm. Fog patches dissipating, wind becoming southeast at 20 and high 23. At night, partly cloudy, slight chance of showers, same risk of a thunderstorm continues, clearing in the evening. Wind continues, southeast 20, low 14. And Friday, sunny, high 25. For the Prince Albert region, tonight's partly cloudy, slight chance of showers, thunderstorm risk, low 10. In the morning, sunny, then a mix of sun and cloud, slight chance of rain and risk of a thunderstorm, high 25. At night, partly cloudy, same chance of showers, clearing in the evening, low 11. And Friday, sunny, high 26. Here are your temperatures for around the province this afternoon. In Spiritwood, 20 degrees. Rosetown, Outlook, 22. 21 in Kindersley, Wynyard, Watrous, Regina, Humboldt, and LaRange. Meadow Lakes at 20, 22 in Melfort. Nipawin, 24, and Hudson Bay, 23. Yorkton, 22. 20 degrees in Swiftcurrent and Moose Jaw. Lloydminster, 22. In North Battleford, the wind is west at 8, mainly sunny, 23. In Prince Albert, the wind is west at 12, partly cloudy, 18. And in Saskatoon, the wind is northeast 6, partly cloudy, and 23 degrees. Coming up in Agribiz, Seedmaster celebrating its 25th anniversary. The business report is coming up next.
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1: Here is your CJWW business report. Commodity stocks weighed on Canada's benchmark index, while tech stocks south of the border pulled Wall Street lower. In New York, the Dow Jones Industrial Average was up 182.06 points and 51,848. The S&P 500 index was down 7.24 points at 7,358, while the NASDAQ Composite was down 110 points at 25,476. The S&P TSX Composite Index was down 191.29 points at 34,736. And the August crude oil contract was down $2.87 U.S. at $70.34 U.S. per barrel. The August gold contract was down $140.60 U.S. at $4,008.80 U.S. an ounce. And the Canadian dollar traded for 70.25 cents U.S. compared with 70.42 cents U.S. on Tuesday.
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11: Good afternoon, I'm Neil Billinger with CJWW's AgriBiz. Seedmaster is celebrating its 25th anniversary, a special event held yesterday at the main manufacturing facility at Emerald Park, east of Regina. The foundation of the business is older than 25 years, dating back to the 1980s. Original founder Norbert Bojo says after taking over his father's farm in 85, he struggled with the technology used to seed canola at that time.
12: I spent a few years sketching out possibilities of ways to improve it. Finally, in 1992, I got to the stage where I filed for patents and ended up having the first ground-following individual opener in the world with a hydraulic cylinder on each opener and seed and separate seed and fertilizer knives and packer wheels on individual rows.
11: While on the farm, Bojo fine-tuned his no-till seeding technology, first with Seedhawk and then Seedmaster. Seedmaster has grown to a vast network of dealerships across Western Canada, the United States, and even Australia. Bojo calls the company's growth very rewarding. Today, other companies have incorporated his technology into their products in some fashion, and that gives him a sense of pride.
12: It was kind of inevitable because it was a fairly simple overall device. It looked a lot different from what was on the market at the time, but having something simple makes it easy to copy.
11: Alan Weens is the current CEO of Seedmaster. He talks about the company's work with John Deere.
13: It's an important partner with us. You know, not only does it drive volume through our facility, but it also drives innovation. It's a privilege to be working with a top-tier agricultural manufacturer like John Deere, and we learn from them as much as we can. So that's an exciting piece for us. I think as we continue to kind of grow market share and innovate around new products, meet new customers, we'll see what the next chapter looks like. But I think there's a lot of growth that we can achieve just in our own kind of back door that we're looking forward to achieving.
11: Ween says he's looking forward to all the innovations in the years ahead.
13: We just released an E-Series air cart design to improve our capabilities and our capacity within our products. It was an important piece to add to the lineup to kind of give it a complete system, both the air cart and the toolbar. We have a single knife design that's unique in the industry that we think is an interesting play when it comes to maybe an alternative to a planter. It has individual row metering. It has singulation that is significantly improved over a typical three-rank drill. And we think it has some applications in Western Canada as well. So yeah, there's always new stuff coming out.
11: Alan Weens is the CEO of Seedmaster. The company is celebrating its 25th anniversary. And that's your AgriBiz. I'm Neil Billinger.
6: 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Nobody knows yards like AGI.
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14: Good afternoon, I'm Jackson Emery with CJWW Sports. Canada and Switzerland have completed their match at the FIFA World Cup this afternoon, with the Swiss locking up first place with a 2-1 win. Two quick goals after halftime sealed the game for the Swiss, although Promise David scored late to give Canada life. Bonzia defeated Qatar 3-1 in the other Group B match, meaning Canada has officially punched their way into the knockout stage for the first time ever at a FIFA World Cup. Meanwhile, FIFA announced today that Qatar player Asim Madibo has been given a 5-match ban for the tackle that resulted in Ismail Kone's broken leg in last week's match. Madibo was assessed a red card on the play during Canada's 6-0 victory. However, this is not the longest ban that has been given out at a World Cup tournament. Back in 2014, Luis Suarez was given a 9-match suspension plus banned from all soccer-related activities for 4 months for biting an opposing player. Over to football, the Saskatchewan Roughriders were back on the practice field today, and all the headlines were on running back AJ Houlette, who was not on the field today and has been listed as doubtful for Friday's game. Preparing for Houlette's possible absence, the Riders announced the signing of American running back Star Thomas prior to practice. Saskatchewan is home to Toronto on Friday, while week 4 begins tomorrow with Edmonton visiting Winnipeg. Over to baseball, the Saskatoon Berries rallied back last night for a 10-6 win over the Medicine Hat Mavericks and will look for another win tonight in the second of a back-to-back on the road. Opening pitch from Alberta is 6:45. In the majors, Toronto and Houston will battle this evening for the series win after Houston's 9-7 victory yesterday, while Toronto also tries to even their record at 500 again. First pitch tonight is 5:07. In addition, there are 18 games across the Saskatoon Amateur Softball Association, Saskatoon Men's Baseball League, and Senior Men's League tonight. The Wednesday Sports Entry online at cjwwradio.com have all game times, matchups, and locations. Off the ice yesterday, it felt like the trade deadline, and that is leaking over today as the Buffalo Sabres have sent forward Alex Tuch to the Washington Capitals in a sign-and-trade. Buffalo acquired a third-round pick, and Washington signed Tuch to an 8-year deal with an annual average of $10.5 million per season. And on the pro hardwood, the WNBA will have 4 different games tonight, while the 8-9 Toronto Tempo return home tomorrow to face Los Angeles. That's CJWW Sports. I'm Jackson Emery.
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8: Here's a look at your Environment Canada forecast for Saskatoon and area. Partly cloudy tonight with a slight chance of showers and the risk of a thunderstorm this evening. Fog patches developing overnight and a low of 12. Sunny tomorrow morning, then a mix of sun and cloud, light chance of showers and the risk of a thunderstorm in the afternoon, which will continue into tomorrow night. Wind becoming southeast 20 kilometers an hour near noon and a high of 23. Tomorrow night, partly cloudy. Wind southeast 20 kilometers an hour, low of 14. Sunny, high of 25 on Friday. For the Prince Albert region, partly cloudy, slight chance of showers this evening and the risk of a thunderstorm, which is going to continue throughout tomorrow. Low of 10 tonight, sunny tomorrow morning, then a mix of sun and cloud and a high of 25. Partly cloudy tomorrow night, low of 11, and sunny with a high of 26 on Friday here with Gary Allen on the home stretch drive.

0: Dixieland Delight, Alabama, on the home stretch drive, CJWW. And, well, this Friday is the Outskirts Music Festival. 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We've been giving out tickets left, right, and center. Hey, listen in. 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

0: Tyler Joel Miller, Under the Influence on CJWW. We are still taking nominations for the AGI Farmer of the Week. 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
1: All right, Sarah, talk me through it. What's going on in the world of Hollywood?
2: Superman star David Corenswet is being praised for calling out a reporter who kind of put his hands on Supergirl actress Millie Alcock at Sunday's premiere. The photographer wanted them to all get together and just nicely put his hand on Millie's back, to which got David's attention, so he put himself between Millie and the photographer, telling him to kind of, like, back up. The internet's kind of making it a bigger thing than I think it actually was. Mm-hmm. But, I mean, still good on David for seeing something that caught his attention like that and just put himself in the middle.
1: Sure, yep.
2: Actor Joe Manglioni, who's Magic Mike fame.
1: Oh, yeah, sure.
2: Is opening up about a terrifying 7-year health battle that he wrote about in his new memoir that's out in October. He said he faced a series of autoimmune illnesses,
1: ooh,
2: chronic pain, and what he calls a life-saving organ amputation.
1: Ooh.
2: But he didn't reveal which organ it was, but very well could reveal that in his memoir that's out in October.
1: Yes.
2: Daryl Hall is also opening up about a major health scare, revealing he needed a kidney transplant. After years of dealing with kidney issues, he says that the transplant went well. It was a turning point for him, and he's grateful to be healthy and back to doing what he loves.
1: Mm-hmm.
2: I mentioned this in the Country Insider this morning, that the killer singer Brandon Flowers is releasing a country solo album called Thrasher. He says, this is not me running away from rock and roll. I don't want to replace my old songs. I simply found room for more, which mm-hmm. I love. And Tom Hanks says that it was really Robin Williams' performance as the genie in Aladdin back in 1992 that got the trend going of movie stars being cast in animated films.
1: Yeah.
2: And ultimately allowing him to be able to come out for Toy Story.
1: Yeah.
2: And I mean, you think about it, like, yeah, since 92, there's been some big name actors who've turned to animated films. Oh, which include Tom Hanks.
1: Absolutely.
2: And Tim Allen.
1: And, you know, almost can make you famous if you get starred in an
2: 100%.
1: Animated film.
2: Yeah.
1: And then all of a sudden it's like, oh yeah, that voice, where have I heard that before? And then
2: you start looking him up.
1: Yeah, and then it's just the parrot from Aladdin.
2: Right? Gilbert Gottfried.
1: Gilbert Gottfried, may he rest in peace. Right. What a legend. And there you go. That is a few of the things going on in the world of Hollywood. 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

0: Good run of bad luck. Clint Black on CJWW and the home stretch drive. You can get a request in nice and early right now. Start thinking of what you want to hear during Call for Country here coming up after 6 o'clock. Requests taken on the phone line, Groundkeeper Lawn Fertilizer text line. Both can be reached at 306-938-0600. The Road Hammers coming up with Eastbound and Down.
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0: the CJWW Newsroom, bringing you Saskatchewan's news first. Here's what's happening.
1: Good evening. I'm Neil Billinger. A growing number of Canadians are experiencing financial anxiety. A recent Léger poll says more people are feeling the pinch when it comes to covering the basics: food, gas, mortgage, rent, and utilities. The ones under greatest stress are single parents, young people, and newcomers. This is United Way Saskatoon CEO Sherry Benson.
2: Nearly half of Saskatchewan households are 1 month away, you know, from some kind of financial crisis. And so, you know, that means many in our community, almost half, are living with a lot of anxiety and are worried about not being able to make it through to the end of the month to their next paycheck.
1: Benson says partnerships between communities, all levels of government, and individual donors is extremely important. City Council has agreed to pursue discussions with the Muskeg Lake Cree Nation about the Downtown Event and Entertainment District, also known as